0: So you're a chill dude who prefers this sound.
1: I am the king of the block. Louis bag, that's a lot. You trying to get what I got. You claiming it's real, but it's not.
0: But your girl, well, your girl prefers this kind of music. And I'm a gents jam to this. So you can never win, right?
2: Right? Right?
0: Wrong. And we can tell you why. This is the frequency that moves you.

0: drink on me, I get
1: slim.
0: Pick up and I'm my drink, I'm big.
1: So clean.
0: This is Coney, I don't miss. Hey man, you injured, this is a thing on this.
1: Injured.
0: On top of drink on me, I get
1: slim.
0: Pick up and I'm my drink, I'm big.
1: So clean.
0: This is Coney, I don't miss. Hey man, you injured, this is a thing on this.
2: Okay, I sign. If you ain't talking about checks in the bank, tell me, what's your time to buy? If you ain't got two commas in the bank, tell me, la la la. She came with a friend and I'm taking them both.

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1: I just need you to try help me figure out if venting to strangers in a taxi or your e-hailing driver. Or sometimes it's vice versa. You know, you get into a car and then, someone is just telling you all their problems. I had this experience, I think it was a month ago. I got into an e-hailing ride on my way to work, and out of nowhere, as we kept on driving, he was like,
2: "Yo, sister, nyakua."
1: And I was like to him, "Yeah, what's up?" And he's like,
2: "I'm going through a very painful divorce."
3: Sometimes, in most cases, they would give you the best advice, or they can make you feel a little bit better.
1: You'll tell someone because you know you'll never see them again. So you're just like, "I might as well board and pole."
4: And I'm fit sometimes,
1: we're a bit more comfortable talking to people, knowing that they'll never know, you know, or we'll never see each other ever again.
0: Monday to Friday, 9 a.m. to 12 p.m. A signature to perfection.
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1: A lot of people kind of do associate your sound with like the Skhwatani wave.
0: Yeah.
1: How much of that culture kind of shapes your sound and identity?
0: The swag, Kavela, Karakara, Blackberry, BBM status. During those eras, Skhwatanis were like the kings, you know what I mean?
2: Yeah.
0: So I feel like the people that love my music, as soon as they hear it, they start remembering, okay, Kavela, Ultramele, DMD. It plays a huge part within like my music. It's the first thing that people that listen to
1: you saw, hey, we dance like
2: that's literally what immediately.
3: Even now
0: the Karakara CV32
2: exactly.
0: Come on.
4: The Agenda, Sundays 7 p.m. to 10 p.m. on Y. Setting the frequency on fire, one banger at a time. Why?

Your aura is heard and felt. The echoes of women become the soundtrack of generations. Happy Women's Month. Why?

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Cooking up the heat, it's Y.

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1: What is Tulorele?
2: Tulorele is dream, right?
1: Oh, it's a dream of money.
3: Have you ever had a dream?
4: Nope.
2: So you're saying that doctors said that his powerful stomach acid,
1: yes,
2: helped him handle materials that would be dangerous to most people.
1: Yes. This man ate a whole aircraft for 2 years. How about that?
2: But also, like, uvuka kanjani ekseni uthi yazi namhlanje ngihalela iTV.
0: 12 to 3 p.m. on Y. The following music is rated HOT, RSVP, WTF, and contains moments of extreme dopeness. Listener expression is advised.
2: Nadia.

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0: Every woman leaves an echo.
1: Leaves an echo.
0: Yours doesn't disappear. It lingers. Felt through the opportunities you create. The traditions you protect. The style you carry. And the impact you leave behind. 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We hear you.
1: We hear you.
0: Before you enter the room, and long after you leave it. This Women's Month, Y celebrates her echoes. Started generations ago, still felt today. Bringing the heat to your speakers. It's why.

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1: My advice to young women is do not compare your step two to somebody else's step 10. Find the thing that sets your belly on fire. That's your purpose. There are still barriers that exist, and our tool of survival is to be excellent. Because if there's anything that no one can take away from us or that anybody can deny us, is our excellence. I am an advocate for African women. They just excite me, as you can tell.
0: Her Echoes. 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
1: I will sing it back for today. Ira Star with Hot Body.
2: Look.
1: For now, Sinai is going to sing it back for you. Come on, Sinai.
2: Look, look.
1: Why do you say look twice?
2: Uchamos.
1: No, but that's the echo of the effect of the...

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0: 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This isn't said lightly. 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Why dominates the crowd? Because we don't just talk trends. Why invites you into the conversation and hands you the mic? When we say the hottest station, we put our persona on it.
1: Hearts on your speakers.
0: So next time you hear the hottest station in the nation, you know it's why. More than a frequency. The music you crave, all day, every day. Why?
2: Yeah. Would you cut me some slack? Yeah, yeah.

0: If G's the spot, why's where it's hot? Why?
1: Indo Tamaka Plan Man.

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Happy Women's Month. Why?

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1: Culture Hour. Tiger dropped a brand new project. It's called Star Life. And me and Major really, really, really like this one song. Like, it's been recently exposed, Gucci. Majority of the project is AI. Major, we should have known when Tiger started saying, hee-hee. Started coming with the falsettos and the harmonies, poison. Rack City can do harmonies now, boy.
2: Nah, for sure. That nigga cannot sing.
1: My chat is, the stuff is good, but it's just that it's AI. You know what I'm saying? And you know we're against AI, but now that it's Tiger, I'm like, I'm not gonna lie.
2: I may be coming with the double standard.
1: MT has spoken up recently about his dislike for Black Diamond and more particularly Danya, because apparently they had dissed him in a song a long time ago. And this is stemming way back. This is stemming back to Ambitious Entertainment days. And MT today is standing on business saying, Gucci, he's standing on saying that, yo, if I hate you once, I hate you for life. Us is not taking it, man. He's not taking it. And I won't lie. I would die, bro. I would kill to hear MT and Danya dance collab, dog. Black Diamond aside, this Danya and MT.
2: That would be fire, dog.
0: Get ready to elevate your night. Yeah. This is On The Streets, where the culture lives. Warning, listening may result in excessive head bobbing. Why?

God, how uplifting and inspiring you've been for me for all this time. And I love you, and no one is freaking funnier or smarter.

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1: Here, we don't press snooze. We press play.
0: It's the way up.
2: It's the way up.
0: With Nia Brown and OK Wasabi on Y.

0: Hey, it's music by Something Soweto. This one is called Happy Birthday here on Y. Such an appropriate song because guess what? It's my birthday!
1: Whoop, whoop, whoop, whoop, whoop, whoop, whoop, whoop, whoop.
0: Don't ask me how old I'm turning. That's besides the point. That is not the point. Oh my gosh! Oh, our producers just walked in with a beautiful balloon for me. Thank you so much, you guys. Thank you, producer Mihle. Oh, this is so nice. What a great start to my birthday. You know what? I know that my birthday is like during the week. It's at a very awkward time of the month, the 19th of the month, which is like, we don't have money right now. But I've decided that I'm going to have a good birthday regardless. So like last night in my kitchen, I did this cute little setup with like balloons and a card and a birthday cake and flowers and some non-alcoholic champagne.
1: Oh, yes.
0: So that I can surprise myself when I wake up in the morning. And boy, was I surprised when I woke up this morning. I was so shocked. I was like, who did this? Oh my gosh, this is so sweet.
1: You should have just made it alcoholic champagne. We're surprised for real.
0: No. Because the thing is, we still have to come
1: not
0: here.
1: Not to be surprised. Not lie-wise to be surprised.
0: No. It's going to be a great birthday. And of course, I'm so happy, so excited to be spending it with you. We're ready to wake you up this morning, 5 to 9 a.m. here on Wine. Of course, my name is Nia Brown.
1: And I'm Okay Wasabi.
0: How are you doing today, Wasabi?
1: I can't complain. It's the 19th of August, 2026.
0: Yes, of course.
1: And so what? Mm-hmm. Yeah. We're almost though at December, which is crazy.
0: Yeah.
1: This year, I feel like I just remember now people saying Happy New Year.
0: So. 100%. Mm. It feels like the year is moving quite quickly.
1: Yeah,
0: it really is. Where did you get an IMAX cap?
1: Me, Nia, you know, Ilaifiam is a movie, Nia.
0: It's okay.
1: Ilaifiam is a movie. So, you know, it's only appropriate that I wear something that, you know,
0: reflects that.
1: You know, like, welcome to IMAX. You know, it's not a game, Nia.
0: It's a very cool cap.
1: Thank you, Nia.
0: I want one. Who do I talk to?
1: This is you. I spoke to IMAX.
0: IMAX himself.
1: Yeah.
0: All right, we've got a great show planned for you this morning. We're going to start by letting you know what's happening on the social, so stick around for that. It's coming up soon. Good morning, Wires.
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0: Yeah, Chelsea.
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9: What is Tulorele?
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10: Have you ever had a dream?
9: Nope.
0: So you're saying that doctors said that his powerful stomach acid helped him handle materials that would be dangerous to most people?
9: Yes. This man ate a whole aircraft for 2 years. How about that?
0: But also, like, uvuka kanjani ekseni uthi yazi namhlanje ngihalela
9: iTV. 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
2: 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Y keeps the music flowing.

0: It's music by Tribe Soul. This one is called Pata Pata. Here on Why, let's fill you in on what the hot topics are on the socials this morning.
1: Hear the stories you need to know right now.
2: When last did you speak to him?
3: I just arrived.
4: But
5: unemployment is increasing, but increasing at

0: a decreasing rate.
1: Take a seat. We'll come to you. Honorable member, proceed.
2: All right, now this happened a couple of days ago, but American actress Hayden Panettiere passed away. She was 36 years old when she passed away, and she acted in movies like Bring It On and Scream. Now, outside of the fact that she was a famous actress in the 2000s, she had an incredible career. People are also sharing certain things that happened to her, certain things that she revealed before she actually passed away. People on social media are, number one, coming for the skincare company Neutrogena, who allegedly cancelled her ambassadorship contract after she did an interview where she shared how difficult dealing with postpartum was. People were like, why would you want to cancel your contract with her? Apparently they kept it for another year, and then after that 1 year canceled the contract. But people are theorizing that, well, is it because she was so candid and so transparent about her postpartum? Is that the reason why they decided to cancel the contract? Which is obviously not okay. Hayden also wrote a memoir where she details how she was basically pimped out by a famous Hollywood actress. This actress gained her trust, became her friend, and then tried to get her to sleep with a famous UK singer. Now, in the book, she doesn't actually mention who these people are, but there are people who are wondering whether this memoir of her, some of the things that she revealed, has anything to do with her passing.
3: It's so suspicious. She was so young.
2: She was so young. It's very painful for a lot of people. I've seen a lot of Americans on social media just sharing how, because she was a very big part of the movies that we watched growing up.
3: Yes.
2: And they were just sharing how heartbroken they are.
3: So YouTube might be changing the game. Apparently now YouTube has announced that starting on the 24th of August 2026, a viewer will register instantly when a video begins playing across VOD, shorts, and live formats.
2: Oh, now, wow.
3: What that means is that, so if you upload a video, let's say you have a vlog, 10-minute vlog, it's only a view if the person who clicks on it watches it for 30 seconds or more.
2: That's what it was.
3: Roughly, yeah.
2: Yes.
3: That's what it was.
2: Yeah.
3: 30 seconds or more. If a person would click in your video and immediately come out, that's not a view.
2: Mm.
3: So now, but even when you hover over a video, like to preview it.
2: Oh!
3: That's a view. Meaning, Uguti, if a person would usually get 50,000 views, I think people are about to start getting 150,000 views.
2: Which is great for the ones who are monetizing their channels and
3: 100%.
2: Making money from it. That's a pretty good... That's a great update.
3: Yeah, I think people are going to get such inflated numbers now. And we'll see in the long run. We'll see what are the effects.
2: 100%. We've got your main story coming up in the next view. And of course, Wasabi's going to let you know what's happening on the roads this morning. Stick around.
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1: Sharing something a woman has said that has stayed with you, shaped you, inspired you, or hyped you up. 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Why?

0: It's music by Aliseri, the DJ. This one is called Drip On Me here on Y. Let's fill you in on what is happening on the roads this morning. And then when we come back, we're going to tell you one of the craziest stories I think I've heard in a very, very long time. It's mind-blowing. Stick around for that.
1: We can do traffic. Jamming in traffic with Y.
2: Piri Piri Island.
3: It's time for the traffic.
4: 5:42, let's see what's happening on the streets. I'll start off with the stationary vehicle there on the N1 northbound at Golden Highway. Moving on to Boksburg, I see some roadworks there towards the R21 roundabout road. Let's head on over now to another stationary vehicle there at N1 northbound at Allendale Road. La Polinesia, I see some roadworks between the N12 highway and Nirvana Drive. Naturena, traffic lights are not working there at Main Road. And then finally, I'll end off in Kyalami, where traffic lights are not working there at Kyalami Boulevard. Now, if you're looking for instant traffic updates, be sure to follow us at Y from Traffic for Y Traffic. Wasabi.

0: It's music by Adekunle Gold. This one is called Attack here on Y. Let's tell you what's happening with this crazy story.
1: Tell the stories you need to know right now.
2: When last did you speak to him?
3: I just arrived.
4: Unemployment is increasing, but increasing at a decreasing rate.
5: Take a seat. We'll come to you. Honorable member, proceed.
0: So I was hearing about this on social media, but I'm also seeing the report on ENCA, right? They're saying that there's a Western Cape Police have arrested a

0: 16-year-old Malmesbury teenager, which I think is in the Cape Town area, linked to an international child sexual abuse network. A 16-year-old boy has been arrested for doing this. So he was arrested following a joint intelligence operation involving international law enforcement agencies, which basically means the FBI was a part of this, U.S. Homeland Security was a part of this, and the occult unit was a part of this as well. So basically, FBI said to SAPS, there's a boy there that is busy on the internet doing things he should not be doing, doing a lot of illegal things. And so they caught him and they have now arrested him. They've confiscated his devices, which contains explicit videos, explicit images as well. And I, because I, like, it's so difficult for me to wrap my head around it, just assume that it is just horrible, horrible stuff. I'm also seeing that there are reports that some of the stuff that was found on his devices was videos of animal torture as well. Stabbings.
1: This is a 16-year-old.
0: 16-year-old boy. A 16-year-old boy. Yes. Now, this is all part of a violent online network, right? It's a network where they share all of these horrible videos and images. And it's called 764. Guess who started this network?
1: Who started it?
0: A 15-year-old boy.
1: Oh, my.
0: In Texas.
1: What's going on with the children?
0: What is going on with the children?
1: 15 started it
0: in 2021. A 15-year-old boy started this network, and you know, it seems that they may have recruited people from all over the world, children from all over the world, because this 16-year-old boy is still a child. How does a child even find something like this? Where are the parents?
1: You know, it always, when stories like this come out, it always makes me wonder, what is in the dark?
0: What is in the dark? We don't want to
1: know. Things that we don't know.
0: There's
1: are going
0: a lot.
1: On. Some dark stuff that's going on out there that we don't even know.
0: There are corners of the internet that we don't even know exist. But there are 15 and 16-year-old boys who do. Sure. How do they find that kind of content? Do you understand what I'm saying? Like, how does a boy in the Western Cape find this horrible network that was started by a boy in Texas?
1: Yeah.
0: What? And again, where are the parents? Where are the parents that they're not monitoring what is happening on this child's computer, right? That is, because this is, the devices were found in his home. He's got like two computers here. He's got two keyboards. He's got a microphone. He's got headphones. He's got the whole set, the whole setup.
1: Was the internet a mistake?
0: Oof. That's a very good question.
1: Should we go back to 95?
0: I think the internet is like everything else in life, right?
1: Mm-hmm.
0: With the good comes the bad.
1: True.
0: Yin and yang. Because there's a lot of good that the internet has done.
1: True.
0: But there is also a lot of bad. And I think that that's the same with like AI, for example.
1: Mm-hmm.
0: There's a lot of good that AI can do. Mm-hmm. When you think about people who are living with hearing disabilities, blindness as well.
1: Diseases.
0: You know, AI helps a lot,
1: yeah.
0: But it is also detrimental to a lot of other industries.
1: Yes.
0: We can't win, eh?
1: Yo, we can't. Because I'm sure bad things were still happening in the 90s.
0: 100%. There's other bad things that were happening back then. Nonetheless, what a horrible story. I'm glad that police have caught him, and I hope that it leads them to any other people who are busy with this network so they can shut it down completely.
2: She never enters quietly. We hear her before she speaks. Celebrating women on Y.
3: Are you ready to make some noise?
4: Because we are.
3: Why?
4: The tradition of hot tunes continues. This is Y.

0: Being that girl doesn't happen overnight. It's the everyday choices, bold actions, and her words that inspire.
1: I think as cliche as this sounds, but the most important thing is to be who you are and to be yourself. So I've never wanted to lead like a man.
0: Her Echoes, celebrating women on Y.
2: Well, Sabi's telling me that there are people in Hollywood who are getting bonuses and not the peanuts, the big bucks. You know what I'm saying? What's happening?
3: One of the biggest movies of the year, Spider-Man, Brand New Day. It just hit 2 billion at the box office.
2: Sure.
3: It's the highest grossing movie in South Africa ever.
2: That's why they'll never stop making Spider-Man, because it will always generate a ton of money.
3: People love Spider-Man. So apparently the news came out now with Tom Holland. His salary for the movie, just normal, is $20 million, right? $20 million.
2: Okay.
3: That's just his salary. But apparently there's rumors floating around right now with he's getting a bonus of $100 million.
2: Yo!
3: On top of the $20 million salary.
2: Hold on, I want to Google this.
3: $100 million. That's probably because the movie did so well, and it's in the contract, because you'll get a percentage of whatever the movie does. So, yeah, $2 billion the movie did in the cinemas worldwide.
2: And so he's getting $100 million, not $100,000, $100 million, which is far more than his basic contractual salary.
3: Mind you, the wife is also in the movie.
2: She's probably getting something as well.
3: So,
2: oh my gosh, they're so rich.
3: But they are set.
2: They are set for life. Their children and their children's children are set.
3: And you know, Marvel needs 2 more movies from him, or 3 or 4.
2: Yeah. I think after that, he doesn't even need to act anymore. He's fine. If he can put his money in some great investments, he's good for the rest of his life.
3: Good.
2: I just converted $100 million into rands. And it's, you know, I've never seen
3: this
2: number before. My laptop is still intact. I think this is a billion.
3: Yeah. Yep. A billion rand.
2: It's 1,624,000,000.
3: Listen carefully.
2: Listen properly. 624,000,000. 679,000. No.
3: Still million.
2: Yeah, 679,000. Yes. Yeah. There we go.
3: Yeah.
2: Listen properly. Yeah. It's 1,624,679,000.
3: Yes.
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1: Yeah, please.
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1: You'll be shocked. Yo. 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
4: Stories making headlines. One suspect arrested in the Westbury shooting. A death toll in Zimbabwe boat accident on the rise. A very good morning. I'm Lindiwe Mbanza. Police have arrested a high-profile suspect in connection with a deadly shooting in Westbury on Monday. Three young people were fatally shot while two others sustained critical injuries in what is suspected to be a gang-related incident. JMPD spokesperson Kolani Fihla says the suspect was arrested in Lenasia South. Now Fihla says he faces charges related to the possession of an unlicensed firearm and prohibited weapons.
5: While on high visibility patrols, TRU officers received credible information regarding a suspect linked to recent gang violence, specifically a tragic shooting incident in Westbury over the past weekend that resulted in four fatalities. Acting swiftly on the tip-off, officers proceeded to Lenasia South Extension 4. Upon arrival, officers apprehended the suspect, who was found in possession of an illegal revolver with its serial number filed off. During preliminary questioning, the suspect led officers to a second location in the same street where a submachine gun and live ammunition were pointed out and seized. The suspect was immediately placed under arrest and detained at Lenasia South SAPS.
4: In other news, a former security branch officer has faced tough questions over how anti-apartheid activist Matthews Mojo Mabelane was supervised shortly before his death. Liana Falloon says she didn't know Mabelane was a detainee when she saw a warrant officer questioning him. She was later instructed to keep an eye on him after the officer left the room. Now, she told the inquest yesterday that Mabelane suddenly stood up, opened a window and exited the building despite two officers being nearby. She also said she did not go downstairs to confirm his condition after hearing he had fallen.
6: He never went down to see the deceased where he exited.
7: No.
6: But we were given a responsibility to watch over slightly to go down, confirm if indeed this person that I was given the responsibility to watch over is the person that is on the ground.
7: No, I didn't go down. I was told not to go down. I was told not to look out of the window.
6: But why did you yourself as a police officer go down to confirm that indeed this is the person that I was given the responsibility to watch over?
7: No, I didn't go down because I was told not to go down.
6: Did you request that?
7: No, I did not.
6: Why not?
7: Because I was told not to go down.
4: Moving further afield, the death toll in a boat accident on Zimbabwe's Lake Kariba has risen to 94. The boat, which was carrying about 180 passengers, capsized while traveling from the town of Kariba in northern Zimbabwe to a remote rural community on the lake. The vessel is believed to have capsized after being hit by strong waves. Now, President Cyril Ramaphosa has since extended his condolences to the government and people of Zimbabwe. Presidency spokesperson Vincent Magwenya.
8: As South Africans, we stand in solidarity today with the nation of Zimbabwe as we mourn this extensive loss of life. We wish survivors a speedy recovery and we pay tribute to the emergency services who are working tirelessly to support and bring closure to affected families and community.
4: Recapping your top story this hour. Police have arrested a high-profile suspect in connection with a deadly shooting in Westbury. Do follow us on X and on Instagram at YFM for Y News. I'm Lindiwe Mbanza.
0: It's time for the traffic. You know, it's your birthday, so you know if you want to switch it up, I don't mind.
1: No mistakes count this morning for me.
0: No. 6:05. Let's see what's happening on the streets. I start off in Boksburg in 17 Eastbound. I see some roadworks and restrictions there towards the R21 roundabout road. Moving on now down there to Pretoria, I see some roadworks and restrictions near Delphi Avenue. Lapemaporo North, the traffic lights are not working at Southway. Moving on now to Woodmead, where traffic lights are not working there at the M1 highway. Finally, at Lindofin Kempton Park, Barbara Road, where traffic lights are not working there at the R24 highway. Now, if you're looking for instant traffic updates, be sure to follow us at YFM Traffic for Wide Traffic. It's Wasabi.
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0: and okay wasabi.
1: The way up. 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

0: there are certain songs in life that just touch your spirit. And I feel like this is one of them. Nomfundo Mo here on Why. This one is called Soft Life. It's the Near High versus Wasabi Nation once again. Who's going to win the battle today in a game we like to play called Who's Got Next?
1: Are you ready?
2: Two songs, one crowd.
1: Who's got next?
3: This is fun.
0: Alrighty, let's see whose song you're going to be choosing this morning. Who do you think has the better taste in music? Is it me, Nia Brown, or is it OK Wasabi? Here's the category for this morning.
4: The category is best chorus.
0: The category is best chorus. Our tech producer just handed me something. Am I supposed to read it now?
5: You can open it, Jude. Yeah, yeah.
0: Okay.
5: I'm thinking, why didn't I make this category best birthday song?
0: Oh, that would have been so cool.
5: Man.
0: All right, let's pause regular programming.

0: for one. This is a birthday card.
1: Yes.
0: From the whole team.
1: It's Nia's birthday if you're just tuning in.
0: Thank you so much, you guys.
1: She's now 22 years old.
0: Thanks, Lindy. Thanks, Ray. Thanks, Wasabi. Thanks, Gabby. Thanks, Ntombi. Thanks, Mihle. Thank you, everybody. I'll read these later. This is so nice. This is so lovely.
1: Happy
0: okay.
1: birthday.
0: Back to regular programming.
1: All
0: Here's
1: right.
0: the category this morning.
2: The category is best chorus.
0: Best chorus. Oh, gosh. You know what? This category makes me think of one song and one song only, because if we're going to do a category about the best chorus,
1: yeah.
0: I want to choose a song where the entire song is the chorus, because the chorus is so good. We don't need a verse, a first verse, a second verse. We just need that incredible chorus. So this morning I'm choosing Iplan by Dla La Tuxi.

0: The reason why I love this song so much also is, and I'm choosing it for best chorus, is also because I can actually sing along to this one.
1: Yes.
0: The lyrics are simple enough in Zulu that I know what it's saying and I can sing along.
1: Oh, ithini konje?
0: Lapho khona wedali yakthand sebenza ukho shota ngemali kodwa masithandana sihlala ngenza iplan ufuna ingoma.
1: You know what?
0: Cool,
1: 10 out of 10.
0: Thank you.
1: 10 out of 10. I have to give it to you.
0: I love it.
1: I have to give it to you. You know, now I'm thinking about this category, and the first post I saw when I woke up on Instagram today is Kevin Hart dancing to Uzizwa Kanjani. Uzizwa Kanjani.
0: There's no way.
1: I'm telling you, he's dancing to Mawu.
0: Mm-hmm.
1: I was like, wow, that's one of the best choruses also. But for today, I'll choose Amos with Amandla.

0: Now this, Nia,
1: is one of the greatest choruses of all time. Of all time. Whitney, Beyonce, wish they could write something like this. You know, like Bruce Springsteen, all, Madonna, they wish they could write a chorus like this.
0: And I agree with you. I think Amandla has a great chorus, but I also think Iplan is up there with the best of them as well. I really do.
1: It is, Shem, it is. But this one is just deeper, Nia. Sometimes we need to go deeper.
0: We don't need to go deeper today. It's my birthday. It's Wednesday. We want Iplan.
1: We are men of God and we need to go deeper.
0: Okay. Send a voice note on the Y app. Let us know on the socials. Which song do you want to hear this morning? Category is best chorus. Are you choosing Iplan by Dlala Thukzin or Amandla by Amos?
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0: It's music by Lil Durk. This one is called All Love here on Y. Who's got next this morning? The category is Best Chorus. I've chosen Iplan by Dlala Thukzin. A great chorus indeed. Wasabi has chosen Amandla by Amos. I won't lie, Amanda does touch your spirit.
1: It does.
0: You know what I'm saying? It really does. But we've got two choruses, great choruses, going up against one another this morning. Which song are you choosing?
1: Bass.
2: Every athlete knows that performance starts with
1: thanks.
2: Good morning, Wayas.
0: Morning.
2: Morning,
1: listeners.
2: Thank you, Jablani. Asibonge ngamano Amos.
1: Thank you, my brother.
0: Okay.
1: Great choice. Azi.
3: Morning, everybody. Happy birthday, Auntie Mia. We are choosing for your song.
0: That is the most adorable thing. Thank you so much, everyone. Appreciate it. Wow. Wasabi, I don't understand why you're so quiet, because you love Iplan.
1: Yeah, you know both songs.
0: Admit it?
1: Yep. Yeah.
0: No, say I like Iplan.
1: I like Iplan, but I love winning. That's you know, that's where we are right now. We're at the crossroads.
0: Okay.
1: We're at the crossroads.
0: Final Bites coming up for the next few moments. Stick around.
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5: I wonder if your girlfriend is listening to the show right now, like, what would she think?
6: So here's my thing, right? My girl is the same spec as Claire. She kind of gets
5: it. I mean, when you said no makeup dreads, I said, That is your, oh my goodness, I'm seeing it right now.
6: I'll be like, baby, you do understand. I wouldn't even have a crush on you if I didn't have a crush on Claire first.
5: So thank her.
6: Do you understand? She is the originator.
5: Come on.
6: Of where I am today.
7: Hallelujah, bro.
6: I know my girl would be mad, but if it was Claire Mawisa and Claire was like, yo, Tools, let's go grab I'll be like, baby, I love you. But
5: the cows are going to the Mawisa's, baby.
6: Oh my gosh, okay, I'm getting hot.
5: You are gonna take off your sweater. It's okay. Yeah. You can breathe. It's a tough one.
4: Monday to Thursday, 8 to 10 p.m. Why? Surfing the airwaves on the same wavelength as you. Why?
8: Hey, I'm bored. When are you gonna drill me?
9: In a moment, sweetheart. I got a little business to take.

0: I had to just put that onto my regular bus families.
1: Williams's own rise has been constructed primarily on being patient. He progressed from club rugby in Durban to make his Sharks debut at the age of 23 before earning his first Springbok call-up just 2 years later. Since debuting internationally against Wales back in 2022, the explosive scrum half has scored 8 tries in 29 tests. That is it for your first update this morning. Stay tuned for your next one at 7:30. 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
3: 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It's why.

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Why?

0: This song reminds me of my youth when I was young, wild, and free.
1: Easier times.
0: You know what I'm saying?
1: Easier
0: things
1: times.
0: Were much simpler. Major Lazer, this one is called Lean On Here On A Why. Kids, it is now your turn to request your favorite song. Here's what you need to do. Ask mom and dad if you can send us a voice note on the Y app. And then in the voice note, you need to let us know what your name is, how old you are, and which song you would like to hear this morning. Now, remember, you have to be 16 years and younger to request. And you can request any song you want to hear, any song, whichever song is your favorite song, you are more than welcome to request it. Send that voice note while we check in on the roads. We can
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3: 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I should be in traffic.
1: It's 6:41. Let's see what's happening on the streets.
0: Something happened with Wasabi's computer.
1: No, it's back online.
0: Are you sorted?
1: 6:41. Let's see what's happening on the streets. Finally, M1 northbound. I see slow moving traffic towards Parktown. A stationary vehicle there on the N1 southbound at Rancho Road. So please be cautious over there. Speaking about being cautious, I see a crash there on the N3 northbound right before London Road. It's causing some heavy delays. So please be wary of the situation over there. Let's head on over now to Boksburg. Expect some roadworks there at Roundabout Road. Paulsdorf, I see roadworks and restrictions at Atcher Road. And then finally, end up in Edenville, where traffic lights are not working there at Hereford Drive. Now, if you're looking for instant traffic updates, be sure to follow us at Y from Traffic for Y Traffic. It's Wasabi.
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0: 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Y invites you into the conversation and hands you the mic. 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
0: 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It's Y.

0: waking you up this morning. Music by De Gifto. This one is called Pagate. Here on Why, we've got Junior Jukebox coming up straight after these.
1: Because behind every blood donation is a future still unfolding. A child's first day at school, a first job, a dream business, a first drive. For 25 years, blood donors have made these moments possible. In just 30 minutes, give someone another tomorrow. Be the lifeline. Give blood. Give a tomorrow. The South African National Blood Service.
0: The road to Manila runs through Johannesburg. 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
1: 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It's
2: It is now time for the Junior Jukebox. This is where the kids get to request their favorite song. All you had to do, kids, was send us a voice note on the Y app and let us know what your name is, how old you are, and which song you would like to hear this morning.
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4: Hello, Ayers and Nia Brown and OK Wasabi.
2: Morning.
4: I have a song request from my sister. It's my sister's favorite song. It's Java Ngempela. Thank you. Bye.

0: It's music by Java. DJ Maphorisa's on this one as well. It's called Ngempela. Very big thank you to Paul for sending through the song request this morning on Junior Jukebox. And he's dedicating the song to his sister. It is his sister's favorite song. So I hope that she enjoyed it. Our producer's busy telling us that it's weird to buy a birthday gift for yourself. Today is my birthday and I obviously plan on buying myself a ton of gifts after the show. Mm-hmm. I'm going shopping for myself to go and buy a bunch of stuff. Mihle, why are you saying that it's weird to buy yourself a gift on your birthday?
1: Because allow people to like do stuff for you on your birthday. You know, I think that's when on other people's birthdays, you can do all the shopping for them. But when it's your turn, like chill and let people do stuff for you.
0: Okay, here's my thing. Right? The reason why I think it's okay to buy yourself gifts on your birthday, because it's self-love, right? Wasabi? It's all about self-love.

0: love. My thing is, what I've learned in the very few years that I've been on this earth, because again, I'm a very young girl, people can be disappointing, right? And sometimes you don't want to depend on other people to make your day special for you. So the only way you can control that is to make sure that you make the day special for yourself. And then anything else that comes outside of that is a bonus.
1: You know what? Me, any excuse to spend our money.
0: So you buy yourself gifts on your birthday?
1: I buy myself gifts on other people's birthdays.
0: So today is my birthday.
1: I might go get a sneaker today. You know, no, it's only 10. Thank you. Happy birthday, Nia.
0: I love that. Send a voice note on the Y app. Is it really strange, like our producer is saying, to buy yourself a gift on your birthday? I don't think so. I think, in fact, that should be a priority. Instead of hosting a party, you should be buying yourself a gift.
1: Yes.
0: Last year, I got myself a big girl table.
1: Ooh.
0: Year before that, I got myself a big girl fridge.
1: You bought a table last year, like a kitchen table?
0: No, like a coffee table for the lounge. Okay. Really nice, very expensive.
1: When a guy asks you, what do you bring to the table? You say you brought the table.
0: Exactly. Mm. There we go. Thank you so much. Send a voice note. Is it weird to buy yourself a gift?
2: Here's a reason to come outside. 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On the 28th of August at Drama Pretoria. Talking Shakes and Lens, Chengulengu, Goldie, Venom, Rari, Lesedi the DJ, and more. 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Club Y, we turn up the ice. Naganjai.
3: 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We celebrate the echoes of her.

0: It's music by Shawn Mendes. This one is called Señorita here on Y. Our producer Mihle says it's weird to buy yourself a present on your birthday. She says other people need to spoil you on your birthday. I'm saying absolutely not. Absolutely not. You need to spoil yourself first before others. Wasabi is on a different planet. Mm-hmm. He says he spoils himself on your birthday.
1: Yes, because you know I'm happy. Now you're happy. I've been hit. Da, da, da, da.
0: Send a voice note on the WhatsApp. We're going to take those very soon. 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
3: Stories making headlines. One suspect arrested in West Berry shooting and death toll in Zimbabwe boat accident on the rise. A very good morning. I'm Lindiwe Mbanza. Police have arrested a high-profile suspect in connection with a deadly shooting in West Berry at the weekend. Three young people were fatally shot, while two others sustained critical injuries in what is suspected to be a gang-related incident. JMPD spokesperson Xolani Fihla says the suspect was arrested in Lenasia South. Now, Fihla says the suspect faces charges related to the possession of unlicensed firearms and prohibited weapons.
4: While on high visibility patrols, the TRU officers received credible information regarding a suspect linked to recent gang violence, specifically a tragic shooting incident in Westbury over the past weekend that resulted in four fatalities. Acting swiftly on the tip-off, officers proceeded to Lenasia South Extension 4. Upon arrival, officers apprehended the suspect, who was found in possession of an illegal revolver with its serial number filed off. During preliminary questioning, the suspect led officers to a second location in the same street where a submachine gun and live ammunition were pointed out and seized. The suspect was immediately placed under arrest and detained at Lenasia South SAPS.
3: To this now, a former security branch officer has faced tough questions over how anti-apartheid activist Matthews Mabelane was supervised shortly before his death. Liana Falloon says she did not know Mabelane was a detainee when she saw a warrant officer questioning him. She was later instructed to keep an eye on him after the officer left the room. Now, she told the inquest yesterday that Mabelane suddenly stood up, opened a window and exited the building, despite two officers being nearby. She also said she did not go downstairs to confirm his condition after hearing he had fallen.
5: Never went down to see the deceased where he exited.
6: No.
5: But you were given a responsibility to watch over slightly to go down, to confirm if indeed this person that I was given the responsibility to watch over is the person that is on the ground.
6: No, I didn't go down. I was told not to go down. I was told not to look out of the window.
5: But why did you yourself as a police officer go down to confirm that indeed this is the person that I was given the responsibility to watch over?
6: No, I didn't go down because I was told not to go down.
5: Did you request that?
6: No, I did not.
5: Why not?
6: Because I was told not to go down.
3: Moving further afield, the death toll in a boat accident on Zimbabwe's Lake Kariba has risen to 94. The boat, which was carrying about 180 passengers, capsized while traveling from the town of Kariba in northern Zimbabwe to a remote rural community on the lake. The vessel is believed to have capsized after being hit by strong waves. Now, President Cyril Ramaphosa has since extended his condolences to the government and the people of Zimbabwe. Presidency spokesperson Vincent Magwenya.
7: As South Africans, we stand in solidarity today with the nation of Zimbabwe as we mourn this extensive loss of life. We wish survivors a speedy recovery, and we pay tribute to the emergency services who are working tirelessly to support and bring closure to affected families and communities.
3: Recapping your top story this hour. Police have arrested a high-profile suspect in connection with a deadly shooting in Westbury at the weekend. Do follow us on X and on Instagram at YFM for Y News. I'm Lindiwe Mbanza.
2: We can do traffic.
8: Jamming in traffic with Y.
1: Yeah, go! In traffic. 7:05, let's see what's happening on the streets. I'll start off with some congestion there on the N1 southbound before right between Olifantsfontein Road and Brakfontein Interchange. At Bedford View, I see some queuing traffic towards Gilulis Interchange. A stationary vehicle there on the N12 westbound at Klipgravier Drive. Moving on now to Diepkloof, I see some slow-moving traffic on the ramp to the N12 east at Diepkloof Interchange. Expect some slow-moving traffic towards Parktown there on the M1 northbound. A crash there on the N3 northbound after Modderfontein Road. And finally, I'll end off with a stationary vehicle there on the N1 northbound right after Golden Highway. Now, if you're looking for instant traffic updates, be sure to follow us at YFM Traffic for Wild Traffic. It's Wasabi.
0: Is it really weird to buy yourself a gift on your birthday?
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9: Hi, good morning, Mawaya.
0: Morning.
9: Hope you're all well this morning. Okay, I think Mina, I'm a January baby.
1: Eish.
9: So most January, I'm undermining my broker and they don't buy me presents.
0: Mm.
9: So if it's their birthday, bang yenzi puta, bang meme, I'll make sure. Which I go all out. I go and spoil myself, buy myself a new outfit,
0: wow,
9: new shoes, new handbag. For their tinge, it becomes my present. Then give us a money as a week if Tinyana now for their birthday. Mara, for my birthday, I make sure because no one buys me a birthday present.
1: Mm.
9: I never received, I think I once received one, hey, but I never received presents on my birthday. So if it's your birthday and you invite me, I'll make sure that I spoil myself on your birthday.
0: Yeah, no, some of us are unlucky with the day in the month in which our birthday falls. Because like the 19th, for example, what an awkward day.
1: Awkward day, Nia.
0: Weird. So far from the 25th, and also the 15th is a couple of days ago.
1: Oh.
0: So it's the debit orders are gone already.
1: You should buy mid-month babies presents at the end of the month.
0: 100%.
1: Yeah, and save the present.
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0: Morning.
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0: You've been waiting or saving up to buy that one thing or a few things that you've been wanting for a while. However, I do think that it's weird for to wait the whole day for presents from other people, because you see, if your birthday fell on a weekend and you're throwing a party, okay, sure, cool. But if it's during the week where everybody's working, why must I wait for you to come and drop off the presents?
1: Exactly.
0: And I must wait an extra 2-3 days for you to like bring them to me. Nah, it's okay. Buy your own presents if you can, and that's fine.
1: 100%.
2: No, I get you.
1: Because the birthday is today. It's not on Saturday.
2: It is.
1: When the party is happening.
2: And
1: the party is a celebration of the birthday.
2: 100%.
1: Right?
2: Big Daddy.
3: Happy birthday, Mia.
1: Oh, thank you.
3: From me, Big Daddy T and his mom. Okay, so in terms of buying yourself gifts for your birthday, absolutely. Guys, humans are a lot. People are going through their own stuff, and sometimes you can be the most giving person, like in your friendship group or in your family, etc. And people will forget you, like proper forget you. Or it's not seen as important to them. Be important to yourself. Buy yourself whatever you want. Freaking hell. Take yourself out, do a party for yourself, do whatever you need to do to celebrate life, guys, life. Celebrate yourself. Have a good day, mommy. Bye.
1: Thank you so much. 100% agree with that. Celebrate yourself. Celebrate life. Don't wait for other people to do it. If other people do it, that's incredible. That's just an add-on to something that you are already loving and appreciating about yourself.
2: Yeah,
1: I love it.
4: 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The Way Up. With Nia Brown and OK Wasabi.

0: pussy.
1: Asiyenze kahle ke manje sami.

0: I might mispronounce this artist's name, and I'm so sorry. Mm-hmm. Because I'm not sure whether it's Fake Well or Fage Well.
1: It sounds like Fake Well.
2: It's Fake Well.
0: No?
1: It should be Fake Well.
0: Yeah, I think so. It's called called Briyani versus Harvard.
3: What?
0: What a very interesting name to call a song. Quite honestly, it really is. DJ Chekho's on that one, as well as yfm.co.za stream is live. 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I've made an observation that I would like to share with the class.
2: Ooh. The class, she says.
1: All right.
0: People that went to same-gendered schools.
2: Yes.
0: So people that went to an all-girls school or an all-boys school.
2: Okay.
0: Are very well-mannered.
1: Oh, wait.
0: Very respectful.
1: Wait, guys. Sorry, Nia, you're about to talk about schools. The guest that we were thinking is going to come actually made it.
2: She pulled up.
1: Surprise, surprise.
2: We are about to do a disruption. Surprise.
1: Okay, Bafit, if you don't know what's going on, Nia was about to talk about something we've been talking about off air.
2: Yep.
1: We were talking about schools, but we're shutting that down right now to talk about even more pressing matters.
2: Let's go. It's Nia's birthday.
1: Nia, who is this that just walked into the studio? Oh, man.
2: Yes.
1: Oh, man.
2: Yep.
1: Oh, man.
2: Mia is crying. She's getting a bouquet of flowers.
1: Who emotional, Nia, man? Yes, Nia, who emotional? Nia, who is this?
0: How did you guys pull this off? This is my younger sister. Her name is Tejo.
1: Hello, Tejo.
3: Hi, Tejo.
0: This is the first time. It's not the first time you've actually come to the show.

0: but it's, I guess, the first time that you're on air. This is such a lovely surprise, Sissy. Thank you.
1: It's always a pleasure. Happy birthday, girl. How are you feeling today?
0: I'm feeling good. Honestly, I'm feeling really good. The team has made the day so special so far for me. And this is such a great surprise.
1: I'm so happy. Thank you so much. To give you something special.
0: Thank you.
2: I want to know, Nia, did you have any idea that she's
0: like
2: coming?
0: Absolutely not.
2: Because we were like, she's going to notice her car.
0: No.
2: Someone's going to slip up.
3: She might just say something.
2: She might just say something tomorrow.
0: Not at all. And we spoke yesterday, but we spoke about something completely different.
1: And that's why I did it. I was like, I need to throw you off the stage.
0: That was really good. Now, that was really good.
2: That Tejo's here. I think, Ray, we should use this opportunity to get to know Nia a little better.
3: Yeah.
2: She's an open book, but there's things that we probably don't know about Nia.
3: Some pages are glued shut.
2: Yeah. So, Tejo, is there any interesting facts that people might not know about Nia Brown, a.k.a. Butlali Baitsiwe?
1: I was just saying to Mitle, I think she's going to need a nap after this. One thing about this girl, she loves a nap.
2: Yes.
1: She loves a good afternoon nap.
2: Yes.
1: Her favorite clothing wear, pajamas. Get her some good PJs from Woolies, from Pick and Pick Clothing.
2: Yeah.
1: Love that. And one other thing. Yeah, I think just like after like 6 p.m. midday, don't bother.
0: Yeah, please.
2: Wow.
0: See, guys, I'm very serious about that thing. Hey, I go to bed early.
2: Now you're awesome.
0: And it's like, yeah, after 6 p.m., don't stress me out.
2: And who was the more troublemaker growing up? Like, who was the bigger troublemaker?
1: I'm the youngest, so it was definitely me. It was definitely me.
0: 100%.
3: I thought you'd be like a bit more gracious. They're like,
1: no, that's me. They're a little bit more lenient.
3: Oh, my goodness. Aww.
0: Thank you so much.
1: But I hope
0: Sissy.
1: You loved your surprise.
0: Thank you.
1: And have a fantastic day further. And please celebrate all the cakes and everything. And yeah, happy birthday, Sissy.
0: Thank you so much.
1: You.
0: Oh, I love you so much. My sister is my best friend in the whole wide world. Yeah, I'm just so lucky that my parents gave me such a great sister who was so kind and so caring and so giving and so loving. She's literally the kind of person that would do anything for you. So I'm really grateful for this. Thank you,
3: That's
0: Sissy.
3: Amazing.
1: It's a pleasure. I love you so much.
0: I love you
1: later.
0: So much. We'll chat later. Oh. Okay. Thank you so much. Are you guys?
2: Yeah. Before you go away, I think I have an audio for you, eh?
0: What?
3: A little clip.
2: A little clip.
3: Got a little song for you.
2: I got a little clip. Is it
3: clip
2: there?
3: Clip.
0: Is it Mashy? It's there's a clip.
3: There's a clip titled Mashy.
2: Let's hear it.
3: Let's have it.
0: Okay.
4: Good morning, Butlali. Happy birthday, Butlali. May God grant you many, many more successful years. You know what, Butlali? Everything that you touch turns into gold, my child. And yes, you have been showing character all along for so long, so many times. And yes, beauty can take people to places, but then character determines how long they stay in such places. When I keep on working, keep on enjoying your life, keep on doing what you're doing. Happy birthday. Enjoy your day. It is a day we're celebrating. Let us do the thing. Let us do the thing, Butlali. Let us do the thing. Happy birthday.
5: Happy birthday, Tlale. I hope you have a blessed day. And don't listen to people telling you that you're getting older, yeah? You'll always be 26 in my eyes, and I think that's what matters. I love you so much, and I can't wait to call you. Bye.
0: Oh, my God.
3: Wow. Happy New Year.
0: Oh,
3: Happy
0: that
3: New
0: is
3: Year
0: so
3: now.
0: Special, guys. I will say my dad has been celebrating my birthday since July. You know?
3: Oh, wow.
0: Like on the 1st of August, he was like, well, only 18 days until your birthday. I really appreciate those voice notes. Thank you so much.
2: Amazing.
3: Welcome.
0: Oh, thank you so much.
2: You feel
0: okay.
2: The love,
0: I need a bit.
2: Your sister's not going anywhere. I want her to see you how you work here.
3: All of it.
0: Yeah. No, it's fine.
2: Bring your sister to work.
3: Yes.
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1: 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It's Y. Here we don't press snooze. We press play. It's The Way Up with Nia Brown and OK Wasabi.

0: It's music by Jackie. This one is called Forever, the remix here. Of
1: slow moving traffic towards Albertina Sisulu Road. Moving on now to Bedford View on the N3 northbound. I see slow moving traffic on the link to the N12 east at Gilulis Interchange. Expect some congestion there on the N1 southbound before Olifantsfontein Road and Brakfontein Interchange. And then finally, I'll end off in Four Ways, Winnie Mandela Drive. Expect some slow moving traffic towards Four Ways Boulevard. Now, if you're looking for instant traffic updates, be sure to follow us at YFM Traffic for Wide Traffic. It's Asabi.
0: Can I say one more thing birthday related, yeah, and then we're going to wrap it up. Then we're done. Okay, because I feel like we need to get back to regular programming. I do want to send a very, very, very, very special birthday, happy birthday to my grandmother.
1: Oh,
0: I'm so honored that I get to share a birthday with her. So

0: It's her birthday as well. I'm not sure how old she's turning, but I'm so grateful to have been raised by a grandmother like her. She is so kind and so special. And the reason why I am the way that I am, the woman that I am today, is largely because of her. The reason why I'm so disciplined, so skilled, so, you know, appreciative of the things that I have is because of my grandmother. So I just want to take a moment and wish her a happy birthday. She's all the way in Kimberley.
1: Amazing.
0: But yeah, I'm going to take a video and then send this to her. Happy birthday, Granny. I love you.
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5: 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Ask. Why not? Why? 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Take a walk on the Y side.

0: Joy, joy is exactly what I'm feeling this morning. Thank you so much to everyone. Black Motion in the background. Brendan Praise is on this one as well. Wasabi says, because I'm like, okay, let's get the birthday stuff done as much as I appreciate it, you know. But you're saying there's something else.
1: There's actually one more person that is so important to you that would like you like to wish you a happy birthday. This person, you love them so much, Nia.
0: Okay.
1: And we've had to pull so many strings, contact so many people, spend so much money just to get like a short 5-second wish to you.
0: Oh, Wasabi, you're making me so nervous now. Yep. Who is this?
1: Beyonce Knowles. Beyonce Knowles sent you a voice note saying happy birthday to you.
0: Are you serious?
1: I never joke.
0: Oh my gosh, are you serious?
1: Yep, yep.
0: No, Wasabi, what?
1: First, I need you to do me a favor.
0: Okay.
1: Close your eyes.
0: Wait, are you serious?
1: Close your eyes so I can press play.
0: Oh my gosh, I'm going to cry.
1: Yeah, close your eyes. Okay.
0: Is this real?
1: It's real. It's real.
0: Okay.
1: Like, yo, this was a lot to get. I don't know how we did it.
0: Oh my God.
1: But okay, in 3, 2, 1. Hello, Nia. This is Beyonce Knowles. Thank you so much for being a fan, and I heard you like my music. All the single ladies, all the single ladies. Am I right? Girls, they run the world, and you run the world, girl. Beyonce. Thank you so much, Beyonce. That was her. Oh, so great. Chee-chee-chee! Oh, Jay-Z.
0: Jay-Z! I'm sorry, that sounded fake.
1: No, it was the real thing. Trust me.
0: It didn't sound real.
1: It was the real thing. It's just une flu vel. Une flu. She said she had flu. So.
0: Wait, why? Yes, please tell me. Was that real?
1: That was real.
0: That wasn't real, right?
1: That was real. She said, so, you know, it has to be real.
0: Send a voice note and let me know if you thought that was real. I know we all know it was not real.
1: It was real.
0: Wasabi's lying to us. Wasabi's absolutely lying. Special message from Beyonce. Unbelievable.
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0: I mean, I am floored. I am in absolute shock right now. I don't know how the Way Up team, how Wasabi was able to get a hold of Beyonce to wish me a happy birthday.
1: Yeah.
0: Like, Beyonce knows who I am now.
1: Yes.
0: Can we play the voice note again?
1: Oof.
0: I want to hear it again.
1: I think we deleted it. But there's another one.
0: There's another voice
1: note. I can't play the previous one because, they deleted it off the system. They thought you were going to play it once. Okay. But let's play another one. And remember, you have to close your eyes.
0: I have to close my eyes. Yeah. That's true.
1: Just clicking here on the system. Oh, yes. Beyonce 0002. Okay. Honey, this is Beyonce. Oh, dangerously in love. I just wanted to say happy birthday. Who runs the world? It's us, girl. Yeah. Jay, wish her happy birthday. Cheer! Birthday, Nia! It's the rock! That's it, Nia. For me, Beyonce.
0: That's not really Beyonce!
1: Really Beyonce. That is really Beyonce. And Candy agrees. Candy, was that Beyonce?
2: But Tong Wasabi, how did you pull off to get Beyonce and the weird straight?
1: Weird.
2: And the weird straight. Like, wow. Nia, you should thank Wasabi.
1: Yeah.
2: Oh my gosh, guys.
1: Yep. Of course.
3: Morning, Way Up team.
0: Morning.
3: Nia Brown, that was real. Haven't you heard Beyonce's speaking voice?
1: Yes.
3: You're just used to when she sings and she's hitting all those high notes. Think about all the people you know that can really sing. Mm-hmm. They got like deep husky voices.
0: Yeah. Mm-hmm.
3: So that was Beyonce's speaking voice. I've actually heard her speaking before.
1: Yeah.
3: So yeah, that was so real.
1: So like, real. So real. Sibu.
4: Wow, Nia. Nia. This must be the best birthday. What's up, we got Beyonce? Nia, Wasabi pulled all the strings. Ah, happy birthday, Nia Brown. Wasabi's a keeper, man.
1: Thank you. It was not easy getting that voice note. That was not easy. But we got Beyonce to send Nia a happy birthday.
0: I don't think that was Beyonce.
1: It was.
0: I know Beyonce well enough to know that wasn't her. But
1: you haven't heard her speak properly, so that was just her.
0: Anyway. I haven't. It's just that I don't recognize that voice.
1: Yeah, like, she's getting a bit older, you know. So
0: and my eyes are closed, so
1: yes.
0: I don't know. But what I will say is, if it is Beyonce, thank you, Beyonce.
1: Yeah.
0: I really appreciate the birthday shout-out and the birthday message. And thank your husband, Jay-Z, as well, who came out of nowhere to wish me happy birthday as well. Thank you so much. Oh, this has been so special. Thank you so much, Wires. I love you and I appreciate you. Here's DJ. This one is called Ballers, a Birthday. It is, of course, by...

0: give you mama blessing.
1: This one is called Baller's Birthday. And Avele, I'm a baller. Big baller. This one wish that I have for my birthday, for all the wires out there, is do something small and special for yourself today. Yes. That's my birthday wish. And that means you have to do it. Do something small and special for yourself. You know, go buy yourself a cup of coffee, or buy yourself some flowers, or
2: a donut.
1: Get yourself a donut. Yes. You know what I'm saying? Mm. Or go get yourself that guinga you've been wanting for the past week, yes, but you haven't gone yet.
2: Yes.
1: You know, go treat yourself this morning. That's my wish for today. Top of the hour, let's head on over to the news. Traffic coming up.
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5: Stories making headlines. Fatal Adams to take the stand at the Madlanga Commission, and Iran threatens to move to a fully offensive military posture amid U.S. conflict. A very good morning. I'm Lindiwe Mbanza. Suspended Member of Parliament and National Coloured Congress leader Fatal Adams is expected to take the stand at the Madlanga Commission of Inquiry today. Now, Adams has previously promised to drop bombshells when he appears before the inquiry, which is investigating alleged political interference in the country's criminal justice system. His testimony was postponed last week after he had missed critical emails from the commission due to problems with his laptop, and to also allow legal teams more time to consider his late submitted statement. Y News reporter Odirile Rabala was following the commission and files this report.
6: The NCC leader is expected to face questions about his alleged role in the investigation of seven senior crime intelligence officials, including its head, General Dumisani Khumalo. Adams has been drawn into a number of allegations surrounding the investigating directorate against corruption, including claims that information he provided was used to pursue investigations against senior crime intelligence and political killings task team officials. Former IDEC head, senior advocate Andrea Johnson, also told the commission that Adams could potentially face a criminal investigation over his possession of classified or sensitive crime intelligence documents allegedly delivered to his parliamentary office. Adams has strongly rejected the allegations, insisting the documents were anonymously placed in his office and that he acted Adams has strongly rejected the allegations, insisting the documents were anonymously placed in his office and that he acted in the public interest by exposing possible wrongdoing. For Y News, I am Udirile

0: Rabalao in Tshwane.
1: In other news, Parliament Section 89 Impeachment Committee probing President Cyril Ramaphosa's Palapala matter is expected to continue with its work today amid ongoing legal battles. Parties represented on the committee had sought to interdict the Western Cape High Court's decision to halt public hearings. However, the Constitutional Court ruled that hearing the matter at this stage would not be in the best interest of justice. The Umkhonto weSizwe Party and the United African Transformation Movement are expected to return to the High Court on Friday to seek leave to appeal the decision in the Supreme Court of Appeal. Meanwhile, committee chairperson Makashule Gana says the committee will consider its draft terms of reference and the nomination of an evidence leader.
2: The main item on the agenda is to receive the draft terms of reference that the CLSO has been working on. So we have been deliberating on the terms of reference for the last couple of meetings. So they had to go and do the cleanup and ensure that it's got it uses consistent language. So they've just delivered their draft, which they will take us, the committee, through tomorrow in the meeting of the impeachment committee.
1: Moving further afield, Iran has threatened to move to a fully offensive military posture as diplomatic talks with the U.S. continue to fall flat. Yesterday, U.S. President Donald Trump took to social media claiming that there are no talks taking place between the two warring sides. While Iran maintains that the Strait of Hormuz remains closed until the U.S. agrees to their conditions, Trump insisted that the shipping route was open. However, this directly contradicts comments by his special envoy and son-in-law, Jared Kushner, who said there were positive and active talks between the two countries.
3: I can't go into the details of it, but I will say that the conversations between the U.S. government and different areas of the Iranian government at all areas is probably more robust than it's maybe ever been. And so there's been a lot of good dialogues, which I think is very, very helpful, right? You can't make deals with each other if you don't understand each other. You have to exchange views. There's really not a lot of trust between America and Iran after all these years of not having these relations and dialogues. But obviously they're engaging in a very strong way, and that's quite positive, but we're not there yet on an understanding, and President Trump's going to be very patient.
1: Recapping your top story this hour. Suspended Member of Parliament and National Coloured Congress leader Fadel Adams is expected to take the stand at the Madlanga Commission of Inquiry today. Do follow us on X and on Instagram at YFM for Y News. I'm Lindiwe Mbanza.
4: Weaving through traffic, jamming in traffic with Y.
5: Bidi Island,
6: it's time for the traffic.
7: 8:06, let's see what's happening on the roads. I'll start off with an incident there on the N1 northbound at Chris Honey Road. So please be cautious over there. A stationary vehicle on the N1 northbound after Golden Highway. Moving on to a crash on the N3 northbound after Modderfontein Road. Another crash there I see towards the N1 highway. It's causing some delays. So please be wary of that. Slow moving traffic towards Albertina Sisulu Road, Lapero Report. Lape Deep Kloof on the N1 northbound. Slow moving traffic on the ramp to the N12 east at Deep Kloof Interchange. And then finally, I'll end off with some congestion there on the N1 northbound right before Golden Highway. Now, if you're looking for instant traffic updates, be sure to follow us at YFM Traffic for Y Traffic. It's Wasabi.
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9: Don't you just love it when we play sing-alongs like this? 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

Just a reminder that the unstoppable why is the frequency that moves you. Nia Brown and OK Wasabi are taking you all the way up on Why.

0: It's music by Cardi B. This one is called Safe here on Y. Featured on this one is Kehlani. Final hour of the show on a Wednesday morning, which means it's time for Spoiler Alert.
1: Attention.
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0: All right, this is where we chat all things movies, TV shows, documentary, and last week was the week of the Inner Circle.
3: Yep,
0: so basically, we invited a bunch of wives to come through and watch a movie with us. We were at Movies at Monte Cassino, which was quite nice, and we went to go and watch The End of Oak Street. Before we give you our reviews and our ratings, let's take a listen to a bit of the trailer and also take a listen to what we thought was going to happen in this movie.
4: I think our house, our neighborhood.
0: I think that one of the kids in the family was tinkering around and created a time machine that went back all the way back to the days of the dinosaurs. Mm. And so the whole house has now gone back to that time. I mean, even the age of the dinosaurs, there were different phases of it, right? There was like a whole ice age, and then there were different kinds of dinosaurs. There were different eras of that time. And I feel like basically the family needs to find a way to get back to present time.
3: I think Mother Nature becomes sentient and takes revenge on humans destroying Earth.
0: Oh.
3: So it's bringing back dinosaurs, bringing bad weather, move earthquakes, all these things as revenge for humans. Why did you destroy Earth to this level?
0: That's deep.
5: There's a massive earthquake, shifting of tectonic plates.
3: Mm.
5: And suddenly, on one random morning when the family thought it was just a normal earthquake, it was literally the tectonic plates shifting fast. Because the world is coming to an end.
3: Yes.
5: And so when Oak Street moves, that's when they realize that, oh, we've been avoiding the end of the world.
0: Okay, cool. All right, so I would say out of the three of us, I probably had the closest prediction as to what happens in the film. Because, yes, they do in some way get taken back into time to the time of the dinosaurs, right? Let's get into the review. I loved this movie. To be very honest with you, I loved it. Mm-hmm. Especially because a lot of things happened that I did not expect to happen, which is my favorite kind of movie, right?
3: Yes.
0: You start off in the movie with this, like, you know, early 80s kind of setup, right? There's the Walkmans, the whole neighborhood is having a kind of like a, you know, neighborhood party. There's, you know, what is the game that they play where you've got the sack and you have to jump in the...
3: The ghetto.
0: No. I don't think in America in the early 80s they were playing the ghetto.

0: But they're playing games, you know. There's water balloons. You know, it's a nice, friendly neighborhood.
1: Yeah.
0: And then what happens next is a bit of a shock. It's such a big contrast to the setup of this lovely family neighborhood. Next thing that happens, they've been plunged into, you know, many, many, many, many millions of years ago when the dinosaurs roamed the earth. What I loved about it as well, number one, it looks absolutely beautiful. I think from start to finish, it just looks colorful.
1: Yes.
0: You know, the greenery, because they didn't just include dinosaurs in a modern world.
2: Mm-hmm. Yeah.
0: They also had all of the plants that would have existed back then, the trees that would have been back then as well. And I loved the greenery, the colors. It just looked absolutely stunning. Performances were incredible. Anne Hathaway, obviously, you know, just an incredible actress, but I think the whole cast definitely brought it together. I think all in all, especially with like the way in which the events happen, I don't want to give too much away, but there are so many twists and turns, and it does get a little bit gruesome in some moments, mm-hmm. which you also don't expect in this beautiful suburban neighborhood. But yeah, it was a great watch, very unexpected in terms of the events that happened in the movie, but I absolutely loved it. So I'm going to give this one a 9 out of 10. It was a great watch.
1: Okay.
0: A really, really great watch. If you were part of the Inner Circle and you were with us at Movies at Monte Cassino to go and watch The End of Oak Street, we'd love to get your review as well. So send a voice note on the Y app and let us know what you thought about it, what you enjoyed about it. And then we're going to get Wasabi and Ray's review as well very soon.
3: The road to Manila runs through Johannesburg. 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

0: body and chest, take body and chest. 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Just to the right, raps to the left. Arge in the middle, got seed to the death. Batch full of dogs with the 16's vets.
1: If you send me the location, then I'll be right there. And make I come check you, my beef. No time, no. And my dog is on probation. Another 5 years.

0: It's music by Dave. This one is called Location here on Y. One of the other cool things about watching the end of Oak Street is watching it in a cinema full of people, right?
1: Yes.
0: Like I was mentioning earlier on, we do have the Inner Circle. So every once in a while, we, you know, let you know that the Inner Circle is coming back. Head on over to the Y app so that you can sign up and come and watch a movie with us. And it was so nice watching it with everyone that was there.
1: Yes. And I made this amazing joke.
0: What joke did? Oh no, Wasabi! Don't tell that joke again.
1: I have to repeat it.
0: Okay, let me give context.
1: Yeah.
0: Okay, so so when we go watch the movies with, you know, the Inner Circle, the Wires, we go there, we get in the front, they give us mics, and we just, you know, give a welcome. You know, welcome. We're so happy to have you here. Thank you so much for joining the Inner Circle. We're looking forward to watching the movie, The End of Oak Street.
1: Yes. And I was like, ah, guys, let me not even delay the time. I know we're all excited to see this movie. Let's see what happens to these oaks at the end of the street. And the cinema erupted.
0: No, let's not lie.
1: The cinema did not erupt. They were slapping their knees.
0: It did, nope.
1: Popcorn everywhere. Yeah, they went crazy.
0: People drenched in Coca-Cola.
1: Oh, but I'm telling you, cream soda. Like, you know.
0: If you found that joke funny, send a voice note and let us know if you think that joke is funny. Do you want to tell it again just for anyone who missed it?
1: Let's not waste any time. Let's see what happens to these oaks at the end of the street.
0: Okay. If that made you laugh, send a voice note. Because if we get no voice notes, it means my suspicions were true to begin with, which is that the joke is not that funny. Please don't lie. Don't lie. Our review's coming up as well in the next few moments. Let's head on over to the headlines, checking the sports.
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3: Stories making headlines. Suspended Member of Parliament and National Coloured Congress leader Fadel Adams is expected to take the stand at the Madlanga Commission of Inquiry. And Iran has threatened to move to a fully offensive military posture as diplomatic talks with the U.S. continue to fall flat. I'll have more on these and other stories at the top of the hour, but for now, here's Ray with your sports.
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5: Why Sports, kicking straight into the heart of the action.
6: It's a big day of football today. We're starting off with the PSL, where Mamelodi Sundowns will be looking to continue their tactical evolution when they host Marumo Gallants in their catch-up Betway Premiership fixture at Loftus Fastveld. Sundowns arrive after a 1-1 draw against Kaizer Chiefs over the weekend, with Cassius Mailula coming off the bench to score the equaliser, while Miguel Cardoso's side continues to adapt amid injuries and the absence of key players. He's certainly expecting a very tough encounter tonight.
7: I think that Marumo's match will be in the line of the PSL matches we play at home. Always teams that that have capacity to aggress us.

0: transitions, using always lineups with the reinforcement of the strategy, try to avoid us to play on the spaces that we are very strong on. Big respect for Marumo. We know that it's always a tough match. We need to be on our best, as always, in a moment that our team is also on the rebuild process, let's say.
1: Gallants, meanwhile, are still searching for their identity under the new coach Phuthi Mohafe after opening the season with a goalless draw against Kruger United before losing 3-1 to Stellenbosch. Sundowns will also take confidence from their dominance in this game, having remained unbeaten in 8 league meetings against Gallants since 2021-22. They recorded 6 wins and 2 draws. Kickoff for this game is scheduled for 7:30. It is also a big day in the women's varsity football final because it's taking place today. 30 minutes before that Sundowns fixture, we'll see UJ take on UP Tux. UP Tux hoping to become the first women's varsity football champions, and then UJ hoping to get their third crown. Kickoff for that fixture is 7 p.m. Now, running off with a bit of athletics, Athletics South Africa has announced that the 2027 Comrades Marathon will not feature on its official fixtures list, effectively distancing itself from the iconic race ahead of its 100th edition next June. The decision follows a governance dispute between ASA, KZN Athletics, and the Comrades Marathon Association, also known as the CMA, which recently voted against reaffiliating with KZNA after ASA rejected its request for direct membership. Athletics South Africa says that the race has not met the requirements for sanctioning under its rules and those of World Athletics, while also backing KZN Athletics in enforcing the relevant governance framework. Despite this dispute, CMA Chair Mark Leathers insists that the race is going to go ahead as planned and says that the average runner should not be affected with or without the backing of ASA and KZNA. That is a wrap for your updates this morning. Catch your next set on Home Run from 3:30 in the afternoon. For Y Sports on the web, it's Ray Chalant.
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5: Your aura is heard and felt. The echoes of women become the soundtrack of generations. Happy Women's Month. Y.

0: It's music by Maero. This one is called Mbambe Duze here on Why Buhle is on this one as well. We're giving our reviews of the movie The End of Oak Street. And we went to go watch it last week at Movies at Monte Casino along with our Wires, aka The Inner Circle. It was so much fun. Wasabi's going to give his review in the next few, but first we need to give you a last update on what's happening on the roads this morning.
1: 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Jamming in traffic with Why.
2: Go! I should be in traffic. 8:41, let's see what's happening on the streets. I'll start off in Linbro Park on the N3 northbound. I see queuing traffic towards Buccleuch Interchange. A crash right before the R511 Diepsloot exit there at Diepsloot on the N14 eastbound. Let's head on over now to Bramfontein on the see some queuing traffic there towards Empire Road. Moving on now down there to a crash on the N1 northbound right before Beyers Naude Drive. So please be cautious over them. And then finally at the end of our Bedford View on the N3 northbound, slow moving traffic on the link to the N12 east at Gilulis Interchange. Now, if you're looking for instant traffic updates, be sure to follow us at YFM Traffic for Y Traffic. It's Wasabi.
0: All right, Wasabi, let's get into your review of End of Oak Street. What did you think?
2: Take Jurassic Park.
3: Mm-hmm. Jurassic.
2: Yeah, Jurassic Park. Mm-hmm. Yeah. And add a family drama.
0: Right.
2: With divorce. Mm. And that is what End of Oak Street is. It's the most fun I've had with such a family-oriented comedy drama in a long time, because they've made some Jurassic movies in the past 10 years, 15 years. This movie is better than all of them.
3: Wow.
0: Yo.
2: Yeah.
3: Okay.
2: Since the 90s. That's it made me feel like Spielberg type of stuff. Like, it has whimsy, it has adventure, it has at the edge of your seat, it has even a shock moment where you're like, what, they're doing this in this movie? Great movie. I didn't think Anne Hathaway had to go as hard as she did, but she went all the way there. I'm like, yo, you're performing like this in a movie. It's supposed to be chilled, man.
0: Yeah.
2: You went all the way, Anne Hathaway. And I said,

0: loot you. Even McGregor 2 also, you're dope too also. Mm. But this was so dope. Dope premise. Sorry, yeah. Dope premise. It's great premise.
1: It's a great premise.
0: Like, it's a family from the 80s going back thousands of years with, like, how do you handle drama, dinosaurs, pterodactyls, infidelity. You know, it doesn't challenge it. Great movie. I'll give it an 8 out of 10.
1: Nice.
0: Yeah, wow. No, great movie.
1: That
0: go
1: is
0: watch
1: a
0: it.
1: Very good go rating. Mm. All right, Ray is up next. And then, of course, we've got a brand new show to suggest we watch this week.
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Why celebrate the echoes of her? Bringing the heat to your speakers. It's Why.

0: It's Lotin over Pounds. This one is called Ang Mati. Here on Why. Ray Ray, let's talk to you. We watched the movie The End of Oak Street.
1: Yep.
0: What did you think? What are you rating it?
1: First of all, I think I always look out for like small details when they do these 1980s theme stuff.
0: Mm-hmm.
1: Like, do you really make me feel like I'm there?
0: Yeah.
1: And the color alone made me feel like I was there.
0: The grading of it is amazing,
1: man. It felt like we're pre-phones, we're still telephoning.
2: Yes.
1: Things. There's basic games like you mentioned at the start, where they're doing like sack racing and typewriters and all this stuff. I really like that first and foremost. I think one thing I was cautious of, because I don't necessarily subscribe to this type of movie, is I didn't want it to be a Jurassic Park.
0: Right.
1: Like, we've watched Jurassic Park. Mm-hmm. We see it. Like, give me something different. And the family dynamics are what made it different, because even in the crazy circumstances, they're confronting real issues. They're confronting family dynamics, infidelity, cheating, divorce, breakup, children being affected. All of that is being dealt with in this movie. And I think that's what really made it unique in my eyes. You
0: 100%.
1: Know? It wasn't just, run from the dinosaurs, you're going to die. It's more like, okay, cool. What does this huge seismic event tell you about you individually,
0: right. You
1: guys as a family, and how you move past this thing?
2: Yes.
1: And I enjoyed learning about the characters. I think, as mentioned, Anne Hathaway killed her role. I can't spoil it. But at the end, one of the movie's favorite characters that may or may not be human survives. And I think that's really cool. They like that little touch of like, that worked out.
2: It is a movie.
1: Yeah, it is quite nice. I like the humor in it as well. You wouldn't imagine there'd be this much humor in it, so I like that a lot. If I had to give it a full rating though, as a movie as a whole, for what it is, what it represents, and kind of what it comes out with as an end product, I'll give it a 7.5. I think it was just really well shot, well produced, well executed. So, yeah, definitely can't knock it. It's friendly for everyone.
0: 100%. Yeah. Definitely worth a watch. Absolutely. Go and watch it. If you haven't seen it already, it is officially out in cinemas. So you can go and watch it at your nearest cinema. The End of Oak Street. That is our rating for this morning. It is a brand new week. So it is, I think it's my turn to do something for us to watch. But I do have a disclaimer about my show request this morning. Let's talk about it when we come back.
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4: 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Why?
5: 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Cashing all these checks, cashing all these checks. Smoking on a jet, on a private jet.

0: 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This one is called Ballers Freestyle. 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That's coming up straight after this.
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1: Surfing the airwaves on the same wavelength as you. Why? Here we don't press snooze. We press play. It's The Way Up with Nia Brown and OK Wasabi.
0: All right, so here's the disclaimer that I wanted to make about the show that I am suggesting we watch this week. Our producer, Mihle, has been talking about this show for the past month, I think.
2: Mm-hmm.
0: And she's like, we have to see it. We have to watch it. And I think I'm convinced now.
2: Okay.
0: So we're going to be watching and supporting local. There's a new show I've seen people talk about it on social media, and the people are loving it so far. So yeah, I'm looking forward to it. It's called Nyala O.
2: Okay.
3: Right.
0: I think that's a great pronunciation. Let's take a listen to the trailer.
4: Yeah. 15 years. 15 years of marriage. Just like that.
5: I will always choose you.
4: I gave him everything. I earned the title of Msadi wa Hai. So I got really like that one. It's fine. Kamu aha. But I guess I wasn't enough.
6: I don't even know myself anymore. I gave myself up completely for this marriage.
4: Is it a holiday?
6: I don't remember when was the last time my husband saw me and my worth.
4: Sfelani. Mina bengifuna ukuthi agcine ithembiso zakhe kimi. Wangitshela ukuthi ngimlinde.

0: usalungisa, usahlanganisa. Like, is it so wrong to want to feel safe and secure?
1: I can already tell that this show is going to get me emotional. It's going to make me angry, but I feel like it's also going to make me happy in some moments. So what I see happening over here is that we've got three marriages, but I think what we end up finding out is that these marriages actually intertwine in some way or another. So it might be like one husband is sleeping with another husband, or like one wife is sleeping with a best friend. I don't know, but these three marriages in some way or another kind of intertwine. It might be a situation where, like, for example, one marriage cannot have children, so they ask one of the other wives to be their surrogate, for example. But yeah, I anticipate a lot of drama.
2: This show is about a man who's promised a woman to marry them, but they waited years and years and years. And finally, when you think they're about to get married, turns out the guy's already married.
1: Oh,
2: has a secret family. Has a secret family. It's all done.
1: Intense.
3: I think it's a tale of mismatched soulmates. So one should have married the other, but then they settled with this one because this one just loved them.
1: Right.
3: And then as the show progresses, they realize that man shate wrong. So that's about Nyala O.
1: Oh, Ising Ole.
3: Ising Ole.
1: Nyala O.
3: Correct.
1: Okay. I love that. All right, we're going to be watching it. I think it is on Mzansi Magic, if I'm not mistaken. But we're going to watch it. We're going to come back next week and talk about it, give our reviews, hear what you've got to say about it as well. So if you haven't seen it, go check it out. But for now, we're going to wrap it up over there. Thank you so much. Oh!
3: There's more.
1: Nia
3: gets.
1: There's more.
3: Dun dun dun dun dun dun. Oh, dun dun dun dun dun dun. Dear Nia, happy birthday to you.
1: Happy birthday. Thank you so much, everyone. Oh, this is such a special birthday. Thank you so much, team. I appreciate each and every one of you. Thank you so much for making this day so special for me, for organizing everything, for getting me gifts and cake. And thank you so much to The Wires. Thank you for all of your well wishes. I appreciate it so much. It really has been such a great start to a birthday. You know, we're spending it with you, spending it with everyone in the studio. So thank you so much. We'll see you again tomorrow.
2: We'll see you again tomorrow. But for now, coming up next is Karen with the Glow Up here on Y.
1: It's
3: Happy
1: my birthday.
3: New Year.
1: No, it's my birthday.
3: It's your new year.
1: So I think I want us to say, I actually had planned this. Wait.
2: Oh, wow.
3: It's your birthday.
2: Now you forgot.
3: See?
1: I wanted to, there's something very specific that I wanted to say. But okay, never mind. We're just going to say.
2: Thanks a lot, Rachel.
3: Yeah.
1: That's perfect.
2: Yeah.
1: That's perfect, Wasabi.
2: Yeah.
1: We're going to say thanks a lot, Rachel.
2: Yeah.
1: All right. We'll see you again tomorrow. My name is Nia Brown.
2: I'm okay, Wasabi.
3: I'm Rachel Arndt.
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8: Stories making headlines. Fadil Adams to take the stand at the Matlanga Commission, and Iran threatens to move to a fully offensive military posture amid U.S. conflict. A very good morning. I'm Lindiwe Mbanza. Suspended Member of Parliament and National Coloured Congress leader Fadil Adams is expected to take the stand at the Matlanga Commission of Inquiry today. Adams has previously promised to drop bombshells when he appears before the inquiry, which is investigating alleged political interference in the country's criminal justice system. His testimony was postponed last week after he said he had missed critical emails from the commission due to problems with his parliament laptop, and to also allow legal teams more time to consider his late submitted statement. Y News reporter Odirile Rabalao is at the commission and files this report.
9: The NCC leader is expected to face questions about his alleged role in the investigation of seven senior crime intelligence officials, including its head, General Dumisani Khumalo. Adams has been drawn into a number of allegations surrounding the investigating directorate against corruption, including claims that information he provided was used to pursue investigations against senior crime intelligence and political killings task team officials. Former IDEC head, senior advocate Andrea Johnson, also told the commission that Adams could potentially face a criminal investigation over his possession of classified or sensitive crime intelligence documents allegedly delivered to his parliamentary office. Adams has strongly rejected the allegations, insisting the documents were anonymously placed in his office and that he acted in the public interest by exposing possible wrongdoing. For WA News, I am Udirile Rabalao in Tshwane.
8: In other news, Parliament Section 89 Impeachment Committee probing President Cyril Ramaphosa's Phalaphala Farm saga is expected to continue with its work today amid ongoing legal battles. Parties represented on the committee had sought to interdict the Western Cape High Court's decision to halt public proceedings. However, the Constitutional Court ruled that hearing the matter at this stage would not be in the best interest of justice. The Umkhonto weSizwe Party and the United African Transformation Movement are expected to return to the High Court on Friday to seek leave to appeal the decision in the Supreme Court of Appeal. Meanwhile, committee chairperson Makashule Gana says the committee will consider its draft terms of reference as well as the nomination of an evidence leader.
7: The main item on the agenda is to receive the draft terms of reference that the CLSO has been working on. So we have been deliberating on the terms of reference for the last couple of meetings. So they had to go and do the cleanup and ensure that it uses consistent language. So they've just delivered their draft, which they will take us, the committee, through tomorrow in the meeting of the impeachment committee.
8: Moving further afield, Iran has threatened to move to a fully offensive military posture as diplomatic talks with the U.S. continue to fall flat. Yesterday, U.S. President Donald Trump took to social media, claiming that there are no talks taking place between the two warring sides. While Iran maintains that the Strait of Hormuz remains closed until the U.S. agrees to their conditions, Trump insisted that the shipping route was open. However, this directly contradicts comments by his special envoy and son-in-law, Jared Kushner, who said there were positive and active talks between the two countries.
10: I can't go into the details of it, but I will say that the conversations between the U.S. government and different areas of the Iranian government at all areas is probably more robust than it's maybe ever been. And so there's been a lot of good dialogues, which I think is very, very helpful, right? You can't make deals with each other if you don't understand each other. You have to exchange views. There's really not a lot of trust between America and Iran after all these years of not having these relations and dialogues. But obviously they're engaging in a very strong way, and that's quite positive, but we're not there yet on an understanding, and President Trump's going to be very patient.
8: 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I'm Lindwim Banza.
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5: This is Definitely Why, man. My name is Caesar. I'm the best that you ever do it. You and I together all the way to 10 o'clock this morning. Gave you a little bit of a different flavor this morning. Let me just share you with Nje a nice, easy mix of good sounds and good vibes and good music. Standing in for my sister, Karakara Lasuwine, Donumanyambose. She's not feeling too good. So they were like, "Hi, Yazi, the president, please come in, man. Please come in and stand in for your girl." So let's give a big shout out to Karin and just wish her all the best to feel good and be 100%. Because, hey, Yazi, it's just doing the most. But of course, if you don't know who I am, my name is Caesar M, the best that you ever do it. I am called the president, the general, the captain of a good vibes, a good feel, music, and easy energy as well. And that's how we do it, man. But keep it locked right here on The Glow Up. It's going to be a nice and easy show that you and I are going to be enjoying this morning. Whether you are on the roads, whether you are in the and you chose to play Y for the whole floor, man. A big shout out to you on that one. That's why.
6: Hallelujah!
5: That's why I say that you are the best, and that's why we really and truly appreciate you. But my man, some more music still lined up for you, right here on the coolest place where you can be. This is The Big Y. You can stream us live on www.yfm.co.za, anywhere in the country, anywhere in the world, because yes, we are definitely global, just like that. Kota mamelala. This is a jam brought to you by the one and only Eskatel, man, coming through this morning with the Quellas, and this one's called Number One. That's why, my wire, you are my number one.

0: 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Because yes, man, we are global just like that. We give you that flavor day in, day out of good sounds, good vibes, and good music as well. Tell your friends, your family members, go to the coolest place is the Big Y. We are broadcasting live from our Hyde Park studios. That's where we're at, giving you the good vibes right here in the beautiful province of Gauteng and the rest of the world as well. Because Zintwana Y is global just like that. There is still so much more that is in store for you, so you do not want to go anyway. Keep it locked right here on the Big Y. Mamela, ziyawa kona la ekhaya.
1: 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Talking Shakes and Lens, Chengulengu, Goldie, Venom, Rari, Leseri the DJ, and more. 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

0: Welcome back to the Chris Place where you can be, man. This is the sounds of Odile this morning. Coming through with a beautiful jam called London Summers. And one thing that I can tell you right here in South Africa, we have a Josie Summers because, hey, Bukbanda last week, like nobody's business, named Chiki Chiki Vututu. Gashisa. It's very hot. It's very warm, right? Ufutumetsi. Hey, Wanesu. White King. But listen, it is 15 minutes into the top of the hour this morning. I want you and I to tap into something that we really and truly love. It is all about With It or Wasted, right? Very simple, nothing too hectic, and you have to let me know exactly which one are you going to be going with this morning. So it's all about With It or Wasted. Are you for it or are you against it? Now, we all have different backgrounds. We prefer different ways of doing things, but sometimes we're not on the same page, as a matter of fact. You know, we don't have the same line of march and, you know, we clash. And every morning, right here on the Glow Up, we fix that, right? Say lungis and say kondis, and we establish a point of clash we may have and, you know, we straighten it so that we can live a little bit more harmoniously together. So today, I need your help figuring out if asking people how much they earn is a yay or nay. You know, there are secrets, you know, people keep. Understandably so, right? So there are, you know, secrets that I've never understood why they're kept. So one of those is how much one earns. Why do people find it offensive to be asked how much they earn, right? Even if our parents never shared what their paycheck looks like, are you with it or should we waste it? Mamela, for me, for me, I'm definitely saying, I'm against it, man. Waste it. Because my name into abantu my was to like because now they know how much you earn. To And I'm like, nah, because my unbona, you see my salary. And I'm like, ain't no way, right? Ain't no way that's gonna be working. Because if you see me, no, it's not gonna work like that. So for me, I am definitely wasting it. Send through your voice note to let me know exactly which one are you going to be going with, right? Asking people how much they earn, is it a yay or is it a nay? Let me know. Jump onto the Y World app, send through that voice note and share your comments on the socials as well. This is The Glow Up, baby.
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It lingers. Felt through the opportunities you create. The traditions you protect. The style you carry. 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We hear you. 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This Women's Month, Y celebrates her echoes. Started generations ago, still felt today.

0: The Zulu in me just wants to say, oh, we're Kehlani. But it is Kehlani this morning coming through. It's called I Did It. So 56 minutes past the hour 9 this morning. If you are a little bit OCD when it comes to the time, it is 4 minutes to the top of the hour this morning. Taking it easy with good music. It sounds right here on your favorite music station. My man, it's all about, are you with it or should we waste it, right? You let me know exactly. How much do you earn, right? So they want to know how much you earn. Are you going to be like, no. That is information that is not privy to you. It's only privy to me, right? And when it comes to this one, it can be a little bit of a tricky situation that you are faced with. Maybe in Mhlambe, there's certain people in your family that do know. In Mhlambe, time my old lady, maybe a sibling, maybe a really close friend. And we're seeing skata banyege abatim utibazi. But let me know, right? We got a voice note coming through from Brutus. Oh, wow. Babu mnane kwenzenja, yeah?
1: Yo, what up? Good morning, everybody.
0: Good morning.
1: I feel like it's okay to ask somebody how much they earn if you're on the same field,
0: okay,
1: as they are, or let's say maybe you have the same qualification and you are unemployed.
0: Yeah,
1: it's okay, but just asking random person, bro, no, it's not okay. You can't just ask no random guy or random dude how much they earn, you feel me? So by asking the very same people that you are in the same department with, same career circle, I think it's okay.
0: Hey, man, I do definitely hear you when it comes to that one. Utai, ain't no way, man. I'm definitely wasting it. Not going to be asking a friend. Utai, man, hola malini, let me know. Or even a person in the same field as you. I wouldn't necessarily go about asking that, right? On the socials, kicking off with Utoriso, saying, witchcraft, man, witchcraft, bumnyama, right? Waste it, right? Waste it. One from Melu saying, if you want heart attacks, go around asking people how much they earn. Some people earn our salaries as a bonus, as a matter of fact, right? One from Alessimo Silo coming through on Facebook saying, waste it. And another one coming through from Brian Given saying, we are together from Pretoria. Hashtag the club. Man, a big shout out to you on that one for choosing us to be your entertainment hub. From Utumelo, coming through saying, waste that nonsense, yeah? One from Undumiso saying, wasted corny, coming through saying, waste it, please, ain't no way. And it seems like today, the majority of the crew is saying, aye, no ways. But we got Lindy Mpanza right here in studio with us. Hey, Lindy, how are you?
2: I'm good. How are you, Cesar?
0: I'm good. Lindy, hola, Marin, skip some.
2: Ha. As in, like, isala.

0: Yes, Hola Malin. Yo.
1: Nokuthi
0: I'm asking the listeners this morning, right, to Uti, are you with it or should we waste it? Asking people how much they earn, right? What do you say? And looking holistically at the people that might just know how much you earn, right?
1: ngiyaholanga
0: Are you with it or are you saying, let's waste it?
1: I'm saying wasted. I don't think it's important information. I don't think you need to know how much I earn. It's not gonna change anything.
0: It's not change anything, huh?
1: I mean, it might change the way you look at me.
0: No.
1: But
0: Mamel, you know when we say that there are signs? I've seen a number of signs.
1: somewhere, somehow.
0: Mamel, Lindy, you might have looked out the window. I bought a Porsche, yeah?
1: Oh, that Porsche is yours.
0: Yeah,
1: Okay,
0: I
1: okay,
0: bought a Porsche
1: okay,
0: 911
1: okay,
0: Turbo S. So,
1: okay.
0: ngipakela I want the big boss to be like, yo, who's this car? Who's this car belong to? Yeah, no, ngihlala
1: It's not me. It's not me.
0: It ain't me whatsoever, but listen, it is time for us to tap into the news and see exactly what is happening on the roads right here in South Africa and right here in the beautiful province of Gauteng.
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1: Stories making headlines, alleged mastermind and DJ Warris's killing due back in court. And Meta says social media addiction does not exist. A very good morning. I'm Lindwe Mbanza. The alleged mastermind behind the murder of DJ Warris, Victor Majola, is expected back in the Johannesburg High Court today for pre-trial sentencing. Majola is facing charges of conspiracy to commit murder and premeditated murder. Now, DJ Warris was shot dead outside the Zambesi building in the Johannesburg CBD on the 16th of December last year in what investigators have described as a targeted assassination. Y News reporter Leban Dashe is following the story and files this report.
3: The murder case of slain media personality DJ Warris returns to the Johannesburg High Court today, with one of the men convicted in connection with his death already sentenced. Mozambican national Armando Bagula was handed a 25-year prison sentence after pleading guilty to murder, unlawful possession of a firearm and ammunition, and contravening the Immigration Act. Bagula was identified by authorities as the alleged gunman, while Victor Majola has been identified as the alleged mastermind behind the assassination. Bagula's guilty plea has brought his criminal proceedings to an end, but Majola's case is continuing separately. His matter was postponed to today for the conclusion of the pre-trial conference. For Y News, I am Lebohang Dashe in Johannesburg.
1: In other news, Activists and Citizens Forum says the National Director of Public Prosecutions should consider recruiting experienced advocates to strengthen the operations at NPA. The forum says the appointment of former NPA head advocate Shamila Batoi did little to improve the situation, arguing that the prosecuting authority remains in crisis after being severely weakened during the state capture period. It says there is an urgent need to strengthen the NPA so that it can deal decisively with cases arising from the Mahlanga Commission. Activists and Citizens Forum spokesperson Dennis Bloom.
4: The Zondo Commission report is there for anyone to judge the dismal failure of Advocate Shamila Batoi. Under her leadership, the NPA lost many high-profile cases. It will be a very sad day for the Mahlanga Commission's team to work so hard and all the hard work yield no result. The country wants to see all corrupt politicians, police officials, prosecutors, magistrates, and judges implicated at the Mahlanga Commission to go to jail.
1: Moving further afield, legal representatives for social media giant Meta have told a U.S. court that social media addiction does not exist. Now, Meta is facing one of its biggest legal challenges filed by 29 U.S. states, which accuse the company of violating federal and state privacy laws protecting children. A California attorney argued that Meta found millions of 11 and 12-year-olds on Instagram, but did little to keep them off the platform. However, Meta lawyers say the prosecution has ignored how many more teenagers have had a great experience on the platforms. The states are demanding that Meta remove features such as visible likes counting and infinite scrolling. Recapping your top story this hour. the alleged mastermind behind the murder of DJ Warris, Victor Macho.

0: Mola is expected back in the Johannesburg High Court for pre-trial conference. 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
1: Lindiwe, thank you so much for plugging us with the news in terms of what is happening right in South Africa and the rest of the world. I know that there's a lot of craziness that is going on, but hopefully things will turn around and be a little bit positive as we move on forward, yeah?
0: We hope so.
1: All right, so I'll check you at the top of the hour.
0: Top of the hour.
1: 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Listen, Mawaya, let's tap into your traffic and let's see exactly what is happening on our South African roads.
2: Traffic. Jamming in traffic with Y.
1: All right, Mawai, having a look at your roads this beautiful, beautiful morning, starting off on the N1 by Danubat Freeway southbound. There is a stationary vehicle on the N1 southbound at Flying Saucer Interchange. Jumping over onto the N1 south ramp to Raju Avenue on the R50 stationary vehicle on the N1 southbound. This is before Rigel Drive. Now taking a look at the N12 southern bypass eastbound, a stationary vehicle on the N12 eastbound after Reading Interchange. Also taking a look at the N1 by Danubat Freeway southbound, a stationary vehicle on the N1 southbound before Rigel Avenue. Taking a look at the M1 by Boysens northbound, there's some queue traffic towards the Crown Interchange. And on the N12, this is the Southern Bypass westbound. There is some roadworks on the N12 westbound after Reading Interchange. And also wrapping things up with the N4 westbound congested ramp to the N1. So there is some traffic in that area. But if I miss anything, do jump onto the Y socials at YFM. Do hashtag Y traffic. My name is Caesar M and this is The Glow Up.
2: Why? Our heart beats rhythm.
1: Let me take it back with this one. Turn up the volume. Let's party, man. It is the one and only DJ Fisherman on this one. Coming through with the Dream Team Danger. Done a knock music on this one. It's called Call Out.

0: signature to perfection. We celebrate the echoes of her. Why?
1: Why, this is a Why, giving you the best every single time. It is 17 minutes past the hour 10 this morning. You are tuned in to the Glow Up right here on the Big Why. Give you music coming through from Jesse Ryers. It's called In Why.

days even, just the other day, lilinye lang, we were locked indoors because of the, you know, man, the snow and a snow alert, and now we're all out and about and ready to live our best lives. And in Gazugutu, we can all agree that the warmer days feel like everything is just going to be okay. Right, junking the jet, so have a nice smoothie and flow like the water. You feel me, right? Now that we have more, you know, more to live for, as a matter of fact, despite the weapons that are formed against us, right? But when it gets warmer, you know, what do you look forward to? Right? How do you plan to enjoy those days? I want you to take me back to your best summer days with the, right? And I mean the summer song, baby, right? The summer song. And how do you best enjoy your spring or summer days? Now, I want you to send through that song that you love this morning, right? Give me the name of the artist. Give me the title of the song and say, you know what, Seas, man, this is my summer song. Now, let me remind you of my summer song. It's by Beatenberg. Right, when it comes to this one, and they hail from a Swiss town of Beatenberg, right? And one of the biggest things is their breakthrough when it comes to this beautiful track that is called Pluto, right? Remember You, and it does feature the likes of a DJ Clock. Now, this one is my summer song.

0: Now, this is my summer song, Mawai. This is my summer song. I know, Utai, when spring comes around, hey, Springman, I remembered you. I missed you for the past couple of months. So jump onto the Y World app and send through that song and also the name of the artist as well, which is your summer song. How do you best enjoy your spring or summer days? And you answer that question with a song. Hashtag the glow up. Hashtag sing your mind, baby.
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2: Ish, Lalela, I don't have much time. 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I've done things I'm not proud of. But Leia was a setup. Tshela mina ke, if umthetho has already decided your fate, what would you do?
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6: I wonder if your girlfriend is listening to the show right now. Like, what will she think?
7: So here's my thing, right? My girl is the same spec as Claire. She kind of gets it.
6: I mean, when you said no makeup dreads, I said,
7: Dreadlocks.
6: That is your. Oh my goodness, I'm seeing it right now.
7: You see it? I'll be like, baby, you do understand. I wouldn't even have a crush on you if I didn't have a crush on Claire first.
6: So thank her.
7: Do you understand? She is the originator.
6: Come on.
7: Of where I am today.
8: Hallelujah, bro.
7: I know my girl would be mad, but if it was Claire Mawisa and Claire was like, yo, Tools, let's go grab lunch, I'd be like, baby, I love you. But
6: the cows are going to the Mawisa, baby.
7: Oh my gosh, okay, crazy. I'm getting hot.
6: You
7: I'm
6: are getting sick of your sweater. It's okay. Yeah. You can breathe. You can breathe. It's a tough one.
9: Monday to Thursday, 8 to 10 p.m. Where the beats never run dry. Why? The frequency that moves you. It's Why. Sizwe M on Why.

And Mamela, just all the vibes, the sound and good music as well. And Mamela, Kia, the super producer, came through as well, saying, ah, sees man, nah, number, yeah, music, so it's cool, Jamal.

0: Mawaya Yin, why Chukucha Yin? Gia was dancing in studio. And I should have recorded her. She would have had the trending dance on a TikTok. You feel me, right? You feel me? Listen, Mawaya, jump onto the socials and Y World app. And let me know, how do you best enjoy your spring and your summer days? And send through that song that says summer and spring to you. Send through that voice note, right? Let me know in terms of the artist and what the name of the song is.
1: Let's be honest. If it's not hot,
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1: She never enters quietly. We hear her before she speaks. Celebrating women on Y.

Can you hear those vocals, man? Beautiful music coming through from Roy and Akima on this one. It's called None But A Number, man. None By Number. New hours with Konalai Kasha. None But A Number. You feel me? But of course, it is time for you to share your number, right? So when it comes to this hour's question, how do you best enjoy your spring / summer days? And you have to answer that by sending through a song that just says summer to you, right? Just says spring to you. And let me know the name of the song and the artist as well. And I've got one coming through, a voice note coming through from Usjava this morning saying, Abangani. Yeah, that's all right. That's his. Nine number, I am in Jayam.

0: Till it's time to figure. You know what, man? I made it anyway. Ubicho ka sjava. Usjava coming through this morning saying, hi, this is my one. Donna, we are locked in. I got our voice note coming through as well from Udonda. What's going on? What's good, brother, man? What do you have to say? It's in the number. All of it, all of
1: it. Oh, summertime. Why is the summertime? I got DJ Tira.
0: I swear.
1: Oh, it's a sunny day.
0: Come on, with the flavor.
1: Everybody's feeling okay.
0: Nyakuzala.
1: I was in my door. Our summer rain. Our shopping spree.
0: Hey.
1: Our summer day.
0: Come on. Hey.
1: Bo sweetie.
0: Issue.
1: Ah, my friend is a number. Chile Blue Lagoon, Tewini.
0: Put it well.
1: It was my rangas, which is Tolagala Blazing. That was of Chile. But oh, Tewini, Blue Lagoon back. Fully put lapo bag my camp check, baggy price stand, gubernant. Thank you.
0: Thank you, man. Thank you, man. I wonder you painted the picture so well. It's in shy number first, in Don Yangtuan.
2: It's a sunny day, and everybody's feeling okay. Ooh, ooh, yam nandi lewe.
0: What's in the lapo? Hey. You know, just gives it the Derbs vibes, you feel me? And, you know, enjoying such music and such sounds this morning. But some old figure up in Teguin, born in Dombem Shope, over the figure again, where Mama, out in Dombem Shope, Amanzi, Akiwanga Gope, and Gopis Palapala Similanga Pamgam, Gosiami, Gosiam, Sai Petalent. Ungai Tata, when sees our Hambio Shela. Oh, wait, Yazid. Hey, man, the Zulu and me coming out, man. Got a minimum, don't be saying it to Lily Banda. Musanukha is tame, man. Hey, let's get verified. Got to get listening. So you letting me know exactly this morning which one is your track that just reminds you of summer, that reminds you of spring, is sent through that artist and the name of that song. And I'm going to give you a because I have all the songs, Ezimnandi, right here on my playlist. So ungaputela, don't be late. Send your song now. Jump to the Wild World app, send through that voice note and share that comment on.

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1: The road to Manila runs through Johannesburg. 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
0: This morning, I'm hitting you with a beautiful jam coming through from the one and only Uzandile Dlamini. This one is a Dodge Cat, man. A Dodge Cat's coming through with the one and only SZA. Pina Ena, Iri. Oh, I'm so nemona, man. This is Kiss Me More. Let's enjoy.

0: Good news coming through from Uzandile. Let me know this one, man. It's a beautiful jam. It is called Kiss Me More, man. I'll go a little bit more, yeah. But of course, so this morning, how do you best enjoy your spring or summer days, right? Answer that question by sending me the name of that track and the artist as well. That just makes your summer days, man. That just makes your summer days. I got a voice note coming through from Usiyabonga, where CRP and Fwethu. What's going on? What's good? What do you have to say?
1: Hola, sister. Happy Wednesday. I know you sound like you're party. You're in a self. I'm a very shy radio, Baba.
0: Appreciate it, man.
1: I've been on Kayengege, Baba. Gege.
0: Mumela, I'm now.

0: Tsonga ngiphinde mina ngibe nezinkinga mina. Yo. When summer comes around, inkinga ngibe nazo. I won't have any problems. Matata, how are you? If I knew Venda, I was going to say I have no problems in Venda. You feel me? But unfortunately, all I know in Venda is Marimini. You feel me? Yo, eh, yazini, kwa multilingual man, some other sentences, zokwenza kube blind, as a matter of fact, you feel me? But listen, it's still feel good music, 10 minutes to the top of the hour this morning. You let me know exactly which track is, just going to be setting your spring and summer days right. How do you best enjoy your summer or spring days? Answer this question with a song, and let me know exactly what the name of the song is and the name of the artist as well, because my playlist is waiting for your track.
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3: 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Because getting the seat is one thing. 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Empowerment without formation, empowerment without foundation, incomplete.
2: Her echoes. Celebrating women on Y. A signature to perfection. We celebrate the echoes of her.

0: This is the Republic of Ubumnandi, the best place where you can be, giving you that flavor, giving you that energy, and setting you right the best way that we know how. We are Zintwana. It is 58 minutes past the hour 10. If you are a little bit OCD when it comes to the time, well, it is 2 minutes to the top of the hour. And I've got Lindu Mbanza right here in studio with me, from asking her ukuthi uhola malini, and her saying, sizwe angeke ngize ngikutshele, but I'm going to tell you. What song says summer for me? So, Lindu.
1: Yes. Oh, what more do you want from me? Yes.
0: Mamel, this one I know you're going to be telling me exactly. Wuthi yipi. I want to know your spring or summer song.
1: Oh, that's easy.
0: Okay.
1: There's a song called Sasezola.
0: Okay.
1: Wow.
0: What about the, before I even played, right? What about this song just says summer and screams new season for you?
1: Everything about it screams weddings, it screams you're outside, it screams you're having fun.
0: Yes.
1: Such a beautiful song.
0: I love that, right? I love that. And the fact that you said it screams, even Amalobo, like Alojola,
1: everything.
0: Mamela, I got your song for you. I guess, let's party.

0: Onko siyam sohlezi sijabule.
1: We are happy this time.
0: We are very happy. Lindi Mpanza, bekashaya step manje la e-studio. Mamela bekashaya step and Yazin, I should have recorded her as well. She would have been trending on TikTok.
1: I'm sorry you didn't see me.
0: But it's fine. Lindy, a big shout out to you on that one. Thank you so much for plugging us with your summer song. Such a beautiful gem. I need to add it onto the playlist.
1: Very important.
0: Yazin, it's very, very important. But listen, don't go anywhere. Stay tuned right here on your favorite music station. When we come back right after this, we're going to be tapping into your news.
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0: Africa's best 3-on-3 basketball teams are heading to the Red Bull Half Court National Final, happening Saturday the 22nd of August at Klipspruit Sports Center in Soweto. 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
2: Stories making headlines. President Cyril Ramaphosa rejects appointment of impeachment committee evidence leader. And Meta says social media addiction does not exist. A very good morning. I'm Lindiwe Mbanza. The appointment of an evidence leader for the Section 89 impeachment committee has hit another snag after President Cyril Ramaphosa objected to advocate Thandazani Madonsela's appointment. The committee's chairperson, Makashule Ghana, says authorization had already been received from the Speaker of the National Assembly to proceed with the appointment. Madonsela was voted by committee members to lead the evidence earlier this month, but the ANC raised concern about the ethicality of his appointment, citing the party's prior consultation with Madonsela about the impeachment process. Now, Ghana says the committee's legal team will consider its options and provide an opinion on the next step. However, EFF leader and committee member Julius Malema has strongly objected to the delays.
3: All of you have come together and agreed that the appointment of an evidence leader is the sole responsibility of the committee, and the committee has decided. I don't even understand why you say we must wait for an opinion. What opinion for what? After we are told, no, we are proceeding, we can't listen to what the president is saying as a legal opinion. The president knows that when a judge is appointed or someone you don't like, prosecutor or anything of that sort, you wait for the day this thing sit, and then those are preliminary points you might raise, points in limina before we even start the process.
2: In other news, activists and Citizens Forum says the National Director of Public Prosecutions should consider recruiting experienced advocates to strengthen the National Prosecuting Authority operations. The forum says the appointment of former NPA head advocate Shamila Batoyi did little to improve the situation, arguing that the prosecuting authority remains in crisis after being severely weakened during the state capture era. It says there is an urgent need to strengthen the NPA so that it can decisively deal with cases arising from the Madlanga Commission. Activists and Citizens Forum spokesperson Dennis Bloom.
4: The Zondo Commission report is there for anyone to judge the dismal failure of Advocate Shamila Batoyi. Under her leadership, the NPA lost many high-profile cases. It will be a very sad day for the Madlanga Commission's team to work so hard, and all the hard work yield no result. The country want to see all corrupt politicians, police officials, prosecutors, magistrates and judges implicated as the Madlanga Commission to go to jail.
2: And finally, legal representatives for social media giant Meta have told a U.S. court that social media addiction does not exist. Now, Meta is facing one of its biggest legal challenges filed by 29 U.S. states, which accuses the company of violating federal and state privacy laws protecting children. A California attorney argued that Meta found millions of 11 and 12-year-olds on Instagram, but did little to keep them off the platform. However, Meta lawyers say the prosecution has ignored how many more teenagers have had a great experience on the platforms. The states are demanding that Meta remove features such as visible likes count, as well as infinite scrolling. Recapping your top story this hour. The appointment of an evidence leader for the Section 89 impeachment committee in Parliament has hit another snag after President Cyril Ramaphosa objected to advocate Thandaza

0: Madonsela's appointment. Do follow us on X and on Instagram at YFM for Y News. I'm Lindiwe Mpanza.
1: Anyway, thank you so much for plugging us with the news and what's happening in that world. Now, you speak about social media. We speak about the craziness that goes on social media. And it got me thinking about our very own Cupcake, right? And you might have seen that Cupcake was trending because he came through and he said, Clark is, right?
0: Yes, I saw that video.
1: Now, when it comes to the new generation of individuals, I guess from, I don't know, maybe from the 90s, we get Pambili. I mean, we're quite a vibe, right? In South Africa. Do you think that the next president who is vibey like us might just do some crazy things when it comes to whatever's trending across the world?
0: I think they need to get on with the program, and I think that's how they become even more relatable, especially to young people. And I think the current president has clocked it that that's the way to go.
1: Yeah.
0: Let me speak your language. Let me, you know, be in touch with what is happening as far as young people are concerned, or on social media, you know. And I think it's great. I really think it's something that should continue.
1: And it also makes me think about President Boko, right, from Botswana.
0: Yes.
1: He's a vibey guy, you know.
0: Yes.
1: And we are
0: Mbona Makunda,
1: Ushanje, Indlela, yasizola
0: ngabekelene.
1: Oh, man, oh, man. But listen, a big shout out to you on that one, Lindiwe. I think I'm going to be seeing you at 12 or
0: coming
1: soon after school, Vel.
0: No, top of the hour, then it's after school.
1: Ah, thank you, love. Yeah. Okay, listen, Mawai, let's have a quick look at your roads and let's see exactly what is happening on our beautiful South African streets and our South African roads.
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1: Right, Mawai, time for us to take a look at your roads this beautiful morning. Having a look at the N1 by Pretoria Main Road and northbound. There is a stationary vehicle on the N1 northbound at ramp to Olifantsfontein Road. Having a look at the N1 still, this is by Danubat Freeway, southbound. The stationary vehicle on the N1 southbound after John Foster. Having a look at the N12 eastbound, there is still that accident on the N12 eastbound at Electron Interchange. So do ensure that you are driving safely as you approach that area. But if you can, utilize alternative routes, I would suggest that you do so in that area. Having a look at the N1 by the Western Bypass southbound, there is some road works southbound at 14th Avenue. Now, also taking a look at Poisons on the M1, there is some northbound in particular. There is some queue traffic towards Crown Interchange. And on the N12 Southern Bypass westbound, there is some road works on the N12 westbound after Reading Interchange. And that's all I have for when it comes to your traffic. If I miss anything, do jump onto the Y socials at YFM. Do hashtag Y traffic. My name is Caesar M, and this is your glow up traffic.
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1: Number one, let me give you music that is dope for your eardrums, man. This is Major Steez coming through with Liam Pansy as well as Pink Fur on this one. It's called The Honor.

0: 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Celebrating women on Why.
1: Hi, this is Ritabile Khumalo. 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

0: best 3-on-3 basketball teams are heading to the Red Bull Half Court National Final, happening Saturday the 22nd of August at Klipspruit Sports Center in Soweto. 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
1: It's the Lunch League on Y.
2: A little lunch alert. A little lunch alert. I'm bit on my kumba. Little lunch alert.
3: What's a kilorile chalet? What is kilorile?
4: Kilorile is dream, right?
3: Oh, it's a dream of money.
5: Have you ever had a dream?
6: Nope.
4: So you're saying that doctors said that his powerful stomach acid,
3: yes,
4: helped him handle materials that would be dangerous to most people.
3: Yes. This man ate a whole aircraft for 2 years. How about that?
4: But also, like, uvuka kanjani ekseni uthi mm. Yazi namhlanje ngihalela
3: ithi. By skin.
1: 12 to 3 p.m. on Y. I need a beat. All you'll ever need. It's Y. It's the Bria Cussa. It's the Bria Flow. It's the Bria Cussa.

It's international flavor coming through, man. This beautiful morning. It is a ludicrous honor, this one, coming through with that flavor with Gorilla. And this one's called Real Hustler, man. A good sounds right here on your favorite music station. It is 23 minutes past the hour 11. And I want to say to each and every single lady that is in this beautiful country of ours and the rest of the world as well, happy Women's Month, man. We are celebrating you. And we just want to say to you that you are really and truly amazing. But of course, right here in studio with us, we've got another amazing boss babe. On a Boss Babe Wednesday, this is an individual who, you know, you grow up watching and say, you know what, man, I just want to be like her because she is really, truly amazing. And listen, man, millennials, you know, yes, you have known her. She dances on our screens as well from the days of Backstage. Yes, Gen Zs are finally catching up on the program and they're seeing the true greatness of art on Netflix Umthetho. Between then and now, Lorsha Cooper Khumalo has given her heart and soul to the arts, and she's a dancer, professional choreographer, award-winning actress and a woman of steel. We are honored to have her right here in studio. Ladies and gentlemen, help me welcome the one and only Lorsha Cooper Khumalo. Yeah.

0: Good morning.
1: Good morning. Good morning. Good morning. Good morning.
0: I mean, we're almost in afternoon already. That was an intro, hey?
1: I had to make sure.
0: Nearly ran out of breath, hey? Thank you so much for having me. Why?
1: Oh, no, it's only a pleasure. Like, we had to make sure that we give you the best intro ever, right? That's what we need to do. But of course, Lawsha, welcome to the
0: thank
1: Big
0: you.
1: Y. And we just want to say thank you for gracing us this beautiful morning. Now, I want you and I to tap into a quick fire question, right? 60
0: These
1: seconds.
0: These are my least favorite things, guys. Like, and your next thing's going to be, oh, they're not so bad. That's what you all say.
1: They're not so bad.
0: Okay. Okay, let's, can I also go pass?
1: Yeah, it's okay.
0: Okay.
1: You can do that.
0: That saves me a bit.
1: Yeah.
0: Okay, let's go.
1: All right, let me give you a 60-second countdown, right? And then we're going to be tapping into that. So in 3, 2, 1. All right, dance floor or film set?
0: Both.
1: Okay, okay, okay.
0: Yeah, you didn't say you have to pick one.
1: Okay, now you have to pick one.
0: No! Okay, let's go, let's go. So both, definitely both.
1: All right, there we go. Heels or sneakers?
0: Both again. I love duality.
1: Okay.
0: Yeah, I like being a, like, you know, like a, I'm androgynous.
1: Yes,
0: so
1: yes.
0: I do. I mean, both all the time.
1: Okay, love
0: yeah.
1: that. I'm going to give it to you. It's okay.
0: Yeah.
1: Early call time or night shoots?
0: Oof, early call time. Night shoots are always creepy for me.
1: Yeah, you're a morning person, right?
0: No, I'm not at all.
1: Yeah.
0: But it feels like, you know, back in the day when you walked out of a club and the sun was up and people are jogging.
1: Oh, yeah.
0: You know that feeling? That's what night shoots feel like. It feels like someone's going to come jogging and cycling by and you're going to be like, what am I doing with my life?
1: Mm-hmm, mm-hmm.
0: Yeah.
1: Oh, that script in hand or learn your lines early?
0: Learn early.
1: Drama on screen or drama in real life?
0: Ooh, on screen.
1: Oh, yeah, love that, love
0: yeah,
1: that.
0: We're keeping it streamlined these days. Yeah.
1: Oh, man, and also lead role or challenging support role?
0: Both.
1: Oh, yeah.
0: Yeah, I don't believe in that thing of like, I don't subscribe to, oh, you're number one, so that makes you important. I think every person who's telling a story is representing a human being. And so it's all important. It's like saying because you're there and you're hosting the show that you're more important than the listeners. You don't exist without the listeners.
1: Yeah.
0: We don't exist without our audiences.
1: That's true.
0: You know, our art doesn't get consumed if it's not for the audience. So for me, there's never a difference between 1 and 20. It's just that one has a lot more of workload.
1: Yeah.
0: And they'll sometimes have to carry the story. But yeah, I don't have a preference either.
1: Oh, that's so beautiful, right? And also, a little bit earlier on the show, we tapped into a space where we were asking listeners about the song that just reminds them of summer. For you, which one would that be? When spring comes around and summer comes around, you say, this is my song.
0: I'm going to be so corny now. And it's because I was reminded of it the other day. Do you remember back in the day, the Axad? You never know.
1: Come on, come on. Let's keep on going. Let's keep on going. Come on, come on.
0: We're not
1: going
0: to sing the whole song. That song, yeah. I think, when that ad came out, people used to roll down their windows at traffic lights.
1: Yeah, yeah.
0: And be like, it's your song. And so that song is Cascade.
1: Oh,
0: so
1: man.
0: That definitely always reminds me of a good time. And then Biggie, One More Chance is absolute anthem.
1: Mm-hmm.
0: You know, that song inspired so much hope in me when I was growing up. And so those two songs for me, Biggie, more.
1: Yeah, they just hit home, right?
0: Just, if it doesn't matter how I'm feeling. If I'm not feeling so great, One More Chance is the one I go to.
1: Hey, listen, my wife, keep it locked right here on The Big Y. Lawsha's not going nowhere. We might just challenge you a little bit later on the show to come sit on my side and I'll sit on the other side as well.
0: Ooh-wee.
1: She can conduct a radio show. I don't know. We might just try that a little bit later, but stay tuned right here on The Big Y. Do not go anywhere. Tell your friend if they have an aux cable in the car to remove that and play the coolest frequency in the country, that is 99.2.
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1: We celebrate
0: the echoes of her. Why?
2: We are celebrating amazing women and women that inspire other individuals as well, right here in this beautiful country of ours that is South Africa. And of course, so we've got the one and only Lusha right here in studio with us, chatting about everything when it comes to life and also a beautiful, beautiful, beautiful storyline that we have watched and witnessed and gone through all of the emotions, and that is called Umthetho. But before we tap into that space, right,
3: yes,
2: a lot of people might not know this about your first love is actually dancing. So how did that merge so beautifully with your love of acting and even on backstage as well?
3: I mean, I got onto backstage essentially because they were looking for a dancer who had either the potential to act or who was an actor.
2: Yes.
3: And I auditioned for the role, and I'll always be incredibly grateful to Mr. Wundler. He auditioned across the country. They selected me, and then I couldn't do the job when they first offered it to me, because I was touring Germany with a contemporary piece. So I had to turn it down initially. And I said to him on the phone, I said, Mr. Wundler, this is meant for me. It will come back, but I can't walk away from having made a commitment to someone. And he said to me, do you have a contract? Let me read the contract for that show that you're touring with. I'm like, I don't have a contract. They have my word.
2: Yeah.
3: These days, we're so bound by where we sign that we forget that it's a circle, right? And so if I'm willing to compromise you, best I be willing to be compromised too. You can't get what you don't give.
2: Yeah.
3: So I said to him, I can't do it. I she has booked me first, and so I have to go to Berlin. And I came back, and 2 months later, I got a call. Are you available now? And I was like, yeah, I can walk away from what I'm doing now, because in that I'm replaceable. And so that's where the whole acting thing started from. So dance was definitely a springboard. And this is why I feel like in our communities, not everyone is academically driven. Not everyone is necessarily naturally drawn to the intellectual side of things. Some of us are sports people. Some of us, well, stronger at sport, stronger at art. And so I wish we would go back to the time where, you know, we're holding young people, the youth kids, in that way where we're seeing beyond just what the system of 12 years says about school and whether that becomes your value. Because if it wasn't for dance, I wouldn't have had a career. So I wish, especially as South Africans, we would go back to what are our kids intrinsically good at? What is their gifting, rather than continually pushing them into the system of like, but you need to be doing that. You need to be doing that, you know? That's my view on it. So dancing definitely became the springboard for acting, and I'm so grateful for that.
2: And, you know, as you're conversating with us, you touched on younger individuals, right? For those that look up to you and for your younger version of self, what would you say to that young lady who potentially had a moment where she feared to dream, where she feared to be out there into the world?
3: You know, the thing I'm most proud of is, I'm going to say this, disclaimer. Having had a tough childhood or traumatic past doesn't give us the right to be mean people. So if I had to look at the little girl now, I would tell her how proud I am of the fact that she chose light. She chose love. She chose to show up in a way that makes a difference consciously. She chose to show up in a way that reflects God rather than pain. I think that's the work. I'm all about how do people feel when they're around you. Not just, oh, here's my work. You know, I always say this, you know, back in the day, it was okay to be a talented, we're on radio, and that's now, so I'm limited now with my English. But back then, it was okay to be talented and be unpleasant. Now, no one likes a talented person who's unpleasant. It's like, ugh, you know what? This is too much. Because we are calling on ourselves to be like, well, what am I about? Who do I bring into the space? Not just what. I'm about, like, who I am is as important as what I do, right? If I had to then look at the entire trajectory, I'm incredibly proud of myself that I never had to compromise who I am by taking shortcuts. It's not that I wasn't offered them. I just knew that that wasn't aligned with me. I needed to sleep at night. I'm flawed. Yes, I've made mistakes, but I've never taken a shortcut to get a role, to get a dance role. And so I think you need to always be weighing up, like, is this going to cost my soul to gain the world? Yeah. Am I willing to be with that? Does that feel okay for me? Am I willing to be so far away from myself that I'm going to require to dig to remember who I am? That's not a price I'm willing to pay.
2: Yeah.
3: So I'm proud of that.
2: Hey, listen, we are definitely proud of you and the amazing work that you have done throughout the years as well. And we're so proud to say that, you know what, even in the future as well, there's so much more that is still to come as well. So stay tuned right on the Big White. Do not go anywhere. Do not change that dial. Because listen, man, we got

0: Superstars right here in the building with us, right here on the Glow Up. And there's still so much more. When we come back, we're going to be tapping into the layers of the amazing work that she has done. And most recently, hey, umadlamini, yo.
1: Yeah.
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3: Y.

0: Your aura is heard and felt. The echoes of women become the soundtrack of generations. Happy Women's Month. Why?
1: I love that saying that the echoes of woman becomes the soundtrack of generations. And that's so true, right? That is so true and so beautiful as well, because we would not be who we are without the amazing, amazing women that inspire us on a day-to-day basis, right? But of course, we still have Alosha right here in studio with us. I gotta do the horns, boom, boom, boom, boom, right? Very, very important. Let's do that. There we go, there we go, there we go. But in this moment, I want us to tap into the characters, right?
2: Yes.
1: From
2: I was gonna ask something.
1: Sure.
2: You know, I did a Y cover.
1: Yes.
2: Many years ago when Y used to have magazines. Mm-hmm. Y, please, can I have a copy of that? Do you have it somewhere? Because I don't have mine anymore.
1: Okay, we'll chat to Pindi and we'll chat to Boss Lady as well, right?
2: I just wanted to hold us there in this moment. Let's talk Crystal Dlamini on tattoo on
1: there
2: Netflix.
1: You go, right? Now, before we tap into, you know, Crystal Dlamini, I want to tap into how you get to separate from the characters, because they all have different layers. You know, you played an inmate when it came to Tyson, a legendary character, right? Now to playing a former prison nurse, to become an individual who is like, you know what, man, I will make sure that I will take you out, Bab Dlamini, right? So tell us a little bit more about the layers between the characters and how you get to build a brand new character like Crystal.
2: So I'm not going to do a you know, a thing where I give away too much of
1: for
2: the story, because I do feel that there are people who haven't watched this
1: yet.
2: What I do love about Crystal, I think everyone thinks that she's doing this just for a man and just for love. Yes, she loves Moses. And the way that they met is she was a nurse, he was an inmate, she was treating him, and the love story unfolds, right?
1: Yeah.
2: So that's the context of how they meet. For me, what's so interesting about watching it unfold on screen is that I see a woman who didn't only fight for the man she loves, you know, she also fought for what was just. And that's an important thing for me. I think when women take on a fight, we often look at it as just she's doing it from an emotive level. No, we have many women in our country.
1: Yeah.
2: In different scenarios, who have done what Crystal's done. Women who have done that for our freedom that we experience today. So the honor of playing that on Umteto is a highlight for me, because yes, she's fighting for love, but just because she's a woman doesn't mean that she's only fighting for love. She's fighting for what's right and what's just too.
1: Yeah.
2: And women have the capacity to do that, and history's shown us that in our country. The landscape of how we got here into our emancipation and freedom is also because of women, not only men, even though men may be the ones who make the posters. Crystal is the reason why some of that freedom and the episode 7, which I'm not going to say what happens, but why what happens in episode 7 of Liberation does take place.
1: Yeah. Oh, that is so beautiful. You know, I'm literally out of words.

0: Women's month, man.
1: It is, for
0: like,
1: sure. That's, and also, you know, you get to share with us that Crystal has borrowed so much from her surroundings, you know, and from the women around her as well. But for you, you know, looking at your career, looking at your season from, you know, Umthetho as well, what has been the hardest season of your career and the one that tested you whether you truly wanted to keep going?
0: Before I got onto lockdown, now we're going to speak candidly. Mm. We're here now. I hadn't been on screen for 3 years.
1: Yeah.
0: There weren't briefs for colored people. There weren't many stories that represented the colored community. So it wasn't just a matter of, oh, I wasn't getting the auditions. They were fewer and far between. And so I think at the time, it was hard reconciling the fact that I chose this and I'm struggling to eat. I have this theory, right, that AI would be so beneficial to human beings, to the human race, if we weren't working to put food on the table.
1: Yeah.
0: We're worried about AI because how are we going to eat, you know? So if our primary needs were met, AI would free us up to be able to connect to each other again, to do the things of our heart, to connect to our kids, to raise our communities again. AI is a threat because it's going to take food out of our tummies. And that's what the fear is about. So for me, it was the same at that time. I thought I chose a career and I'm starving. And I think coming into lockdown after that 3 year, suppose, sitting in the desert, eating sand, wishing it was water. That's a thing no one talks about.
1: Yeah.
0: The times in your career, times in the human experience, everyone sees how well you're doing. They don't know that you were eating sand, wishing it was water, you know? And so coming into lockdown, I think there was such a different version of me that emerged because God deepened my roots so that my tree could expand. You know, the hard times are not just about, oh, this is tough. No, we got to trust those hard times. I've learned that now. Trust the hard times. God can't expand your tree unless your roots are deep or the tree will fall over.
1: Yeah.
0: So embrace that now. That would have definitely have been the hardest part because I didn't have this understanding now. I didn't have the understanding that I sometimes need to be pruned.
1: Yeah.
0: I need to be set in the ground firmly. I need to break ground again so that I can expand. That was definitely the hardest because my perspective at the time was just like survival mode.
1: Yeah.
0: Then coming into, you know, having a great career that I understand that I gave my all in every single role. And I as they say in theater, you leave it on the floor. And especially in dance, you leave it on the floor.
1: Yeah.
0: So I really conduct even the acting side of my career in that way. I leave it on the floor.
1: Oh, yeah.
0: When I'm done with and my offering, and that's what I call it because it's not performative to me. When I'm done with an offering, it's like I know I left it there.
1: Yeah.
0: All of it. All of me, all of what I needed to do, the honor. And for me, my art is about my thanksgiving to God. Words have always failed me. So when I step into anything, any kind of job, it's like, God, thank you. Let me show you thank you.
1: Yeah.
0: You know, let me show you. I'm going to show up today. I'm going to give everything I have. I'm going to show up as a reflection of you. It's not just going to be about the work. It's also going to be about how I interact with people intentionally. What am I reflecting? How am I making the space easier? How am I assisting the crew? How am I making makeup's job a little bit easier? How am I observing if someone's not okay and checking in? Do you need something? It's not just about hit the mark and say the line.
1: Yeah.
0: I want to have an experience that's God reflecting in everything I do. And that's important to me, you know?
1: Yeah.
0: I don't want to leave with just the job. I don't want a victory to be one where I go, oh, I'm relieved. No, I want it to be victorious.
1: Absolutely. And that's why, you know, we say that we just have to push as much as we can, right? And put God first so that, you know, He can open so many doors as we move on forward as well. So stay tuned.
0: And I don't just think it's about loving God to open doors. There's a peace that you find that nothing else can give you when your trust lays there.
1: Absolutely, yeah.
0: We think we're transacting with God. It's not a transaction. We're not like, oh, I'm going to be good so God can give me. No, we're not trading. There's just a peace in submission. There's a peace in the trust that can only come from that.
1: Yeah, yeah. Oh, beautiful.
0: The silence was

0: thing. Thank you.
1: We need it. Yeah. You know, we need it to have that pause so that it settles in, right? So stay tuned. Do not go anywhere. And when we come back, we're going to be wrapping it up. And listen, Launcha is still right here in studio with us. And I got something special for her, right? So have a listen to this. We got the one and only Notorious B.I.G. on this one. It's called One More Chance. And I had to make sure that Faith Evans comes through on this one. Turn up the volume and let's party.

0: It's music coming through from a notorious B.I.G. 2 hour, one more chance, man. And Lorsha was like, you know what, man? I love this song. And you were like, you know what? We got to add it to the playlist. But of course, looking at time as well as we wrap up with the show. Lorsha, I'm going to need you to say something special, right?
1: Yeah.
0: And you have to say, my name is Lorsha Cooper and I am a boss babe.
1: Ah, my name is Lorsha Cooper and I... I'm a boss babe.
0: Oh, come on. Let's go. Oh, really and truly appreciate you. And thank you so much for coming through and being with us, right? Coming through to Y. And one thing I want to tell you is that you are part of the Y family.
1: Aww.
0: You can come at any time, come through and say hello to the team. And let's just always just have a chat. And please, please come back again.
1: Thank you.
0: And truly love you from the Big Y.
1: Thank you, thank you, thank you so much. If you haven't yet, tune in, watch Mteto on Netflix. We're the number one show at the moment.
0: Yes.
1: So if you're not on it, you're missing out. And thank you so much for all your support and all your love over the years. Be blessed, be blessed, be blessed.
0: Oh, man, that's how we do it. That's how we sign out of here. My name is Cesar M, the best that you ever do it. I am called the president, the general, the captain of the coolest place where you can be. Stay safe, stay shiny wherever you are. And as you know, as the legends would always have it, I will see you at the top.
2: The whistle is about to blow on the ultimate youth.

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2: Stories making headlines. Fadel Adams admits to lying to the commission and CPI drops in July. A very good afternoon. I'm Lindiwe Mbanza. Suspended Member of Parliament Fadel Adams has conceded that he was untruthful when he said he only became aware of communication from the Matlanga Commission 3 months ago. Adams is back on the stand at the Commission for his testimony, where he acknowledged that he had forgotten about earlier correspondence requesting that he submit a supplementary statement. Y News reporter Odirle Rabalao is at the Commission and files this report.
3: Adams says he received two files from the commission, but has not had enough time to familiarize himself with their contents due to his busy schedule and ongoing problems with his parliament-issued laptop. During his previous appearance, Adams attributed delays in responding to the commission to problems with the laptop, which he said made it difficult to access his emails and correspondence.
4: I am the leader of a political party which deals with systemic problems across the Cape Flats daily. I leave my house at about 5:15 in the morning, and I'm lucky to come back at 11 every day, Saturdays and Sundays included. I am very busy entertaining people, listening to people, stopping gang fights, stopping bullets, burying children. I genuinely forgot about this correspondence. I did. I've forgotten about other correspondence. I've forgotten my child's birthday. These things happen due to the hours and the pressure that we work under. I genuinely forgot this, Chairperson. I am not lying to you.
3: Meanwhile, Adams has requested a postponement, saying he needs to consult his attorneys before responding to some of the commission's questions. However, the evidence leaders have opposed the request, arguing that there is no need for consultation, as Adams will be taken through a statement he compiled himself. For Y News, I am Udirile Rabalao in Tshwane.
2: In other news, the annual consumer price inflation has declined to 4.3% in July from 5% in June, marking it its first decrease in 5 months. Now, Stats says that the main contributors were housing and utilities, transport and insurance, as well as financial services. The data agency says the decrease was mainly due to softer food prices, lower municipal tariff increases, as well as a decline in fuel prices. However, households continue to face pressure from electricity, water, insurance and other essential costs. Chief Director for Price Statistics, Patrick Kelly.
5: Food and non-alcoholic beverages declined to 0.9% in July. This is the lowest print for food and non-alcoholic beverages in more than 16 years. That is, since June 2010, when it was 0.7%. Incidentally, that was the month that South Africa hosted the Football World Cup. This month's lower rate was mainly due to cereal products and meat. Cereal products recorded an annual change of negative 2%. That's down from the negative 1.5% in June. Several products recorded softer rates between June and July, most notably maize meal, which dropped by 3.1%, and white bread, lower by 0.6%.
2: To this now, the appointment of an evidence leader for the Section 89 impeachment committee has hit another snag after President Cyril Ramaphosa objected to advocate Thandazani Madonsela's appointment. Committee Chairperson Makashule Gana says authorization had already been received from the Speaker of the National Assembly to proceed with the appointment. Madonsela was voted by committee members to lead evidence earlier this month, but the ANC raised concern about the ethicality of his appointment, citing the party's prior consultation with Madonsela about the impeachment process. Now, Gana says the committee's legal team will consider its options and provide an opinion on the next step. However, EFF leader and committee member Julius Malema has strongly objected to the delay.
6: All of you have come together and agreed that the appointment of an evidence leader is the sole responsibility of the committee, and the committee has decided. I don't even understand why you say we must wait for an opinion.

0: What opinion for what? After we are told, no, we're proceeding. We can't listen to what the president is saying. That's a legal opinion. The president knows that when a judge is appointed or someone you don't like, prosecutor or anything of that sort, you wait for the day this thing sit, and then those are preliminary points you might raise, points in limina before we even start the process.
1: Recapping your top story this hour. Suspended Member of Parliament Fadil Adams has conceded that he was untruthful when he said he only became aware of communication from the Madlanga Commission 3 months ago. Do follow us on X and on Instagram at YFM for Y News. I'm Lindiwe Mbanza.
2: Is it me or does Kat Matlala's lawyer have him on a very tight leash?
1: Yes.
2: Ngathi uyazibayisa kakhulu.
1: Ugogo is just like, listen, walk with me here.
2: Walk with me here. Thank you so much, Lindy. We'll catch you again same time tomorrow. Have a fantastic Wednesday. Let's check in with your roads.
3: Jamming in traffic with Y.
2: A very good afternoon to you, my captain. Welcome to the best lunch show, Emhlabeni. It's a wacky Wednesday. It's midweek. Let's start off the show by checking in with our roads. On the N1 northbound, expect a stationary vehicle at Linwood Road and then staying on the N1. This time on the Donnybat Freeway. This is the southbound direction. There are roadworks at John Foster. On the M1 in Sandton, as you head northbound, there are ongoing roadworks with traffic restrictions near Marlborough Drive. And then moving out to Crown on the M2 westbound, there's queuing traffic towards Main Reef Road. In Bedford View on the N3 northbound, there's slow moving traffic on the link to the N12 east at the Galulis interchange. And then moving out to Boksburg on the N17 eastbound, there are roadworks. As a result, expect traffic restrictions towards the R21 roundabout road. And lastly, 012 Pitori on the N1 southbound, there are roadworks accompanied by lane restrictions as required. This is between the N4 Bakwena Highway and the Sifako Makgatho Drive exit. We are at YFM Traffic on X. If you have any updates in your area, the next one's coming through just after your 1 p.m. news bulletin. But for now, though, get ready for the time of your life. 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

0: So you're a chill dude who prefers this song.
1: I am the king of the black. Louis bag, that's a lot. You trying to get what I got. You came in this real, but it's not.
0: But your girl, well, your girl prefers this kind of music. And I'm a gents jam to this. So you can never win, right?
2: Right?
0: Wrong. And we can tell you why. This is the frequency that moves you.

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It's one for the lovers. Anytime someone sends you the song, you must know kuthi ayi cha kubi. Bathi meet me at the door, your clothes are folded. Ayi cha kunzima. Kwa love lives here. Kelani on Y, it's called Folded. Next up, DJ Maphorisa, Focalistic, Angeke Babuye MC. It's called Asambe, my baby. We sang along and we danced to this one. Euphonic with a throwback. It's called Busa on Y. 22 minutes after 12 o'clock. Happy Wacky Wednesday. It's midweek. Welcome to the best lunch show, Emhlabeni. This is the Lunch League 12 to 3. My name is Yvette Flosser. Bangithandayo. Bangibizanga Flosser. Boza. Iphoza lamaphoza. The number one bacania. Is it what they do not call me die hard for nothing. I'm with you right through until 3 p.m. today. I hope you're having a fantastic Wednesday. If not, maybe ilanga lakho liyateka-teka. For whatever reason, listen, I'm here to remind you that you have made the best decision by locking in here on Why. We've got great music and dope conversation because it's time for us to get into hashtag Asikhulume Let's Talk. This is where you and I, my captain, sit down, have a conversation. Sometimes we laugh, sometimes we argue, and sometimes we agree to disagree. But at the end of the day, I always hope that someone, somewhere out there, has walked away a little bit more smarter from the conversation. So now, since it is a Wednesday, it's time for us to get into Captain Chronicles. This is where we lend you my ear. This is where we lend you our ears, rather. You can come through on the Y app, drop us a voice note, drop us a message. Let us know what it is that you are going through, and myself and the captains will come through for you and try and solve your Captain Chronicles. Now today, we have a message from Anonymous that came through on the Y app, and it goes a little something like this. Hi, captains. I need some advice because I honestly don't know if I'm being unreasonable. My cousin asked me to sing at what she described as a small family event. I thought, well, no problem. I'll do one or two songs as a favor and then enjoy the rest of the day. Remember that part. Now, when I arrived, it was a completely different story. There were

0: loads of people. So it moved from being a small event to now being hundreds of people. Everyone expected me to perform. People were asking for certain songs, taking videos, and wanting pictures. Before I knew it, I had basically performed an entire concert without the budget, without the booking. The funniest part is no one mentioned a payment. When I brought it up afterwards, my cousin said, "But we are family." Captain, I love my family, but does being related to someone unconditionally mean their talent is free? So, Captain Chronicles today, very straightforward. We have someone who is a celebrity in the entertainment industry. This is a famous singer. Not only a South African singer, this is a world-renowned amapiano singer. I'm not going to say their name because this is my friend and I love her. So we're protecting her identity. Basically, what's happening here is that she was invited to a small family event and she went to the event. She was asked to please perform at least one song. Kawabona, when you're the famous one in the family, what are you going to do? They say, "Ay man, kuyafana nokuthi the time besibancane bakujayivise because they know ukuthi akwazi ukujayiva. Bakubiza abantu abadala bathi jayiva, jayiva, jayiva, jayiva." Yabona? So this is the same situation. You're famous, you can sing. It's a family event where they said it's only a few nyana members of the family. Please perform a song or two. But when you arrive, it's a completely different story. We're not about 100 and 100. Kuthiwa, "Hey, sing this song." "No, we want that song. They want featuring my buddies." They want a lot from you without the booking and without the booking fee. So it ended up moving from being a small family gathering to now a full-blown one-man show. With that said, come through. Let's give our captain some advice and some help. Because here's the question. Does being related to someone automatically mean their talent is free? Maybe you are an e-hailing service driver and you have family members who expect you to pick them up at any moment of the day because when a driver is Uber. And I know it's happened to you before. Maybe you are someone who is really good with their hands in terms of building. Maybe you're a mechanic or anything to do with your hands. And your family members automatically call you first when anything wrong is going on with their car. They assume, ukuthi awunawo amanye ama client wen. Because when you are our family member, come and have a look at the car. Come and fix the issue. Come and fix the tap, the drain, in. Come through on the Y app. Let's help our captain. How do you handle family or friends when they ask you to give away your time, your skill, and your craft for free? Simply because they know you. Maybe you're also an artist and your friends expect free features from you. Like, "Antona, give me that beat for free. Ah, jump on for a feature here." And you're not making any money off of this. Although this is your craft and this is how you survive. Is it unfair or is it fair? Come through on the Y app, drop us a voice note across the socials. We're at YFM.
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4: I just need you to try help me figure out if venting to strangers in a taxi or your e-hailing driver. 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And out of nowhere, as we kept on driving, he was like,
5: "Yo, sister, nyakua."
4: And I was like to him, "Yeah, what's up?" And he's like,
5: "I'm going through a very painful divorce."

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5: 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Straight up out the east side. Yeah.
6: It's funny how they treat us now. Wish you could see how they did us dirty when we

In my professional career, this is hands down one of the most fun, most interesting interviews I've ever done. What a talented young man he is. His name is Sean Trims. It's called Go Loco on Y. 34 minutes after 12 o'clock. It's a wacky Wednesday on the Best Lunch Show, Emhlabeni uFloza Bozalona, with you till 3 p.m. And in Namhlanje, we're talking about family members or friends or even your acquaintances, your colleagues, anyone that you know that takes advantage of your talent, takes advantage of your skill for free. What do you make of that? In light of our Captain Chronicles today, where a popular singer who is renowned not only in South Africa but across

0: the world, was invited to a small family gathering, which ended up being hundreds of people. She ended up having to perform multiple songs on request and was not getting paid a single cent for this. How do you handle that? Friends, family, people that you know that expect you to give away your time, your skill, and your craft for free simply because they know you. They know you can produce really well and you make good beats, so they expect them for free. They know that you can rap or you can sing, so they expect you to perform on site. They expect you to hop onto a song of theirs on site. They know you're good with your hands, so they expect you to do last minute cakes for events, cook for certain things. Maybe you're a mechanic. Maybe you're an e-hailing service driver and they just call you whenever. Like you don't have an actual job to do. Come through on the Y app and drop us a voice note. Hey, K2.
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1: 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Come back.
0: Come on. Come on.
1: Yes. To be honest, your talent is your talent alone. You're the only one that works to craft it, to perfect it, to make it good. To get to where you are, you know, understand? You worked hard to be where you are and to become who you are. So Linda, where would you know, because we are family, it should be free or whatever. No, it doesn't work. Even if we are family, be like everybody else, support my craft. I'd rather have you support my craft than me do it for free, because at least when you support my craft, then I know you are 100% behind me. And trust and believe, I will perform beyond what I should, mainly because my own family is willing to do what everybody else is willing to do. Because I mean, what's the point of putting so much effort, so much energy into perfecting your craft, and everybody else everywhere is paying for your craft, yet your family wants to take advantage of the fact that you're a family? No, it doesn't work that way. Like, yeah, maybe like a small show in here, in a way it's just like a few family members and I'm singing like one or two songs, but out of the goodness of my heart, one or two, three songs, yeah, that's fine. But an entire concert,
0: bruh,
1: because we are family. I kotla. So sorry for the long voice. No, dango.
0: I know you made some very valid points, and another thing that I feel we need to stop doing as well, on your point, K2, as well, when it comes to expecting family members to do things, this thing of taking advantage of our unemployed family members, that just because they don't have a job or just because they're not going to school, you're expecting them to do certain things because they don't have a job. That also falls into this conversation as well. It's unfair. Because Lona Agasebens, we know for a fact that we can call them at any time to watch our kids. Or we can call them at any time to just, at the snap of a finger, run some errands. It also falls into this conversation. So I want us to talk about it, my captain. Come through on the Y app. It's Captain Chronicles, since it is a Wednesday. One of our captains need advice. She needs to know if she's being unreasonable. She was asked to sing at a small family event, and she had no problem with that. One or two songs, it's a family event. There's nothing wrong with that. But when she arrived, it was a completely different story. She arrived to hundreds of guests who were requesting her to sing this song, that song, and the other. And then on top of that, she didn't get paid a cent. A cent, a cent, a cent. And when she tried to ask her cousin about it, it was like, but umzalawam, we're family. What do you mean? Haumzala, uyangkhokhisa mzala. Hey, ukhulise uanti, uyangkhokhisa mzala. Awusakhumbuli sidlala sibancane sisedustin. Haumzala. How do you feel about that? How do you handle family members who do that? Friends, people you know, who expect you ukuthi ngoba uphiwe wena, or you worked hard to attain that skill, they expect you to do it for free. Come through on the Y app, drop us a voice note. Across the socials, we're at YFM.
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2: We celebrate
1: the echoes of her.

He has paved the way for other children who don't come from much to really go out there and show the world what they're made of. I'm so proud of him. His name is Tom London. It's called Imizwa on Why. He's alongside DeRose on this one. Nkosi King, Ola, DJ Bash, Slick With It, DeRose, and Rita M. AKA the multi-talented number one rap superstar from South Africa. Oh, man. Mega, we miss you all the time. He's alongside Nasty C with Lemons to Lemonade. It's 48 after 12. It's a Wednesday on the Best Lunch Show, Emhlabeni. And you're just in time for Captain's Chronicles if you just tuned into the show. Today, we're helping out one of our own. I'm going to keep her anonymous. She is a very well-known, well-respected young musician. Not only here in South Africa, but across the world, really. Amapiano has taken her across the world. And she has a dilemma. She has a dilemma. I couldn't even have her send a voice note because her voice is very recognizable. As soon as you hear her, you know exactly who it is. So she came through with a message. She needs advice on how to deal with family members who expect her to sing for free. This is after she was invited to a family event where she was told there were only going to be a few people. But then it turned out that there were hundreds of people. And she didn't only sing just one song. Now they are putting in requests. Sing this song, sing that song. Hey, sing this. And on top of all of that, akatholanga nesent. When she tried to ask about money, her cousin said, but we're family. How are you asking for payment? What do you make of this situation?

0: a victim of this? A victim of family, friends, colleagues, acquaintances? Come through on the YAP. Danko means thank you. Abantu ba pretenda ngathi taxi ayisa exist. Give me taxi mfana. Because if I'm asking you to take me to Pretoria and back, 5 clipper is actually very, very reasonable. Considering the fact ukuthi kumele ushaye half time kuma client. In that time that you're sitting waiting there for them to be done with their errands, you could have been taking trips in between. So the fact that they're trying to offer you 250, absolutely ridiculous.
1: Hey Boza, hey Boza.
0: Hey.
1: Doesn't Okuruma are you? Hey.
0: Hey.
1: Hey.
0: Hey.
1: I'm Mara for artist, you know, I mean. Artist maninga rocker with the family. Mara leza zinye lezi tsoluguti drive Uber or I'm good with my hands. Hey. Hey. Why us?
0: Ay mina ngiyalwa. Ngiyalwa straight, ngiyalwa, ngiyalwa, and futhi ngiyala on top of that. Just because I'm an artist and I can sing, I need to perform for hundreds of people for free. No, absolutely not.
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2: Hola, my wires. Hi, Floza, I mean, I. Enjoying my pirates. I'm not going to say pleasure. I'm trapped one way. Even my friends sometimes bang me as Mr. Coat. To make a quotation, I work with my hands, I'm a technician. So anytime nje ungitshela ngento efuna izandla zami angithumela iquotation melo agree kuyo before ngifika nokufika hayi futhi singaphela ba futhi awungeke.
0: This is how we survive. We're using our skills that we went to school for. We're using our talents as well. And we know how difficult certain industries can be when it comes to consistently making money. So if you're in a position to pay me for my talent and you choose not to because we're family, that's actually really weird. Listen, we're about to wrap up the conversation. I still want to hear from you. 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Is it fair? 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

0: Yeah. Kuzo makala leze club boy. 28 August. Siya le 012. Pitori Mahlanyeng. Have you seen our lineup? DJ Maphorisa is gonna be there. Shakes and Les, they're gonna be there. It's Unlimited Soul on Y alongside Gift Lunga with Move Your Body. 3 minutes away from the second hour of the Best Lunch Show. Mhlabeni, Rhea standing by. She's got us with our headlines. Then we check in with our roads. But first things first, let's wrap it up on Captain Chronicles. How do you handle family, friends, acquaintances, people that you know, expecting you to give away your time and your skills for free because they know you? Come through on the Y app.
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1: Hey, yangazi mina. 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
0: Sha,
1: ngamanye ama fake call manje ngitexta impintshi zami. 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Musu wena wenzi concert ya mahala.
0: Obviously,
1: you told people ukuthi banibani gonna be performing. 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
0: We don't have time for abantu bazothini. This is our skill that we went to go and learn and we're not giving it away for free.
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0: Hey, Prince.
2: Okay, so Anonymous must set a very good example, right? She must invoice this cousin so that next time they know her services are paid for. They are not for the family to exploit. Anyway, unrelated, I hope this Anonymous is not like Mahu or Sasha, you know, one of our favorites.
0: Listen, she definitely is one of our favorites. Not any of those two. I can't say who it is, but she's a very well-renowned artist.
3: Ula Floza.
0: Ula Lapo. Mlocha.
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1: We have to cut it right there. Thank you so much, Mlotra. 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We live in a world where we're in Cyril's economy. It's tough already as it is. Don't be part of the problem. With that said, it's 1 p.m.
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3: Stories making headlines. Fadil Adams admits to lying to the Matlanga Commission and CPI drops in July. A very good afternoon. I'm Ralepoha Nke. Suspended Member of Parliament Fadil Adams has conceded that he was untruthful when he said he only became aware of communication from the Matlanga Commission 3 months ago. Adams is back on the stand at the Commission for his testimony, where he acknowledged that he had forgotten about earlier correspondence, requesting that he submit a supplementary statement. Wani's reporter Udile Rabala reports.
4: Adams says he received two files from the commission, but has not had enough time to familiarize himself with their contents due to his busy schedule and ongoing problems with his parliament-issued laptop. During his previous appearance, Adams attributed delays in responding to the commission to problems with the laptop, which he said made it difficult to access his emails and correspondence.
5: I am the leader of a political party which deals with systemic problems across the Cape Flats daily. I leave my house at about 5:15 in the morning, and I'm lucky to come back at 11 every day, Saturdays and Sundays included. I am very busy entertaining people, listening to people, stopping gang fights, stopping bullets, burying children. I genuinely forgot about this correspondence. I did. I've forgotten about other correspondence. I've forgotten my child's birthday. These things happen due to the hours and the pressure that we work under. I genuinely forgot this, Chairperson. I'm not lying to you.
4: Meanwhile, Adams has requested a postponement, saying he needs to consult his attorneys before responding to some of the Commission's questions. However, the evidence leaders have opposed the request, arguing that there is no need for consultation, as Adams will be taken through a statement he compiled himself. For Y News, I am Udirile Rabalao in Tshwane.
3: Turning to the courts now, the murder trial of alleged DJ Warrus mastermind Victor Majola has been delayed by a dispute over legal fees. Majola's lawyer says he does not yet have the financial backing to commit to a trial expected to run at least 20 court days. The state opposed a six-week delay, warning that the case is being unnecessarily prolonged. Wani's reporter Lebohang Ndashe has more.
6: Taxi owner Victor Majola remains behind bars as a dispute over his legal representation becomes the latest stumbling block in the murder case. His lawyer, Piet du Plessis, told the Johannesburg High Court that his firm has so far acted only in an advisory capacity and has not yet been fully funded to conduct the trial. He asked for another 6 weeks to allow Majola and his family to secure the funds needed for his legal fees.
7: I've been instructed by accused number two and his family supporting him to request a further and for that purpose final postponement for them to make the necessary arrangements to instruct us financially for the duration of the trial. I'm obviously not willing to commit myself to a month or longer trial without proper cover.
6: State Prosecutor Namika Kolas opposed the request, arguing that Majola has already had 2 months to resolve the issue. The court ultimately granted the postponement, but marked it as the final opportunity to establish whether du Plessis will continue representing Majola. The matter returns on the 18th of September. Majola faces charges of conspiracy to commit murder and premeditated murder over the December 2025 killing of Warrick DJ Warrus Stock. For Y News, I am Lebohang Ndashe. In Johannesburg.
3: And finally, the annual consumer price

0: Inflation has declined to 4.3% in July from 5% in June, marking its first decrease in 5 months. Statista says the main contributors were housing and utilities, transport, insurance and financial services. The data agency says the decrease was mainly due to softer food prices, lower municipal tariff increases and a decline in fuel prices. However, households continue to face pressure from electricity, water, insurance and other essential costs. Chief Director for Price Statistics, Patrick Kelly.
1: Food and non-alcoholic beverages declined to 0.9% in July. This is the lowest print for food and non-alcoholic beverages in more than 16 years. That is, since June 2010, when it was 0.7%. Incidentally, that was the month that South Africa hosted the Football World Cup. This month's lower rate was mainly due to cereal products and meat. Cereal products recorded an annual change of negative 2%. That's down from the negative 1.5% in June. Several products recorded softer rates between June and July, most notably maize meal, which dropped by 3.1%, and white bread, lower by 0.6%.
0: Recapping your top story this hour, suspended Member of Parliament Fadil Adams has conceded that he was untruthful when he said he only became aware of communication from the Madlanga Commission 3 months ago. Be sure to follow us on X and on Instagram at YFM. For Y News, I'm Ralepoha Nke.
2: Happy Wacky Wednesday, Rhea.
0: Happy Wacky Wednesday.
2: So it's time for Rhea's last thoughts, and we have a dilemma today from one of our captains. Basically, what happened was there was a family function and she was invited under the premise that it was just going to be a few family members. And she was asked to please just perform a song or two maximum.
0: Okay.
2: When she arrived at the function, it was actually hundreds of people, not only family, but now friends, the whole
0: goodness.
2: Neighborhood. You know how it be in the hood.
0: Yeah.
2: Tender, stretch tent, everything. And she was expected to perform multiple songs because she's a famous South African artist.
0: No.
2: So here's the question. How do you, Rhea, handle family or friends or people you're acquainted with who expect you to give away your skill, your time for free?
0: I think I've set the premise from a very young age. They know that Rhea is not going to do something for free.
2: Yeah.
0: It's fine. They can say, I love money. They say it a lot. I'll take it. I love money. I'm not going to do something for free unless it's from my prerogative. I say, but you know what? You want me to babysit? I'll do it for free. You want me to MC? I'll do it for free.
2: Yeah.
0: But if I didn't say that, just know that I need my money.
2: Send that invoice,
0: send
2: girl.
0: Send that invoice.
2: Send me my money. Thank you so much, Rhea. We'll catch you again at 2 p.m. Start shaking with your roads.
3: 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Jamming in traffic with Y.
2: Alrighty, my captain, let's find out what's happening in and around Johannesburg on the N3 Eastern Bypass. As you head southbound, there's currently a stationary vehicle at Moerfontein Road. And then as you move on the N1, there are no changes in the northbound direction. There are still roadworks on the N1 before Atterbury Road. Taking it out to Sandton on the M1 northbound, there are ongoing roadworks with traffic restrictions near Marlborough Drive. And then on the N4 westbound, there is congestion on the ramp to the N1. Let's move out to Wadeville on the N17 westbound, where there are traffic restrictions due to ongoing roadworks towards Wits Rifle Road. And then lastly, 012 Pitori on the N1 south. There are roadworks with lane restrictions as required between the N4 Bakwena Highway and the Sifako Makgato Drive exit. We are at YFM Traffic on X. If you have any updates in your area, the next one will be coming through just after your 2 p.m. news bulletin. But for now, the fun continues. It's the Lunch League. Au revoir.
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1: Yeah.

0: Mellow and Sleazy. It's called Sweetie My Loving. I love a love song that's amapiano. Because, I mean, R&B, sure, it hits the spots. But imagine professing your love ngengoma yamapiano. While you're telling them how much you love them, you're dancing at the same time. Please, mark me present. Alongside T-Man Express and Ndibo Ndib. Seleman, baby son, Anati and Yams teaming up for Fracture. Our international superstar Tyler and Gunna Skilibing. It's called Jump. It's 21 after 1. Welcome to the second hour.
1: Lunch is served. The Lunch League. Why?
0: Pagati inside. It's the second hour of the best lunch show, Emhlabeni. This is the Lunch League 12 to 3. Kabalamu Floza Boza. Thank you so much for being here today. And of course, we're moving over to something very interesting that's going to be happening this coming weekend. If you know me, you know how much I love sport. And Red Bull is bringing something super incredible, super interesting, that I feel like anyone can go and have a lot of fun watching. Now, the Red Bull Half Court is a global 3-on-3 basketball tournament that brings together some of the best street talents to compete in a fast-paced, high-energy format. So you know it's going to be a whole bunch of excitement taking place on the court. And it's more than just basketball, okay? It's more than just a competition. It celebrates the culture, the creativity, and the community that surrounds the sport. And it gives players the opportunity to showcase not only their skill, but also stand a chance to represent their country on a global stage, which is, for me, one of the most highest honors you could achieve as a South African. Being the one at the forefront when it comes to representing your country in a sport is incredible. Now, with its urban, youth-focused energy, Red Bull Half Court connects sports and music, culture and entertainment to create an experience that extends beyond the court. It's taking place eSotra this coming weekend out in Klipspruit. So you know already the culture is going to be there, the vibe is going to be there, and the energy is going to be there all in one arena. Now, today we have two incredible guests who are basketball players themselves. We're going to have them in studio, sit down with them, and of course get to know them a little bit better. The MDB Blue Soldiers, Made by Ball Basketball Club, is a professional South African basketball team based in Johannesburg. They were formed in 2010 and owned by Cyril Shabalala. And of course, the team won the national championship back in 2024. And not only that, they also made a historic debut in the BAL during the 2025 season. Come on! But right there next to MDB is Give Us. And you know I love me some ladies in sports, and we've got them in the building. Now, Give Us is a team of four ladies who also play for the MDB Basketball Club. And the name Give Us is a slogan of the team, and they just decided to go with it. So listen, we're going to have them in studio, get to know them a little bit better, and find out exactly why you, my captain, should be out in Soweto with us this coming Saturday for the Red Bull Half Court.
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5: For women, we actually don't ask for a lot. 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Or even like calling you in the morning and saying, hey, I know you said you wanted to go on a run this morning.
6: Women rate romance on how much they can inconvenience a man.
5: Yes! What do you guys find romantic?
6: Scratching my back.
5: Really?
6: 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Do it with concentration and you're not, we are full now. When I say left, go left.

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Happy Women's Month. Why?

0: the hottest station in the nation. We're the big unstoppable Y. Music coming through from the vocal powerhouse that is Ubasi. It's called Izenzo alongside T-Man and Amos. Just Sam took us to Italy. By Italy, I mean Val. It's called Flower Girl on Y. 31 minutes after 1 o'clock. It's a wacky Wednesday with midweek. Kamalamu Floza Boza with you till 3 p.m. this afternoon. And we're talking all things Red Bull Half Court. Yes, if you're hearing about it for the very first time, trust and believe, exciting times are ahead of you because this is a global 3-on-3 basketball tournament that brings together some of the best street basketball talents to compete in a fast-paced, high-energy format. It's basketball like you've never seen it before. And it's more than just a competition. It celebrates the culture, celebrates creativity, and of course the community that surrounds the sport. And it gives players, this is my favorite part about the whole thing, it gives the players the opportunity to showcase their skill and their talent to the world. Now, in studio, I have two superstars that you can expect to see on the court this coming Saturday out in Klipspruit, Soweto. We have Lebesa, who captained the South African national team at their last outing in 2024. This man is nothing to play with because he's got 27 senior national caps. Come on. He represented South Africa's 3-on-3 national team at the Réunion Islands in 2024. And of course, he's got 4 Basketball Africa League seasons with the Cape Town Tigers and MBB. Lebesa, how you doing?
1: Hello, Floza Poza. Thank you for that introduction.
0: I was running out of breath.
1: I have no idea who wrote all of that.
0: Because you have so many achievements. I'm already exhausted. And it doesn't end there because we have another superstar in the building. Her name is Mamo Mfokeng and she's an absolute superstar. She went from playing netball and is now a renowned basketball player. How crazy is that? She started playing for the Panthers way back in the day and has gone on to be a superstar in clubs like the Jozi Nuggets as well as Mufulo Griffin. She played in the WBNL for the past 5 years and she's been named All-Star for 3 of those 5 years. Mama, how you doing?
2: I'm good, and yourself?
0: Absolutely fantastic. I'm so excited to have two superstars here in studio. We love sports here on the Lunch League. So learning about 3-on-3 basketball has been something that's been very exciting for me. I'm going to start with you, Mama. Tell us about yourself. We know that you started playing netball before you were recognized for your talent and brought into basketball. How did that come about?
2: So it was like it's just something that my previous coach, Sfiso Ngobo, I think he just saw me because we used to play on the same court, right? Mm-hmm. So netball would come on the left side and basketball this side. So whenever we play netball, so I think that's when he recognized that, no, man, I can do something with this girl.
0: Yeah.
2: Right? So he called me over, told me, come play basketball. And then, yeah, I think the rest is history. And I thank him till date.
0: Awesome stuff. Yeah. Lebesa, let's get to know you a little bit better. I mean, you're so accomplished. Tell us about yourself. Uphakamisele Pikasi, where did you grow up? How did basketball even begin for you? I mean, you've got the height. For anyone who can't see you, we're live on the Y app right now, but he is super tall. How did that come about?
1: Yo, it's a long story, Floza, and I'm going to try my best to summarize it. I think, first of all, hello to all the listeners and happy Women's Day to all the women in studio.
0: Oh, thank you.
1: And all the women in South Africa. My basketball journey is basically the influence of my brothers. They both played basketball at different intervals in their lives, and they introduced me to the game. But where it really kick-started was in high school. Because I was a cricket player and there was a cricket practice that ended early. So
0: Wait,
1: I didn't
0: you

0: seem like you were an all-rounder. Were you an all-rounder?
1: I was a bowler.
0: Oh, yeah, and it's giving Vele the height. It's giving Lonwabo Tsotsobe. It's giving.
1: But cricket, I thought I was good at cricket in primary school. Yeah. But, you know, in high school, I learned that actually there's better players, you know. So when that cricket practice session ended early, I went to basketball, to the basketball courts, because that's where my late father was going to pick us up. And then my brother was just like, bro, you know how to play basketball. You here? Just go and mess around with the other grade eights. And because he had taught me basketball, I was just better than everyone because they were learning basketball for the first time.
0: Yeah.
1: And much to my parents' dismay, I never played cricket again. They had bought all this expensive equipment that was never used again. You know?
0: Oh, man.
1: And from there was just a journey of provincial and national team selections, scholarship offers to go to university. So I just kept playing basketball and I never bowled a ball again.
0: That's incredible. Now, Mama, what does a conversation go like at home when you're now telling your parents that you're moving? Because netball, we know, Gutamantombazane, they kill netball. Yeah, yeah. But now you're telling them about basketball. What's now the conversation at home?
2: I think because... yes, they knew that there was basketball, but in their perspective, basketball was a male-dominated sport, right? So now I tell them, okay, this coach told me that I can do basketball. Please just give me a chance, right? And they were just like, yeah, okay, for sure. We'll support whatever decision you take, right? You'll tell us what you need and we'll be there for you. Mm. So that's how it started. I then started playing basketball. I joined the Soweto Basketball Academy, you know, which is one of the big academies in the country.
0: Mm.
2: Yeah. I started playing there. And then, yeah, the rest is history, man. I think that's where other teams saw me as well.
0: Yes, yes.
2: And then they told me that there's a club like this. Would you like to come play for me? I'm like, yeah, sure.
0: And that's when you got snatched up by the Panthers, ne?
2: Yes.
0: Aha, very interesting. Now, Lebesa, let's talk about the MBB Blue Soldiers, ne? What's the story about you guys all deciding that, guys, let's just get together and start our own team?
1: So, MBB started in 2010. And... when it started, it was a team.
0: Oh, Tina's pizing a baller. Philip is here. Nina's pizing a basketball.
1: Hey, there will always be basketball. But it was a bunch of guys from Durban, KZN, where they were based in Joburg for work purposes. And they decided, hey, we all know how to play basketball. And there's also a couple of guys in universities. Let's form a club, you know.
0: Yeah.
1: But it's grown in leaps and bounds. Then it was just a guy's team. But now we have ladies, superstars like Mamo, Ipeleng, but to mention a few.
0: Oh, I know Ipeleng. Yeah. I know Ipeleng. She's too good.
1: Yeah,
0: she's so good. Yeah. Yeah, yeah, yeah.
1: Shout out to Rustenburg because that's where Ipeleng is from.
0: Yeah.
1: They gave South African basketball a gem. That's the journey of MBB. So it went from Itimia Machita to becoming a professional team with a ladies. MBB that really just gives us, right?
0: Yes.
1: You know, they give us everything they have. They fly the flag of the Blue Soldiers high, and you know, something, it's an organization and a team that South Africa can be proud of because we're all inclusive.
0: Yeah, I want to speak about that, touch on that inclusivity. And I love the fact that Red Bull is including a women's team in the 3-on-3 basketball challenge, because women are so marginalized in so many sports. So I have to say big shout out to Red Bull for this initiative, and just Soweto as well. All the people behind the scenes who are working on crafting and building women within 3-on-3 basketball. It's so beautiful to see. It's a sport that's continuing to grow. Mamo, you've been there from when you were a young girl, now into womanhood. And you've seen the phases of women in basketball. Are you happy with where the sport is, considering that it's Women's Month now and we're able to openly have these conversations as young women? Are you happy with where the sport is now? And what do you think still needs to happen, if anything, for women's basketball?
2: Yes, I am happy. I am happy at where it is now, mainly because there's just so much growth. From, like you said, as I started as a young girl till now, there's just a lot of growth. You get a lot of women, you get a lot of girls who are now venturing into the sport. They're growing, you know, there's talent now. There's a lot of competition amongst the women. So I think what still needs to be done maybe is just more opportunities for women as well as it is with guys, you know.
0: Yeah.
2: So for things like your BAL, you know, it starts with club champs in South Africa. So if we could get like the same platform as the guys do, I think it would mean a lot to women's sport, basketball in general.
0: Absolutely beautiful. Thank you so much. Yes, Lebesa.
1: Yeah, just to sort of piggyback on what Mama was saying,

0: I think the most important thing is for women in basketball to see a roadmap to what guys have been presented with. A guy, Ntwana Semfulo Soweto, like me, grew up to become a Basketball Africa League professional, you know. But we haven't seen that for the women's sports. And it's not the fault of the woman basketball player, it's the fault of administrators and the powers that may be to ensure that there's no man without woman, there's no boy without girl. You know, I think that's very important for us to move forward as a basketball community.
1: Yeah, and that's why I'm saying it's so fantastic that Red Bull has heeded the call and is making space and including women in 3-on-3 basketball. Red Bull Half Court, it's happening this coming Saturday. Klipspruit, Soweto, Sotras, we are coming your way. It's a basketball tournament that brings together some of the best street basketball talents to compete in a high energy, fast paced format. Of course, the winner will be representing Salda on the global stage at Manila in the Philippines. Super excited to have both Lebesa as well as Mamo in studio as the conversation continues.
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2: Scrollalitis.
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5: If G's the spot, why's where it's hot? Why?

0: my favorite song is M. Nike. It's Mnike on Y. Tyler ICU coming through with an absolute throwback that we all needed to keep ourselves going this week. It's midweek. It's a wacky Wednesday. This is the Best Lunch Show, Emhlabeni. We are the Lunch League 12 to 3 this coming Saturday. All roads lead to Klipspruit out in Sotra for the 3-on-3 basketball tournament that is brought to you by Red Bull. Yes, indeed, it is the Red Bull half court. We have two superstars in the building, Mamo Mfokeng as well as Lebesa. Still joining us, guys. Are you guys still good?
1: Yeah, still good.
0: Yeah, we're fine. So tell me, before you guys go to big games, tournaments, what's one song that each of you listen to hype you up to be ready for like a 3-on-3 basketball tournament? Mamo?
1: I won't say I have a specific song, but rather a genre.
0: Is it Likompo?
1: No. Okay. I always listen to gospel music every time before I go to my games or a tournament.
0: Management is so perplexed. I listen to Likompo to get myself going. Like, I need as much noise as possible to start my day. Yeah. Lebesa, with you?
2: I like Slim Shady
0: before game. Yeah. Yeah.
2: Toy Soldier, Lose Yourself.
0: You probably were rapping when you're playing cricket. When I see an undercover rapper.
2: Reporter cricket.
0: We understand. Let's talk a little bit more about this coming weekend's tournament. For anyone who has never experienced 3-on-3 basketball, has no idea what goes down, what can we expect?
2: No, I mean, Ziao, that's it. It's fast. It's fast paced. It's 10 minutes of basketball. The first team to get to 21 wins the game, even if the 10-minute time hasn't expired.
0: Okay, wait. Yeah. So the first team to get to 21 points,
2: yeah, bro,
0: the game gets cut there and then?
2: Yes.
0: Even if time is not over?
2: Yes.
0: What if I was going to make a comeback as the other team?
2: Next game.
0: That's actually really dope.
2: And it's amazing that you mention it like that, because growing up, and I guess every single basketball court all over the world, when you play pickup, it was called 21, right? Mm-hmm.
0: Yes, it was called
2: 21. Whoever gets to 21, the game is over.
0: Yeah.
2: But then there was no time, right? So with the formalization of the half-court game, there was a shot clock, which is 12 seconds, a game clock, which is 10 minutes, mm-hmm. but also we're saying get to 21 as soon as you can, you know, so that you save energy for the next game and make light work if there's light work to be made.
0: Yeah. Mamo, I mean, the national finals are around the corner. I know as both of you have been preparing with your respective teams and your coaches, it hasn't been an easy journey. You have had to be resilient and focused and keeping your eye on the prize. What are some of the maybe challenges or biggest obstacles that both of you guys have overcome on the road to the national final?
1: I think for us, our team, okay, we do train together, right? Which is one thing that I like about us. We are friends on and off the court.
0: Nice. Right?
1: So we do train together, but we are separated. So sometimes getting to each other, and obviously we have other jobs outside of basketball.
0: Yes,
1: right?
0: Yes.
1: So we need to get the time to get together and actually prepare. But I think that's one thing that we've done well so far. Even before, for the qualifiers, we made sure that, yeah, we get some time to get together, meet up and, yeah, do what we do so that we get prepared for the game.
0: Come on, ladies. Lebesa, let's talk about the MBB Blue Soldiers. Are you guys overcoming any challenges? Has it been smooth sailing on the road to the final? I know you guys have had previous glory before, but your current state of mind now, what's the mood like in the camp?
2: I mean, we have a big bullseye on our back, and that's quite heavy. But other than that, I'll be honest, we haven't had preparation together because we all play for... Noah's based in Maritzburg. I'm based in the south of Johannesburg.
0: Yeah.
2: Nino is based in the east and Rabbi is in central Johannesburg. And we've all been busy with different things. But when we put this team together, we decided to put a bunch of guys where we have natural chemistry and it's not difficult for us to really find each other on the court, which is why it was so easy for us to win last year, which is why we were so competitive at the World Finals in Dubai. Last year, we got all the way to the quarterfinals, which is the furthest that a Red Bull team has got at a World Final in any sporting court, I was told. So we're looking to replicate what we did in the national finals and to go two steps further at the World Finals.
0: Nice. Very interesting. Mamo, for young girls out there, young boys who are interested in also being like the both of you one day, they're hearing about 3-on-3.

0: first time? Where does someone even start?
1: Okay, I think it just starts by an individual just finding a team, right? So I'm just going to speak for where I'm from. Like I mentioned before, that there's a Soweto Basketball Academy, right? So, for example, a kid can just find themselves there. So you train there. Obviously, in that, when you get there, it will be like a 5-on-5 scenario, right? But from there, I think by playing 5-on-5, you get to understand how it is. Like now, when it breaks down to 3x3, it gets simpler, right? And another thing that I would just like to encourage them, both boys and girls, I think it all starts, and I think Libesa would agree with me, it starts with school, right?
0: Yes.
1: So you go to school, make sure that your grades are good, right? You might get an opportunity to be pushed by universities, right? Like he was. Get pushed by universities. When you go there, that's when now the floor is open. You get to get into 5x5, get into 3x3. You'll even have an opportunity to play 3x3 in the varsity level.
0: Nice.
1: Yeah. So I think that's just my two cents. I just like to encourage everyone to just make sure that they go to school and have fun.
0: I love that. Please, Bafethu, let's make sure that we go to school. As young people, it seems as though school is becoming uncool. And simbalekile isikolo. Whether you want to be a sportsman or anything else, school is really important. Lebesa, finally, a message that you want to send to the other teams as we head into the national finals. Why should fans be paying attention to the MBB? The whole enchilada. Be up against Nina.
2: I would like to say, everybody bring your A game. All the best. May the best team win. My trash talking days are long behind.
0: Oh, you're
2: me.
0: A changed man now.
2: I found God. I have a daughter. You know, I found peace. You know? I've been married. I'm married right now. So I'm not going to put any more targets than I already have right now to myself and to my team.
0: Yeah.
2: But to the fans, I mean, come out there. You know, last year the national finals were at Hall 29. I've been going to Hall 29 since 2007, and I've never seen Hall 29 that beautiful.
0: Wow.
2: Right. I've written exams in there, and it's just, you know, Red Bull really just shows out. You know, and shows everybody what they can actually do with branding and with coverages and with performances. So you will not be bored. If the basketball is boring you, the performances will entertain you. If the performances are boring you, the basketball will entertain you. And there's a lot of beautiful people out there around, you know, dressed up nice, superstars like Mamo Tsware. So you'll be okay.
0: Mamo, do you have any last words, or are you also someone who's found peace? And now you're a changed woman.
1: I've never been a trash talker. I just let my game speak for
2: She's
1: me.
2: Lying.
0: My
2: lying.
0: Girl. Yeah, it's low poison, mom. Already, I'm told.
1: Yes. I just let my game speak for me. And I just want to tell everyone to come through. Come and have a lot of fun. Like, I had so much FOMO last year because I remember I couldn't go. I just don't remember what I was doing, but I couldn't go. But the FOMO that was hitting me when I was all over social media, I'm seeing posts, I'm seeing videos, and I'm just like, oh my goodness, I so wish to be there.
0: Aww.
1: So I don't want anyone feeling like how I was feeling.
0: Oh man, we will definitely, we'll be there. We'll be there indeed. Thank you so much. There's what?
2: There's media day and a photo shoot.
0: So like, why are people not going? Mamo, thank you guys both so much for coming here to studio, taking time to come and chat to us. We wish you both all the best this coming Saturday. So Umanqoba, we won
1: from
0: both sides.
1: Yes,
0: ne?
1: Yes.
0: No, so we already have our winners. Sorry to everyone else. I'll do the trash talking. Congratulations in advance to both of you guys. Enjoy your trips to Manila. Please make sure you take lots of photos, because already you guys have both won. Mamo as well as Lebesa, as we talk all things Red Bull Half Court. It's a global 3-on-3 basketball tournament this coming Saturday out in Klipspruit, Soweto. The entertainment is going to be there. Kamumpela will be giving us a live performance. Entry is free for everyone that's over the age of 18. So let's go out there and support our local talent. That's how we wrap it up. See you this coming Saturday.
3: No need to switch the dial. Stick to Y. You good, T-Minus?

0: and this song is called The Middle Child. We'll see you at the concert this coming December. Will you be there? Because Y definitely is going to be there. The concert is powered by Y. We're so excited to welcome him to Southie. We are 2 minutes away from top of the hour. The beautiful Rhea standing by. She's got you covered with your news headlines. On the back of that, we'll go ahead and check in with your roads as we usher in the final hour of the best lunch show, Emhlabeni.
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0: stories making headlines, Chidima Adetshina deportation case postponed to next year, and DJ Warr's case hits a financial snag. A very good afternoon. I'm Ralepoha Nke. Former Miss Universe Nigeria Chidima Adetshina's immigration status now hangs in the balance after the Cape Town Regional Court postponed judgment in her deportation case. Adetshina briefly appeared in court today and will return for judgment on the 27th of February next year. The magistrate said that handing down judgment at this stage would not be in the interests of justice, as Adetshina has an appeal pending in the Western Cape High Court, which is set to be heard in May next year. Adetshina maintains that she has deep ties to South Africa, arguing that her immigration status can be regularized because she was born in the country.
1: I remind everyone that I was born in South Africa. I have applied through the proper legal channels to have my status and citizenship determined. I believe that I have been treated unfairly and targeted, and there has been an attempt to make me as an example. But my message is not going to be one out of anger. South Africa is governed by the rule of law, and we should not allow xenophobia and misinformation to determine how people are going to be treated. We should all be guided by the spirit of Ubuntu. Throughout this ordeal, I have availed myself of all appropriate legal recourse, and I'll continue to respect and abide by each process. Finally, I would like to thank my family, friends, supporters, and my legal representatives for their unwavering support and commitment to my case.
0: Staying with the courts now, the case against suspended organized crime Sergeant Fanny Nkosi has been postponed until the 15th of September for full disclosure. Nkosi appeared briefly before the Pretoria North Magistrates Court today after the state consolidated the two criminal cases against him. The suspended officer is expected to remain behind bars after firearms, ammunition, a stun grenade, 50,000 rand cash, and official police dockets and other state equipment were found at his Pretoria home. In a separate case in Limpopo, Nkosi allegedly posed as a senior police official to obtain a docket, which was later returned to the police station with significant tampering. Nkosi's lawyer, Katlego Maleho, told the court that he needs more time to consult with his client before the trial can begin.
2: Your Worship, I just have a request that I wish to put on record. I request that the disclosure be furnished, if possible, Worship, before the 15th. Reason being, Worship, I need time to consult with my client in prison. And if disclosure is furnished well before time or within a reasonable period of time, it will enable me to consult to ensure that upon the 15th of September, I am ready to indicate to this court whether I'm fully instructed for trial or not.
0: Lastly, the murder trial of alleged DJ Warr's mastermind, Victor Majola, has been delayed by a dispute over legal fees. Majola's lawyer says he does not yet have the financial backing to commit to a trial expected to run for at least 20 court days. The state opposed a six-week delay, that is, warning that the case is being unnecessarily prolonged. Wani's reporter, Lebohang Ndashe, has more.
3: Taxi owner Victor Majola remains behind bars as a dispute over his legal representation becomes the latest stumbling block in the murder case. His lawyer, Piet du Plessis, told the Johannesburg High Court that his firm has so far acted only in an advisory capacity and has not yet been fully funded to conduct the trial. He asked for another 6 weeks to allow Majola and his family to secure the funds needed for his legal fees.
4: I've been instructed by accused number two and his family supporting him to request a further and for that purpose final postponement for them to make the necessary arrangements to instruct us financially for the duration of the trial. I'm obviously not willing to commit myself to a month or longer trial without proper cover.
3: State Prosecutor Namika Kolas opposed the request, arguing that Majola has already had 2 months to resolve the issue. The court ultimately granted the postponement, but marked it as the final opportunity to establish whether du Plessis will continue representing Majola. The matter returns on the 18th of September. Majola faces charges of conspiracy to commit murder and premeditated murder over the December 2025 killing of Warrick DJ Warra Stock. For Y News, I am Lebohang Ndashe. In Johannesburg.
0: Recapping your top story this hour, former Miss Universe Nigeria Chidima Adetshina's immigration status now

0: hangs in the balance after the Cape Town Regional Court postponed judgment in her deportation case. Be sure to follow us on X and on Instagram at YFM for Y News. I'm Ralebogha Nke.
1: Jamming in traffic with Y.
2: Thank you so much, Ria. We'll catch you again at 3 p.m. It's time for us to check in with your roads once again for the last time here on the Best Lunch Show, Emhlabeni. We'll start this report on the N12 westbound, where there's currently a stationary vehicle at Klip Rivier Drive, and then on the N3 southbound, there's a stationary vehicle at Morafontein Road. Let's move on to the N12 westbound, where there are ongoing roadworks just after the Reading Interchange, and then on the N17 eastbound, there are traffic restrictions due to roadworks at the R21 Rondebult Road. In Boksburg, on the N17 westbound, there are traffic restrictions at Rondebult Road due to ongoing roadworks. And then no changes on the R500 in Carletonville, where there is currently an unclosed sinkhole and lane restrictions accompanying just north of Carletonville. In Harties, on the R511, expect roadworks with traffic restrictions in the central Hartbeespoort area. And then lastly, 012 Pitori on Solomon Mahlangu Drive, there are roadworks with traffic restrictions near Delphi Avenue. We are at YFM Traffic on X. If you have any updates in your area, next one will be coming through on Home Run, courtesy of Sinayo, man. But for now, though, it's the final hour of the Lunch League.
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3: But the budget is saying, relax, Y's got you with this. And this. And this. Reminding you that this is the frequency that moves you.

0: surfing the airwaves on the same wavelength as you. Why?
1: Just nana. I'll see for you, my

29th of August, Four Ways Farmers Market. You are because of the colorless. Ay, ay, ay. Kulamfana is the name of this banger in Q5. DJ Expo SA, Simon Maguire. DJ Kari on the back of that with Zenzele. Our very own DJ Slick, Sasti on that one. La Cabra, Lo Fei, and Young Boy Vegeta. It's called It Josie. The road to Club Y has begun.

0: better late than never, ngisingisi, apparently. Kamalamu floors a buzzer. Right about now, you are just in time for Match the Moment. This is the part of the show where we're going to have three iconic clips. And what's going to happen is that you, my captain, me too, all of us need to come through and try and match these moments in as much detail as possible. It could be a TV advert. It could be a movie. It could be a soapy. It could be a series. It could be anything under the sun. Three legendary clips are waiting for us. So listen carefully, lock in your answer and tell us what is happening in each scene. Some of them are going to be easy. Some of them are going to be difficult. I always gauge the game on the position in the PSL. EPL football is coming back this coming Friday. But for now, because Orlando Pirates is first and Chiefs were talking a lot, now they've dropped points. They're going to make it hard for me. But it's fine. We are together in this, my captain. It's called Match the Moment, and it's coming up next.
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1: I should be able to patch it up.
2: Sorry, Grandpa. Let me help. Maybe forearms. No, wait. Upgrade.
0: Huh? I think I might know this.
1: I should be able to patch it up.
2: Sorry, Grandpa.

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1: It's giving 9+1. It's giving 9+1.
0: Miss Finster, those girls over there said a bad word.
2: Good boy, Randall.
1: Why is Caddy not here? On the day when I know for a fact I'm going to drop him 3-0, he's not here. But it's okay. You're here, my captain. Come through on the Y app. We're matching these moments in as much detail as possible. I played you the 3 clips. I'm about to play them again. It seems as though the theme today is cartoons. If you can match these moments, come through and drop us a voice note. Here's clip number 1, 2, 3.
3: Nice one!
0: Yeah! Hello? Does anybody care about finding the library and the secret of Urba and what happened to Pax's dad?
4: I should be able to patch it up.
0: Sorry, Grandpa. Let me help. Maybe forearms. No, wait. Upgrade. Miss Finster, those girls over there said a bad word.
2: Good boy, Randall. Here's your cookie.
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0: summertime. 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Talking Shakes and Les, Chengulengu, Goldie, Venom, Rari, Leseri the DJ, and more. 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
1: Hotter than the rest, better than the best. It's Y.

0: The sounds of Dimtuta on Y. Mtutuzeli, we see you. It's called Buya. A throwback courtesy of Wizkid with Oje Legba. It's 10 minutes away from 3 p.m. It's almost time for us to say goodbye on the Best Lunch Show, Mhlabeni. We're playing Match the Moment. Three iconic clips coming our way. Can you match these three moments?
1: Nice one!
2: Yeah! Hello? Does anybody care about finding the library and the secret of Urbo and what happened to Pax's dad?
0: All right, that's clip number one. Here's clip number two.
3: I should be able to patch it up.
4: Sorry, Grandpa. Let me help. Maybe forearms. 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
0: All righty, last but not least, here's clip number three.
5: Miss Finster, those girls over there said a bad word.
6: Good boy, Randall. Here's a cookie.
0: Alrighty, the theme for today is cartoons. Can you match these three moments?
7: How? Sure. I think the first one Liana. I think it's Super Strikers. And then it was two. Liana, open 10, Liana, four arms. And then it was three. Dexter's Laboratory, I'm not sure, right?
0: Dexter's Laboratory. Wow. Very interesting. Thank you for trying. It's time for us to do the big reveal. We're going to check in with the answer, starting off with clip number one.
1: Nice one!
2: Yeah! Hello? Does anybody care about finding the library and the secret of Urbo and what happened to Pax's dad?
0: All right, so I wrote Pax Africa. The correct answer is Urbo, The Adventures of Pax Africa. Let's go over to clip number two.
3: I should be able to patch it up.
4: Sorry, Grandpa. Let me help. Maybe forearms. No, wait, upgrade.
0: Alrighty, so the correct answer is Ben 10. I wrote Ben 10, so once again, correct. Let's move over to the last one.

0: Miss Finster, Miss Finster, those girls over there said a bad word.
1: Good boy, Randall. Here's your cookie.
2: All right, the correct answer is recess. And guess what Flo Zabuza wrote? Recess. Congratulations to me. If you got it, you got it. Can buy it. That's how we wrap it up on Match the Moment. We will do it again next week, Wednesday, just after 2 o'clock.
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4: 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It's the Lunch League on Y.
2: Time for me to say goodbye. It's been an amazing show. We'll catch you again tomorrow for the fourth edition of the Lunch League, 12 to 3. Thank you so much for tuning in, guys. We had fun. We spoke to some incredible people. The Red Bull tournament is coming through this coming weekend. Klipspruit Soweto is where it's at. 3-on-3 basketball like you've never seen it before. Tomorrow is going to be super amazing. We're continuing celebrating women in sports. So please come through for your Thursday edition of the show. Coming up next is your leading player, Ayanda MVP. She's alongside Sinayo May. They're driving you home, driving you to your next destination. Maybe they're driving you to just go and soak in your new life. This is the life that I dreamt of. This is the life that I worked for. This life is finally mine. Oh my God. Great things are happening here at Y. Listen, we're the best lunch show, Emhlabeni. Njengenjwayelo, I want the whole team to come through. Njengenjwayelo, City.
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4: Stories making headlines. Fadil Adams outlines his role as a counselor during testimony at the Madlanga Commission, and Chidima Adetshina deportation case now postponed next year. A very good afternoon. I'm Ralepoga Nke. National Coloured Congress leader Fadil Adams says he regards it as his responsibility to distinguish between allegations that can be immediately verified and those requiring intervention from competent authorities. Testifying before the Madlanga Commission today, Adams outlined his involvement as a counsellor in matters including alleged procurement irregularities, public contracting, firearms management and conduct of public officials. Wani's reporter Udrile Rabalao is at the commission and files this report.
5: Adams told the commission that in most cases he did not investigate allegations himself, but instead referred them to the South African Police Service, specialized investigative units, or other oversight bodies. He further testified that it is no secret that he has spoken out against some law enforcement officials, saying members of the public often approach him about such matters.
6: Over a number of years, I have been active as community leader, elected public representative, and member of parliament. In those capacities, I have frequently spoken publicly on matters of corruption, organized crime, policing, governance, and public accountability. Those engagements have necessarily involved political debate, public advocacy, and expression of opinions concerning the matters of public importance. I appreciate that my role before this commission is fundamentally different. I appear before the commission as a witness, not as an advocate, commentator, or politician.
5: Adam says his evidence before the commission is not based on political

0: affiliation or ideological differences with any person or institution. He says he often engages directly with state institutions when raising complaints. Adams has also praised the commission's work, calling on it to continue holding alleged criminals to account. He says he finds it unnerving that his own community recorded 177 killings over the past month. For Y News, I am Udirile Rabalao in Tshwane.
1: Turning to the courts now, the lawyer representing alleged DJ Wars mastermind Victor Majola says he was not informed that the state had struck a plea and sentence deal with Majola's co-accused Armando Bagula. Pete Duplessis says he only learned that Bagula had pleaded guilty and had been sentenced after the proceeding had already been finalized. Majola's own case has now been postponed again, this time over his legal representation. Wani's reporter Lebohang Ndashe has more on this.
2: The finalization of Armando Bagula's case has caught Victor Majola's defense team off guard. Bagula, a 25-year-old Mozambican national, pleaded guilty to murdering Warwick DJ Wara Stock, as well as firearm, ammunition, and Immigration Act charges. He was sentenced to an effective 25 years behind bars after reaching a Section 105A plea and sentence agreement with the state. The NPA says Bagula admitted to shooting Stock outside the Zambezi building in the Johannesburg CBD on the 16th of December 2025 in exchange for 25,000 rand. Duplessis says he only received Bagula's statement the day before the latest appearance and had not yet had an opportunity to discuss it with Majola.
3: Indeed, I confirm the meeting did take place. We were furnished with full disclosure of the case docket. After that, my lord, it came to my attention that accused number one separately appeared. There was no notification to accused number two or our firm of that situation.
2: Majola remains accused of conspiracy to commit murder and premeditated murder, with the state saying its case against him is continuing separately. His trial is yet to be set, with the defense now seeking time to resolve funding for his legal representation. For Y News, I am Lebohang Ndashe in Johannesburg.
1: Lastly, former Miss Universe Nigeria Chidima Adetshina's immigration status now hangs in the balance after the Cape Town Regional Court postponed judgment in her deportation case. Adetshina briefly appeared in court today and will return for judgment on the 27th of February next year. The magistrate said that handing down judgment at this stage would not be in the interests of justice, as Adetshina has an appeal pending in the Western Cape High Court, which is set to be heard in May next year. Adetshina maintains that she has deep ties to South Africa, arguing that her immigration status can be regularized because she was born in the country.
4: I remind everyone that I was born in South Africa. I have applied through the proper legal channels to have my status and citizenship determined. I believe that I have been treated unfairly and targeted, and there has been an attempt to make me as an example. But my message is not going to be one out of anger. South Africa is governed by the rule of law, and we should not allow xenophobia and misinformation to determine how people are going to be treated. We should all be guided by the spirit of Ubuntu. Throughout this ordeal, I have availed myself of all appropriate legal recourse, and I'll continue to respect and abide by each process. Finally, I would like to thank my family, friends, supporters, and my legal representatives for their unwavering support and commitment to my case.
1: 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For Y News, I'm Ralebogang Nke.

0: So we don't have a quote today, right? But we've got a very special letter.
1: Ooh.
0: And I think you're the one that should read this.
1: Me?
0: Not me.
1: Why me?
0: Because you're a woman. Women's Month.
1: Okay. Yeah. Okay.
0: I think you should read it.
1: I can't believe how gracefully you've grown. From a beautiful baby with the kinkiest hair, a real busy body, wanting to always help around the house with ironing clothes, even though the ironing board was twice your height. Wanting to help with dishwashing even before you could reach the sink. I guess your helpfulness has just multiplied. Wishing you happy Women's Day and Women's Month. We love you down, Gesana. The fam from Nomfunda. Oh,
0: yeah.
1: Oh, guys, oh, this is so beautiful. Oh.
0: What a lovely way.
1: Yo, thank you so much. Yeah, I got my eyes all crinkly now and I just did my makeup. Oh, that's so sweet. Thank you, guys. Thank you for making this happen. Okay, welcome to it. Yo, shout out to the fam making anything possible.
2: 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It's Home Run.

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2: Sinaya on the road in Damba Nawe in Jeleni, and where am I taking you today, my homie? Let's start things over at Bramfontein on the M1 northbound, some heavy traffic near Carr Street, and on the N1 southbound, a stationary vehicle at Buccleuch Interchange. And moving over to the N12 westbound, a stationary vehicle at the ramp towards Voortrekker Road. And on the N1 southbound, Western Bypass, a stationary vehicle just before Gordon Road. And lastly, at Pretoria Main Road southbound, there is a stationary vehicle just after Sam Rand Avenue. This has been Sinai on the road in December, nowhere.
3: On that note, I just want to remind

0: Red light.
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0: Green light.
2: Why?
3: Hashtag home run with Ayanda MVP. Sinai in the cut.
4: Yes, sir.
3: Red light.
4: Ow.
3: Yep.
4: Kwenzekala.
3: I mean, it's only Wednesday, so I'm allowed to have a red light.
4: What? What?
3: I have to have a red light at some point. But it's a red light today because a lot of things just happened late. I was in a meeting that went over time, and then I had to get ready, put on makeup because I have an event to attend later on. Mm. I didn't even eat my lunch.
4: Man, you and me both.
3: I'm hangry, yo. I'm so hangry.
4: Ah, man.
3: And it's still warm in this cup tea. You know those microwave ones? It's still warm in this cup tea, so I don't know how it's going to be at 4 o'clock. But listen, Snai and I only can come back between 4 and 4:30 p.m. Because we need to eat lunch. I'm hungry.
4: Yeah, like, same.
3: Yo.
4: But at least go to microwave, babo.
3: Yeah, I'm not ready. Now, you see my lips. Usually, I have, like, when I put on makeup, I have a lip liner.
4: Yes.
3: And then I put on my nude. Lip liner yange na Bermuda Triangle.
4: Oh,
3: John. You know the Bermuda Triangle in the side of your seat, your car seat.
4: Is that what it's called?
3: Yeah, I call it the Bermuda Triangle.
4: Because everything disappears there.
3: I know. So now I'm trying to find my pencil. I can't find it. And I'm just like, now I look silly. I look angry. I look hungry.
4: You look like yourself, dude, honestly.
3: Yeah, but still, no.
4: It's because you know.
3: Yeah. Mm. Oh,
4: which is
3: man.
4: Fair. You know, it's fair.
3: Anyway, double red light on my side.
4: Hopefully they can be a homie with a green light to cheer you up, man.
3: No, well, to cheer us up. We still got to survive this hour before 4 o'clock. Drop the voice note on the Y app, homie. What's it looking like on your side on a Wednesday?
1: Y. Tapped into your frequency.
5: Dougie, you told me he been on some positive shit. Yeah, yeah. Lately, I just want to show up and body some Always been a little mathematician. Lately, this cash I'm getting. I mean, losing count of these bags. I've been moving too fast. Hard times don't last. Remember when cops are rats talking out my boy, you ain't shit with a

0: This is the ultimate drive time experience. Home run.
1: Ayanda MVP and Mr. Chuduli Sina, you man. I have a few to mind screen. I'm happy for everything. And finally, what I change CJ. Yeah, now it's time for six pack. And what? Yeah, it's been a few too. What I change CJ. Tango.
0: Ayanda MVP on why.
2: Ayanda MVP. And Sinai, man. 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So happy. And secondly, I'm going on leave soon. 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So yeah, that's what's making me happy.
0: Cooking up the heat. 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

0: Yeah.
1: I go by the name of Pretty Ugly. You're now tuned into the home run with Ayanda MVP.
2: 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Home run.
3: Ayanda MVP. Along with Sinai, man. It's a green of it. It's a green on my side. It's a green. I just went home, Limpopo. Hey, we actually have a vendor of it. It's hot here. Very hot. The summer is already in. It's hot this side. Yes. It's hot. I'm happy I'm home, guys. It's a green. Danko.
2: Wow. All the hits, all the time. Let's go, hits.
4: Hey. So, ngena, Baba.

0: Yazi, bese ngithi nyamzama nje yena. 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
1: 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Home run.
2: Hi, I am the MVP on this triple W. When I win my woman crush, when I on this wonderful Wednesday, when I on this winner's day, how's it going? It's a green light. Why is it green? Guys, tis the season to start planning the warmer days. Why do I say that? Okay, last week I got my J. Cole tickets. Yesterday I got my Club Y tickets. Guys, they are absolutely free. Don't make excuses, man. Why is up in Pitori, up in drama on the 28th? Let's link up. And then, Rashataka date your life. If I can get the life date, we are on. We are secured this December. We are having fun with the wires. Wire, gumba, fire. Keep on a Pitori Mosuru 1-2. Secret Lulu. Like I always say,
3: do you boo? Thank you very much for that, Lulu. She's right. You got to get your tickets for all our Y events. Also, we didn't realize that we have so many events.
4: Dude.
3: At Y.
4: Dude.
3: I mean, before J. Cole is Dave, right?
4: Mm-hmm.
3: And then after Dave, we actually have Kehlani.
4: Wow.
3: Yeah. After Kehlani, who else we got, guys? Come on.
5: It's J. Cole.
3: And Tyler in January. Then we have Tyler in the new year, but we also had Tyler this previous weekend. And then after, we also have Club Y taking place this Friday. Oh, by the way, guys, Home Run is broadcasting live at Club Y. Are you coming?
6: Pretoria, right?
3: Yeah.
6: You'll be there, man.
3: Ria, you going to do your news from drama?
7: Yeah. I'll see you about that.
4: Come on.
3: We'll ask the management. And then we've also got First Touch. So Lulu forgot to mention First Touch. That's on the 12th of September.
4: Mm-hmm.
3: So before we get to live, let's get to First Touch first. Because we know that's the first, like, spring has sprung. Yeah. Warmer season is coming through. We're all about the sports. So after that, then we'll release the date for live, which I know everybody's going to be excited for. I can't wait. Last year, we went new school.

0: R&B. This year, so one up on B. I mean, we all got a banging lineup already with our concerts coming up. Otherwise, we wrapped up red light, green light. Tis 3:30.
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2: 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Police have now turned to the public for assistance in locating a suspect that is wanted for the alleged murder of media personality DJ Warris. And Higher Education Minister Buti Manamela has deployed a team to facilitate urgent engagement between Cape Peninsula University of Technology and the student representatives. I'll have more on these and other stories at the top of the hour. For now, here's Ntsako Mkhari with your sports.
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4: Very good afternoon from the sport desk. So there's just one match in the Betway Premiership tonight. Last season's runners-up Mamelodi Sundowns will play their first home game of the league season as they host Marumo Gallants at Loftus Versfeld. This match was supposed to be played some 2 weeks ago, or at the beginning of the month actually, when the season started, but it was postponed following the passing of Sundowns and Bafana Bafana midfielder Jaden Adams. And Sundowns are looking to continue their decent form this season after a win and a draw to TS Galaxy and Kaizer Chiefs respectively in the league. Downs defender Grant Kekana looks forward to the fixture.
5: We looked at the way we played against Kaizer Chiefs. I think we dominated the ball. So we're still Mamelodi Sundowns, you know, we're still the African champions, and sometimes we're not going to start the season sprinting 100 miles an hour. You know, it's a build-up for us. And that's why I said in the beginning that there's a lot of positives that we can take from the games that we played. I don't think we lost a game this season, you know, and we played 3 games. And in all the games, I think we were dominating. So that's where we are right now.
4: In rugby, Springbok hooker Malcolm Marks says facing the Haka is always special. The World and SA Rugby Player of the Year could face the tradition once again this Saturday when the Boks face the All Blacks in the first match of the rugby's greatest rivalry series at Ellis Park. Now, Marks has a long history with the All Blacks, having made his debut against them back in 2016, and says that he will continue to show respect to the tradition, but while will not be intimidated by it.
6: Obviously respect it firstly, stand in front of it and respect it. And obviously look at one player and not necessarily respect it, but also think about what's going to happen after that. You know, there's going to be a kickoff either way. Think about your first job at hand, obviously after the Haka's done. So yeah, I do look at one specific player. I think you can probably guess who it is. But and then obviously after that, I'm focusing on the next job that I've got.
4: Still with national teams, Proteas women head coach Mandla Mashimzi has given Caitlin Weingarten, Thabiseng Nini and Luyanda Nzuza their maiden national call-ups for the first ever T20 international series against Zimbabwe, which will be in Bulawayo from the 11th to the 19th of September. The uncapped trio will be joined by the reigning Pro 20 player of the year, Faye Tunnicliffe, Annika Bosch, Ayanda Hlubi, Elise Marie Marks, Seshni Naidu, Nondumi Soshangase, as well as Miane Smith, all of whom missed out on the recent ICC Women's T20 World Cup, which was hosted in England. And speaking earlier today, Mashimzi also gave his assessment of Faye Tunnicliffe's progress.
7: It's well documented that Faye has been pretty consistent domestically, but you know, to see her perform at the emerging level was really nice to see. So I also had the opportunity to go and watch and see how she goes about her business as well. To be honest with you, you can never say never to a player that consistently does well. It means maybe there is something that's missing when they actually get to the international level. And I think we can only get to that point. We keep giving opportunities to her and hopefully she finds that at the international level. But the one thing that I enjoyed was the mindset that she was carrying during the emerging tour.
4: And finally, in tennis, Australian Nick Kyrgios has been provisionally suspended after failing a doping test at an ATP 250 event in Mallorca, Spain on the 22nd of June, I should say. So the 31-year-old has admitted to having made a huge mistake after testing positive for cocaine. The International Tennis Integrity Agency says that Kyrgios could appeal against the provisional suspension, but has not done so up to date. So we will keep close tabs on that story. That'll do it from the sport desk for now. I'm back again at 4:30 with another update for our sport. I'm Ntsako Mkhari.
3: cooking up

0: the heat. It's why every woman leaves an echo.
1: Leaves an echo.
0: Yours doesn't disappear. It lingers. Felt through the opportunities you create. The traditions you protect. The style you carry. And the impact you leave behind. To every boss babe, girl's girl, hustler, protector, matriarch, and all future icons still figuring it out. We hear you.
1: We hear you.
0: Before you enter the room, and long after you leave it. This Women's Month, Y celebrates her echoes. Started generations ago, still felt today.
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0: Two queens.
7: Hey, this is Mariah, the scientist.
8: What's up? It's your favorite girl, Callie.
0: One question.

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1: We can do traffic. Jamming in traffic with Y.
2: Sanaya on the road in Dambanawe in Zelenia, and where am I taking you today, my homie? Let's start things over on the N1 southbound, a stationary vehicle at Rigel Avenue. And moving over to central Johannesburg on the M1 southbound, do drive cautiously there, as there is a crash just before Crown Interchange. And Alexandra on the N3 southbound, some heavy traffic towards London Road. And on the N1 southbound, a stationary vehicle just after Sam Rand Avenue. This has been Sanaya on the road in December, nowhere.
3: You never know what to expect at 3:45 when we play the Home Run Quick Quiz, especially with the questions. But with the homies, we're guaranteed that they're going to actually muster up the courage to see if they can answer all of them or maybe just pass all of them. I've never, ever witnessed someone passing all of the questions.
2: Yeah.
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3: Yeah. 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
3: And run about that time we played a Home Run.
2: Quick quiz. What's going on? Yo.
3: So, producer Lerato is not feeling well, so she's not here.
2: Mm.
3: So now, producer Lerato usually calls the homie.
2: Oh,
3: so
2: okay.
3: Phone.
2: You're like, aye, man. I
3: phone.
2: Didn't call.
3: I didn't peace in Kuluma now. We need to stop having conversations off air, man. We literally need to give each other the silent treatment when we're at work.
2: 07. Oh, man. Who did you say we're playing with Sbusiso today?
3: Yeah, playing with Sbusiso today.
2: It's been a pretty good week when it comes to the Home Run Quick Quiz. I don't think anybody's hit double-digit points. We had Osipo on Monday. He scored, I think it was 6-7.
3: Yeah.
2: If I'm not mistaken.
3: 6-7.
2: Oh, my gosh.
3: Oh, my gosh. Okay, let's see if we can get Sbusiso on the line. Okay, it's ringing. Thank goodness. I got pendulum. It's a surprise. Oh no, Sbusiso. Hello.
19: Hello.
3: Hi, Sbusiso.

0: How are you, Ayanda?
1: I'm good. How are you?
0: I'm great, thanks. How's Sinai there?
2: Oh, I'm all good, bro. I'm actually so impressed. You knew it from the jump. Wow, Teron, Ayanda. Shout out to you.
0: Lerato did prep me in the morning, but I think she's working from home or
1: yes,
0: something.
1: She is.
0: Yeah.
1: Yes, oh, yes. Lovely. Thank you so much, Busiso. Okay, cool. 60 seconds on the clock. If you don't understand a question, it doesn't make sense. You can't say pass or skip, ne?
0: Okay, all right.
2: Right. Are you ready?
0: I am Sinai. Okay. More than ready.
2: Ah, I love it. I'm going to count you in, guess Busiso. Your time starts in 3, 2, 1, let's go.
1: Sibusiso, so what is Banyaza Lesufi's role in the Gauteng government? Starts with a P.
0: Banyaza.
1: Starts with a P.
0: He's the premier of Gauteng.
1: Nice. Which bird is the symbol of peace?
2: It's also a soap. It's also a soap.
1: White bird.
0: Dove.
1: What is 9 times 12?
0: 138? No, I'm not sure.
1: Who is the EFF's mayoral candidate?
0: Pass.
1: Spell the word diarrhea.
0: DIARRHEA.
1: Which African country has Mogadishu as its capital?
0: Not sure of that one.
1: What is 15 times 8?
2: 105.
1: True or false? Hugo Bruce is still Bafana Bafana's coach.
0: True.
1: And that is time. Okay. Busi, so you really like thinking hard about decisions before you make them, ne? In general. You can just hear from how you are answering a quick quiz. In 60 seconds, but you took your time, which means
0: maybe
1: you
0: it's because I'm always thinking. Yeah.
1: Good. No, there's nothing wrong with that. But when sizokufaka as a sub, yabona. If anyone can't make the 30 seconds game, you will be the substitute if need be.
0: Okay.
1: Because we know you're gonna be thinking too much instead of throwing out the answer. Otherwise, Sinai, what's it looking like?
2: Sposiso, do you really want to know how much he scored?
0: Let's hear it.
2: You scored yourself 2 points only, Spooses.
0: Oh my word.
2: 2 points.
0: That's bad.
2: It's because of time. You thought too much, you know? So next time, if I understand it, just say skip. Because the next one you might know immediately. Yeah, bro.
0: Yes. Yeah. Oh goodness.
1: No, but Spusiso is a man, so he needs to make sure he can answer it before he just leaves it unsaid. You know what I mean? This new generation of men, they want to be accountable for all the questions they're being asked. You know what I'm saying?
2: Wow.
1: It's true, but then,
0: could you tell me about the ones I missed?
1: Tell him about the ones you missed, Naime.
2: 9 times 12 is 108. I think you said 138. Who is EFF's mayoral candidate? Dr. Tlaleng Mofokeng. Mm-hmm. You spelled diarrhea incorrectly. You got it right till the double R. And then
1: missing the O.
2: Yes, you just missed the O only. And then which country has Mogadishu? It's Somalia. 15 times 8, 120. True or false? Hugo Bruce is still Bafana Bafana's coach. You said true, and that is false.
0: Yeah. Oh my goodness.
1: Yeah. No worries.
0: Today's questions were the toughest.
1: They really were.
2: They weren't easy, I won't lie.
1: Yeah, they are also me. Half of them I would not have been able to answer. But thank you so much for playing. Are you coming from work? Are you coming from campus?
0: I work from home. I'm sort of like an agony aunt for an LGBTQI magazine.
1: Ooh.
0: Online magazine.
2: Whoa.
1: Yeah. Ooh, nice. Wow. When did this start? When how long have you been writing for?
0: Since September 2021.
1: Ooh. Can you tell us like the spiciest story you've ever received?
0: The latest one is kind of touchy. It's sad to talk about, but it has been the highlight of this year.
1: Wow, where can we read it?
0: On Exit Newspapers. You can follow it on Instagram, Facebook. Just say Exit Newspapers as one word.
1: Okay.
0: Then you'll see it there.
1: Exit Newspapers.
0: And then the website is www.exitnewspapers.co.za.
1: Okay, and there's more than one agony aunt, right?
0: It's just

0: Me for now.
1: Oh, nice.
0: Yeah.
1: Oh, that's great, Busiso. So, do you also go and get debriefed? I mean, after hearing information that's either good or bad, and you are also an agony aunt, utwele. So, do you also go for therapy as well? Nyabuza pele, you know? Because people always throw problems, but who do you throw your problems to?
0: I guess I'll say the man above. I pray a lot, so yeah, I guess
1: Hallelujah.
0: that's kind of sustains me and brings me back to earth in a way.
1: Nice. Wow, Spusi, so thank you so much. Oh my goodness. Okay, what a pleasure to meet you.
0: Okay, I hope to do better next time, guys.
1: No, it's okay. You know, it actually makes sense why you think so much now. You have to really think about a good
2: Critical
1: response.
2: thinking.
1: Yeah, I'm on my agony aunt. They really need to decipher,
2: Yep.
1: you know, what they receive. Well done, Spusi. So we appreciate you for
0: All right,
1: doing that.
0: Ayanda. All right. My friend says hi. He saw you at the High Rocks. I think the last
1: Oh!
0: one was when in June.
1: Oh,
0: Yeah, he
1: yes.
0: took a picture with you. Yes,
1: Oh,
0: yes.
1: nice.
2: Wow.
1: What's
0: Say
1: your
0: hi.
1: friend's name?
0: Yeah. Pimelo.
1: Tumelo. Hey, Tumelo. I'll see you at the next one.
2: Pilelo. Is it
0: Pimelo, yes.
1: Oh,
0: Pimelo.
1: Pimelo. Oh, Pimelo. Shout out to Pimelo. Thank you so much,
0: All right.
1: Busiso. And I hope to
0: Okay
1: meet
0: then.
1: you too one day.
0: Ish, High Rocks is for the serious
1: Hayi phela ku High Rocks.
0: people,
1: Hayi ucabanga kakhulu. In the streets. Where you based, Busiso? Where you based?
0: I'm in Soweto in Piri.
1: Oh,
2: Ah,
1: okay.
2: so singahlangani
0: Yeah.
1: Yeah, vele sizohlangana if kune club waya ngithi last time bekuwe se makube njalo, like there'll always be venues where we
0: Yeah.
1: can link up. But thank you so much for
0: Yeah.
1: this, Busiso. Enjoy your day, homie.
0: All right. Thanks for the opportunity.
2: Cheers, homie.
1: Bye.
0: Bye-bye.
1: That is so cool. I've
2: Yeah.
1: never spoken to an agony aunt before.
2: What is an agony aunt?
1: Asinaye
2: You don't know.
1: Oh, as agony aunt kuyini?
2: Agony aunt. I mean, I know what the word agony means and I know what aunt means, but what is it?
1: Oh,
2: Ndithule
1: man.
2: ndizenze ngathi ndiyayazi
1: Ungazibizi
2: andiyazi.
1: ke i-millennial ngoba awazi agony
2: Agony
1: aunt
2: aunt.
1: kuyini. I don't know if I should answer you or I should just leave you hanging for a bit, just a little bit. Don't Google it.
2: Googlisha.
1: Don't Google
2: That's why
1: it.
2: I'm asking
1: Because
2: you.
1: it's different in different parts of the world.
2: Agony. Like, is it someone that helps people in pain?
1: Yes.
2: Emotionally or
1: Yes.
2: agony aunt.
1: Yes. So back in the day in the media, when newspapers and magazines were really like popping, there used to be a section where people would write letters to a sistoli or someone who
2: Okay,
1: has a situation or a problem, and then sistoli will then write back a response as to what to do. So it's like
2: Wow.
1: Reddit, but on
2: Okay,
1: paper.
2: okay.
1: Yeah.
2: Wow, that's a great explanation. I get
1: Yeah.
2: it now.
1: You're welcome.
2: Hey,
1: Yeah. You see why you need me around?
2: these new age millennials like me, hey?
1: Aye,
2: Wow,
1: it's hectic.
2: I've never heard of that.
1: Yeah, so that's what Busiso does, but he does it for the LGBTQ plus community. That's why I asked, like, have you received any
2: Wow,
1: hectic?
2: that now would make so much sense.
1: Aye.
2: Shout out, man.
1: Yeah, and a lot of people need agony aunts outside of the community, but in general, like when you have situations, that's why we have Umgo series on Wednesdays. That's why we have Umgo, because we
2: Yeah.
1: know that we're goishing, and sometimes you can't really speak to your friends about it because they might laugh at you or they might look at you as if, Gunty, you can't handle the situation. It's nicer to take it out on people or speak to people that you don't know that will give you a response back. So I don't know who was talking about it earlier. I think it was Karen during the week who was talking about how a lot of Uber drivers are like people you can vent to because you don't know them.
2: I saw them pinning to buy
1: Exactly.
2: I
1: Exactly.
2: get it. I
1: So
2: get
1: that's
2: it.
1: what an agony aunt is for. And yeah, shout out to Spusiso for reminding us that they do exist
2: Wow.
1: in this day and age.
2: Learn something new every day, huh?
1: Yeah, I know you definitely
2: Yeah,
1: do.
2: wow.
1: Hi, Ke.
2: Agony aunt.
3: A signature to perfection. We celebrate the echoes of her. 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
3: Stories making headlines. Police launch a manhunt for the lover of alleged DJ Warris murder mastermind, and High Education Minister deploys a team to CPUT. A very good afternoon. I'm Ralebucha Nge. Gauteng police are seeking the public's assistance in locating another suspect wanted in connection with the murder of slain media personality Warg DJ Warris Stock and conspiracy to commit murder. The wanted suspect is 40-year-old Hlengiwe Goodness Buthelezi. DJ Warris was shot and killed

0: near the Carlton Centre in Johannesburg CBD on the 16th of December last year. Wani's reporter Lebohang Ndashe has more on this.
1: Anyone with information regarding the whereabouts of Hlengiwe Goodness Buthelezi is urged to contact the investigating officer, Detective Sergeant Nengobela, on 082-967-9362. Or information can also be reported anonymously via the MySAPS app or by calling the Crime Stop line number on 08600-10111.
2: Hlengiwe Goodness Buthelezi's name previously emerged during the bail hearing of her alleged lover, taxi boss Victor Majola. A protection order application made by DJ Wara's days before his death identified Buthelezi among six people he accused of threatening him and his security team at Zambesi House. She was also allegedly part of an informal committee accused of unlawfully collecting and pocketing tenants' rent. DJ Wara's was shot dead in Johannesburg CBD in December last year. Majola is charged with his murder and conspiracy to commit murder. Meanwhile, Majola's trial was postponed today over a dispute concerning his legal fees. The court granted a final postponement with the matter returning on the 18th of September. For Y News, I am Lebohang Ndashe in Johannesburg.
0: To this now, National Colored Congress leader Fadil Adams says he regards it as his responsibility to distinguish between allegations that can immediately be verified and those requiring intervention from competent authorities. Testifying before the Madlanga Commission today, Adams outlined his involvement as a councillor in matters including alleged procurement irregularities, public contracting, firearms management, and the conduct of public officials. Wani's report Udile Rabalal is at the commission and files this report.
3: Adams told the commission that in most cases, he did not investigate allegations himself, but instead referred them to the South African Police Service, specialized investigative units, or other oversight bodies. He further testified that it is no secret that he has spoken out against some law enforcement officials, saying members of the public often approach him about such matters.
4: Over a number of years, I've been active as community leader, elected public representative, and member of parliament. In those capacities, I have frequently spoken publicly on matters of corruption, organized crime, policing, governments, and public accountability. Though the engagements have necessarily involved political debate, public advocacy, and expression of opinions concerning the matters of public importance, I appreciate that my role before this commission is fundamentally different. I appear before the commission as a witness, not as an advocate, commentator, or politician.
3: Adam says his evidence before the commission is not based on political affiliation or ideological differences with any person or institution. He says he often engages directly with state institutions when raising complaints. Adams has also praised the commission's work, calling on it to continue holding alleged criminals to account. He says he finds it unnerving that his own community recorded 177 killings over the past month. For Y News, I am Udirile Rabalao in Tshwane.
0: And finally, Higher Education Minister Buti Manamela has deployed a team from the University Education Branch to facilitate urgent engagement between Cape Peninsula University of Technology Management and student representatives. The intervention comes after the university shut down yesterday and ordered students to evacuate university residences. Manamela has since condemned the destruction of university property, violence and intimidation following an arson attack at the old education building on the Bellville campus. The fire comes after days of student dissatisfaction over the university's 2027 financial clearance rules, which student representatives say could make higher education inaccessible to some students. Meanwhile, university spokesperson Lauren Kansley says the administration is willing to meet with the SRC to address their concerns.
5: I think that the final straw for the institution was really the torching of a building. We had to have a reckoning with ourselves and say that it was very likely that that fire could have spread. It's very likely that there could have been a loss of life. And at some stage, we just needed to be the responsible party in all of this and say that the violence was reaching untenable heights at this point. We've already had one person spend close to a week in ICU. We've had other students rush to hospital. And so it was really just to say, let's de-escalate. Let's go back to the table and negotiate our way out of this. Let's find each other. And I would say it's worked because actually we saw no incidents overnight and campuses are calm currently.
0: recapping.

your top story this hour. Gauteng police are now seeking the public's assistance in locating another suspect that is wanted in connection with the murder of slain media personality DJ Warris and conspiracy to commit murder. Be sure to follow us on X and on Instagram at YFM. For Y News, I'm Ralebogang Nke.

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2: 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Jamming in traffic with Y.
3: Sinayo, man.
1: Sinayo on the road in number now. And where am I taking you today, my homie? Let's start things over on the N1 southbound, a stationary vehicle just off the Brakfontein Road. And moving over to central Johannesburg on the M1 southbound, heavy traffic towards Crown Interchange. And on the N1 southbound, a stationary vehicle just before Buccleuch Interchange. And while we're on the N1 southbound, another stationary vehicle just off the Sam Rand Avenue. And lastly, on the N1 northbound, a stationary vehicle just off the Rivonia Road. This has been Sinai on the road in December, nowhere.
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Your aura is heard and felt. 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Happy Women's Month. 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
0: 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This is what you missed on the way up.
3: For women, we actually don't ask for a lot. We find it romantic when our man says, oh, I noticed that your petrol is a little bit low, let me go fill up the car for you. Or even like calling you in the morning and saying, hey, I know you said you wanted to go on a run this morning.
4: Women rate romance on how much they can inconvenience a man.
3: Yes! What do you guys find romantic?
4: Scratching my back.
3: Really?
4: It's so romantic. Do it with concentration and we are full now.

0: When I say left, go left then. Go low when I say low.
1: The most romantic thing that she's ever done for me is just existing, her being alive. Knowing that I live in a world she exists in, that completes me.
0: I simply existing. That is the problem. No.
2: Wasabi, no, that's not it. That's the nicest thing.
3: Just simply existing is a gift enough. My presence is a present.
0: Awa.
4: 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Home run.
5: Hashtag home run with Ayan MVP Sinai in the cut.
6: Hey, Ayan was shooting.
5: Yeah.
6: You are full.
5: Yeah, the energy. It's 100%. Wow. I was on 80. Now I'm on 100%.
6: I can hear.
5: I'm sweating. I'm 90, chef.
6: Black boy.
5: Your food is very important, eh?
6: It is, dude.
5: Hey, when you don't eat.
6: Yo.
5: Hey, I'm telling you. Guys, I was traveling to Cape Town this weekend. I didn't know that you're not allowed to use your power bank whilst you are on a flight. Did you guys know this?
6: No, that's newsflash to me.
5: Yeah, well, I'm letting you guys know from now on, don't use your power bank.
6: What's the reason?
5: Angitivele isn't.
6: They say.
5: Yeah, remember back in the day, it was like your phone needs to be switched off.
6: Yes.
7: And then we elevate. Flight mode. Flight
5: no,
7: mode.
5: No. Then later on,
6: got to a
5: flight mode. Now apparently, there's something in the power banks that could charge up something in the plane that could cause it to explode. I'm just saying. But there's a new law that states, and I'm just making sure because now we're getting into that season where we're going to be catching flights, not feelings, right?
6: Yeah.
5: So you cannot use your power bank whilst you're on the flight. You can use it just before you're about to board, like literally on the plane, but afterwards, do not plug your phone into your power bank at all.
6: Wow, right? Newsflash to me, man.
5: Yeah, you guys are welcome. That's what I'm here for, you know.
7: Okay, we big homies sister be out MVP.
5: That's right, yo. And you are not allowed to put your power bank or any battery powered things in your suitcase. It must be on your carry on.
7: Yeah.
5: On your backpack, your handbag.
6: Yeah, but that one must. They that ask one you.
7: Yeah, they ask you when you check in and stuff.
5: Yes. I mean, some people don't check. They just be packing everything. You know what I'm saying? Especially as a DJ, you know, I want to make sure I got my Bluetooth speaker with me. Mm. Even a Bluetooth speaker layo, because they don't write down Bluetooth speaker on those things that they've said should not be in
6: but
5: the suitcase.
6: Electronics.
5: Electronics pela angithi vele.
6: Yeah, summarize and electronics.
5: But the power bank one, just a note to everybody that's about to catch flights, not feelings. Do not use it whilst you're on the plane. Just, you know, some piece of information for, you know, news. You know,
6: I feel like I'm
5: part of the news department now, giving you informative information that could really help you. Otherwise, it's 4:30.
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8: Stories making headlines. National Coloured Congress leader Fadil Adams has rejected allegations that he unlawfully obtained classified police information. And the SAPS has seized over 100 prohibited items at 3 high schools in Alexandra. I'll have more on these and other stories at the top of the hour. For now, here's Nzako Mkhari with your sports.
4: Serving sports from every angle. It's Y Sports.
7: A very good afternoon once again from the Sport Desk. So there's just one match in the Betway Premiership tonight, where last season's runners-up Mamelodi Sundowns will play their first home game of the league season as they host Marumo Gallants at Loftus Versfeld. Now, this match was supposed to be played right at the beginning of the season, but was postponed following the passing of Sundowns and Bafana Bafana midfielder Jaden Adams. Sundowns are looking to continue their decent form this season after a win and a draw to TS Galaxy and Kaizer Chiefs respectively. And Sundowns defender Grant Kekana says that they have noted that some fans or the football fraternity in South Africa has started to doubt them, and says that they will be looking to respond.
9: We looked at the way we played against Kaizer Chiefs. I think we dominated the ball. So we're still Mamelodi Sundowns, you know, we're still the African champions, and sometimes we're not going to start the season sprinting 100 miles an hour. You know, it's a build-up for us. And that's why I said in the beginning that there's a lot of positives that we can take from the games that we played. I don't think we lost a game this season, you know, and we played 3 games. And in all the games, I think we're dominating. So that's where we are right now.
7: And moving to rugby, where Springbok hooker Malcolm Marx says that he's looking forward to yet another contest against his All Blacks counterpart Cody Taylor. Now, the two hookers have been a constant

0: in each other's careers, having played against each other in Super Rugby as well as internationally. Now, both teams will name their squads for the first match of rugby's greatest rivalry on Thursday for the contest, which will be this coming Saturday at the iconic Ellis Park in Johannesburg.
1: I've obviously played against him for a good number of years now from the Crusaders and the All Blacks. I've got the utmost respect for him. He's a great, great rugby player. I like the way that he plays the game. He's extremely physical, good at set piece. We have a bit of a laugh and a beer after the game, but we obviously both know on the day that we've both got a job to do.
0: And still with national teams, Proteas women head coach Mandla Mashimzi has given Caitlin Weingard and Thabiseng Nini and Luyanda Nzuza their maiden national call-ups for the first ever T20 international series against Zimbabwe in Bulawayo, which will be from the 11th to the 19th of September. Now, the uncapped trio will also be joined by reigning Pro 20 player of the year Faye Tunnicliffe, as well as the likes of Annika Boshu, Ayanda Hlubi, Elizma Remarks, Seshni Naidu, Nondumise Shangase, as well as Miane Smith, all of whom missed out on the recent ICC Women's T20 World Cup in England. And speaking to the media earlier today, Mashimzi also gave his assessment on the progress of Faye Tunnicliffe.
2: It's well documented that Faye has been pretty consistent domestically, but you know, to see her perform at the emerging level was really nice to see. So I also had the opportunity to go and watch and see how she goes about her business as well. To be honest with you, you can never say never to a player that consistently does well. It means maybe there is something that's missing when they actually get to the international level. And I think we can only get to that point. We keep giving opportunities to her and hopefully she finds that at the international level. But the one thing that I enjoyed was the mindset that she was carrying during the emerging tour.
0: Now, this squad will be bolstered by the inclusion of regulars and wicketkeeper batsers Usinalo Jafta and Karabo Meso, as well as all-rounders Kayla Reineke and Annery Dirksen. That'll do it from the Sport Desk for this hour. Back again at 5:30 with another update for our sport. I'm Ntsako Mkhari.
3: Hey, guess what?
0: Mm.
3: We've got Sinalo Jafta coming through.
0: Come on!
3: Yes. Greatness in the building. Yeah, so outside.
0: Yeah, Usinalo actually is one of the hardest working athletes I know. I see her in the gym every day because, you know, we all go to the same gym.
3: Yeah.
0: And she just keeps on putting on the hard work. And it's shown, you know, our back-to-back World Cup finals. And I could go on and on and on about Sinalo, man. So really excited for the chat that you guys will be having.
3: I love you. Just said Sinalo, man.
0: Yeah, Sinalo, man.
3: Don't tell Sinaya. Sinaya went to the toilet.
0: Yeah.
3: I'm Jenny. Shout out Ntsako.
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7: A little lunch alert. A little lunch alert. I'm bit of my kumba.
8: What is Tulorile?
3: Tulorile is dream, right?
8: Oh, it's a dream of money.
9: Have you ever had a dream?
10: Nope.
3: So you're saying that doctors said that his powerful stomach acid helped him handle materials that would be dangerous to most people.
8: Yes.
3: Angayidli
8: exam.
3: Angayidli exam.
8: Ay, exam ko yintengane futhi ke.
7: This man ate a whole aircraft for 2 years. How about that?
10: But also, like, uvuka kanjani ekseni uthi, mm,
7: uhlafuna
10: ipuli. Yazi namhlanje ngikhalela ithi.

0: 12 to 3 p.m. on Y. If G's the spot, Y's where it's hot. Y.
1: Slow down with the greatness, gotta take time, pose out on a bait thing. On a date night, they try to imitate mine, that's a hate crime. Bros in a can, throwing hands, that's a cage fight. Big crib, and the gates high, got the canines. A K-knife, sit right on a waistline. Heard through the grapevine, it'll make wine.

0: great, that's great, that's great, that's great, that's great.
1: Traffic. Jamming in traffic with Y.
2: Scenario, man.
3: Scenario on the road in down by Nawe in Deleni, and where am I taking you today, my homie? Let's start things over on the N12 westbound, a stationary vehicle at Voortrekker Road. And moving over to the N1 northbound, a stationary vehicle at the ramp towards Albertina Sisulu Road. And at Limbro Park on the N3 southbound, some heavy traffic towards Marlborough Drive. At a central Johannesburg on the M1 southbound, slow-moving traffic towards Boysons. And lastly, on the N1 southbound, a stationary vehicle at Winnie Mandela Drive. This has been Sinai on the road, and it's Amba Nowhere.
4: 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Her journey is one of resilience, perseverance, as well as purpose. And she's also using her platform through the SJ10 Foundation to create opportunities for young people through sport. We welcome Sinalo Jafto! Coming up right here on WAAA!
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1: Hashtag home run with and MVP C9 in the cut. Make some noise for Sinalo Chofto. Woo, woo, woo, woo, woo, woo, woo. Welcome to my wag.
2: Hello.
1: I should say welcome to my hobbies, because we always see each other at the gym every day.
2: But when you love weights, kaloku.
1: I do. Angithini funa ukuba strong for netball.
2: But now the high rocks is yesaba, I mean.
1: One day is one day. Now, did you see Makai Antini actually did it?
2: No, but he's mad.
1: Yeah, but like I believe
2: he loves
1: in you
2: his
1: too.
2: Fitness.
1: The way we train with our personal trainer, we could do it, dude.
2: Pelo, I love you.
1: Yeah. Thank you so much for coming through to the stew. Let's first talk about your love for cricket, because I heard earlier during conversation with Sinaya, you actually played hockey.
2: Yeah.
1: Why didn't you stick to the hockey, B?
2: So, I played SA schools.
1: Oh, nice.
2: Went to Poch on a full bursary for hockey.
1: Oh,
2: mind
1: nice.
2: You, I was supposed to stop cricket in my trick because already my mom was like, I'm done. Let's go get an education.
1: Yeah.
2: So, I ended up in Poch. Full bursary, everything paid for hockey.
1: Nice.
2: And then I still dabbled with cricket. I didn't take it seriously because I was there literally for things. And then when I made SA schools cricket the same year,
1: wow.
2: I kind of had to adapt and be like, I'm going to push for now both.
1: Oh,
2: and then when I got there, I actually got the national call up to cricket before the hockey.
1: Wow.
2: And then, and then when I kind of saw like how professional cricket was, I was like, bet.
1: Yeah, so this wasn't really the calling you thought you would be.
2: No, I thought I'd be going to Olympics for hockey.
1: Yeah.
2: I would be doing all of this thing. But luckily, 2028, God willing, I can be in
1: nice.
2: LA for the cricket. Yeah.
1: You know what I'm saying? What made you fall in love with cricket? What was it that said, you know what, the bug has bit me?
2: Funny story, Upumakaya, actually.
1: Oh, nice.
2: You know, like school holidays, SABC 3, they used to play test match.
1: Yes.
2: And so now I'm in the lallies with my grandmother and I'm bored. And I'm like, what is this? I see people running in with the ball catching. I'm like, Indonlando. And then someone was like, it's cricket. I was like, what on earth is cricket?
1: Yeah.
2: And then slowly but surely, I went back to school and then they were like, so what's cricket? Like, no, girls can't play cricket.
1: Oh, wow.
2: So I was in grade 5.
1: Wow.
2: Okay, Abo. And now I'm looking for high schools.
1: Mm.
2: I almost went to KHS because I got a full bursary for hockey there. But I was like,
3: really?
2: Nah. Yeah. I was
3: Which primary school were you at?
2: Iqumrha.
3: Oh, okay.
2: Yeah.
3: Iqumrha's got a lot of athletic people, I will say.
2: Exactly.
3: Like, a lot of athletes from there. I won't lie.
2: Yeah. So I turned that down. And Clarendon, which was those two. And
3: wow.
2: It was girls' school. And they didn't have cricket. I was like, mm. Then that's how I ended up at Stirling. And then they had girls' cricket. And that's how I actually got introduced to actually going out there and playing. And I fell in love. I was like, okay, I'm going to do this on the side.
1: Nice.
3: Wow. Shout out to Stirling, man.
1: Yeah, that's right.
3: And then I want to talk about just post-high school now.
2: Yeah.
3: Like post-high school, how was your journey looking like? Did you play in varsity?
2: Yeah, I played varsity cup hockey.
3: You played hockey, not cricket.
2: I played both. So in the mornings at like 5 a.m. So my morning in varsity worked like this. So 5 a.m. we're in the gym for hockey.
1: Wow.
2: Rush to class. 10 a.m. is cricket practice.
1: Wow.
2: So I have to kind of ask a mate to help me with that class to be like, hey, chief, I gotta go to cricket.
1: Yeah.
2: And then by 12 you're done. Then I got classes in the afternoon, and then hockey practice was 6 p.m. to like what, 8, 9, and then come back. Hey guys, I wasn't a student athlete. So 9 o'clock, we're going to groove. But how I managed posh, it was vibes, man.
1: How did you balance? And also, what were you eating at that point?
2: Yo, but it's nice being young. Eh?
1: Yeah.
2: You can just eat anything. Like,
1: yeah, so
2: if
1: true.
2: I look at my diet now, I wouldn't make it. But like, I think braai.
3: Okay.
2: Yeah, you know poch and braai.
3: Yeah.
2: You make the rice,
3: poch even.
2: And then you braai the meat.
1: Gempela. Every day,
2: you had to, because you didn't have time. If not,
1: snap.
2: Like, someone's quickly making. So we stayed at the hockey house.
1: Oh.
2: I'm sure you know Essex.
3: Yeah.
2: So we
3: all
2: stayed in the same hockey house.
3: Wow.
2: So it was like 10 of us. And all of us, ngabaxhosa base East London. Imagine that.
3: Oh, my
2: goodness.
3: So
2: we all came up as a crew.
1: Oh,
2: and
1: nice.
2: So we used to take turns with who's cooking, and then we'd have to cook in the afternoon, because by the time we get back it's like 9 o'clock. So you literally just dish up, do whatever. Are we studying? Are we grooving? Depends.
1: That's why you're such a cool human, dude. You can hang out with sports players and with normal people that groove. Do you know what I mean? Power to you. And I also think it's also power to the fact that you're a great player with your teammates as well. Like, you bring about the banter, and you're also such a nice person to really... I mean, I bump into you at the gym, and that's why I'm like, this girl's nice, man. She's a nice homie.
2: But we're not going to go home.
1: Coming
2: here to gym.
1: Because, you know what I'm saying? Also, you never know who you're going to meet.
2: Exactly.
1: That gym... Boys! What? Anyway, we're not talking about that. I want to talk about the award that you recently received, the Makhaya Ntini Power of Cricket Award. Wow.
3: Major.
2: You know what, man? He actually dropped hints during the World Cup.
3: Oh,
2: he kept saying, Ndanam, yes, and I'm like, what is going on? You know I'm working. You know I'm operating. He's like, yeah, okay. I'm just making sure you're good. And like, you know, he's someone that I actually started commentary 3 years ago and Songa Sikwisixhosa. So one thing I've learned from him is to always work hard. He literally said, if I feel like you're not working, you're going to get that phone call. So when he called me during the World Cup, I'm like, I have been working. There's no way. But it was just checking in. So he's someone that's like held me accountable. He's always a phone call away. To get his award, and he's one of the main reasons I started playing cricket for me. It was a full circle. And like, I even looked at him and I'm like, bruh, even though I'm his driver,
3: But dude, like, from getting low award, I want to also track back to your moment when you first started playing for a Proteas woman. Like, currently in the squad now, you're the second most capped player. Like, that's major.
2: Yeah, for the Zoom tours.
3: Like
2: Laura, myself, and then the youngins.
3: That's major. Yeah. Do you still remember how you felt when you first got the call? But hey yo, Proteas woman, what's up?
2: Yeah, like so it was what, 2016? January 2016. I still remember it fondly. Like Vince's Lalin. Like I was there enjoying my time. It was December 1. Nice. I didn't do fitness. You don't do fitness as Lalin. Eat meat, you know, season. So then the selector's like, hey, we'd like you to come through, but you're coming here just to learn and see how the environment is. And England were actually coming down.

0: on that year. So this was like December 2015. January, I was in the squad. And literally what? October that year, I made my debut. From literally just being around the environment, seeing how they train. And then what? 9 months later, I'm getting that call to listen. You playing?
1: Yo.
0: Yeah. That was nerves.
2: Wow. I want to talk about SJ10.
0: Yeah.
2: How did you start your Sinalo Jafda Foundation?
0: It's weird because the foundation now, like, it's kind of on pause because, like, obviously I went to rehab for alcoholism. So before, I was literally just focusing on just cricket, and women in cricket, giving grassroots people opportunity to just get that, you know, that uplift to say, Ella Nancy, like, something, so that equipment, of, like, cricket equipment is expensive. So I wanted to bridge that gap. And then, obviously, I started it off, like, with the right intention, but then just the wrong time. So obviously, 4 years ago, went into rehab for alcohol. And then like now, we actually revamping whereby we're going both. I'm going both sport, but holistically. It's not just cricket. Nice. And I'm going now getting women help and getting them into rehabs. So that's what we're about. And like recently, we actually got DP World. Shout out to them. They actually donated where we can actually... Like at the moment, I'm sending off money to like a rehab to say, please just sort out that lady for that month or so.
1: Yo,
2: it's not on pause, clearly.
0: No. Like, you the website pause. Is not out, but we're still doing the groundwork.
2: No, the behind pause is the still scene. Out there.
0: Just, you can now click SJ10, but like soon.
2: Yeah,
0: soon.
2: Very technology now. Yeah,
0: technology.
2: Hey, listen to lazy man.
0: Hey, man.
1: I love how open and honest you've been, Shem, about your journey.
0: Yeah.
1: Battling alcoholism and how you've conquered it. But I just want to ask, like, how do you know, okay, now this has become a problem? What was that turning point for you where you're like, you know what? I need to do something about this.
0: Yeah, like, obviously, I alluded to the fact that in varsity, it was literally night in, night out, yeah, groove. And then, obviously, I left Poch, went to Cape Town. And I was like, ooh, the lights just got brighter. So I got blinded big time. So the lifestyle, you could say the lifestyle was an entry level into my alcoholism. Like, I could stop. So, like, if I would groove, I would stop. But, like, now it's like... woman. And then now it became the point that I'm missing training. I'm arriving to training with a hangover or still drunk. Like it was always those things. And I'm like, And then my mother looked at me the one time because I stayed with her in Cape Town. She's like, God, I'm done. And I'm like, okay. But in my mind, I'm like, oh, but mama is trying to mess up my fun. And like people started telling me this a year prior going into rehab. My teammate, Uayabonga, that I've known since I was 13. We played border together.
1: Oh, wow.
0: Team doctor was like, Ndanam. And I'm like, nope, couldn't hear anything. And then I think after the Commonwealth Games in August, around about this time, in 2022, I was like, eh, something is off here. Because like now, I'm miserable. It's not fun anymore. But I feel like I don't have a personality without it. And then if I don't drink, it's like I'm bored. So it was no longer to celebrate. It was whether I'm sad, happy, whatever. And I was like, eh. And then it came like, I don't know how it happened, but I was like, sitting the one time, I was like, but I've worked so hard to get here. You know, and Trisha Chetty was like, kind of like almost retiring. So I was kind of like the next in line to be a wicketkeeper. But then it's like, the closer I got, the more I messed up. And then intervention happened like in October with the management. And they're like, Ndanam, what's going on? I literally said, coach, I don't know, but it feels like I'm in a hole. I can't get out. And literally what, 5 days later, I was entering rehab. It was so quick. I couldn't even change my mind. I was like, and then like, I mean, I was supposed to do like a medical aid, unfortunately covers 21 days. And for me, that's not enough. That's why I go into helping women, giving them that extra month. Because medical aid only covers 21 days.
1: And maybe when you need,
0: maybe when you need like that extra 2-3 weeks to get you sober fully. Because I mean, the success rate is 3%. Let's be realistic. It's 3% people remain sober. The rest relapse. Or they just fall to it. So entering rehab for me, I was supposed to do 21 days. I ended up doing 56.
2: Wow.
0: Because after 4 days there, I literally called the team doctor. I was like, please call and tell her that I'd like to extend. I don't know when I'm going out. And this was like, what, October? I only came out in December. The World Cup at home was 2023. While I'm...
1: like we said at the same time. We're like, what? Dude.
0: And now, while I'm in rehab, Trisha's retired. Your other keeper's in rehab. Your weaker keeper's in rehab. And I got out on the 8th of December. And literally I had 3 weeks to prep prior. it was intensive. But I'm so glad I went through that period. Mm.

0: Because also going out in December, I remember I was like, how am I going to survive? Because it's December.
1: Mm.
0: And now I'm like, what? Freshly sober. And they're like, it's funny. I always used to be the one to call, to be like, let's go to Groove. Now I'm getting the calls. I was like,
2: dig in.
0: And you know, I always made a promise, like when I was inside, is like, I refuse to let people suffer in silence. Because I saw all different types of people in there. And I wished, like, I had someone to kind of anchor from, to be like, it's like, usna, you went to rehab, surely I can. And there was never that for me. Umdu that was alcoholic, umdu opapandle, like holding something. That was my perception of what an alcoholic is. And now when I say it's not alcoholic, they're like, wena? And I'm like, yeah. It can be the next person next to you, you never know.
1: True. Yo, we appreciate you so much for telling your story. Saying it again.
2: Yeah, man.
1: Ash, and we're out of time now.
0: So now we need a podcast.
1: So Bagashi, guys.
2: This is so fun.
1: Yeah. You have to come back. When are you going to come back? Where are you off to now?
2: Zimbabwe.
0: Zimbabwe is coming up now in 2 weeks. As I said, it's Wolfie, myself, Anika Bosch. We're kind of like the old citizens.
2: Yeah.
0: The rest is the youngins.
1: Banga gama youngins, because you're also young, dude.
0: What? I'm 31.
1: Yeah, that's still young.
2: But
1: good
2: sport.
1: Oh
0: no, I wanna say
1: because you started as a teenager.
0: Yeah,
1: you were OG, man.
0: Yeah.
1: You know colors, you know what I'm saying?
0: And I just want them to go out there and express themselves. Yeah. Because we've got a big one in December against India.
2: Yeah.
0: They're coming down, so that's gonna be exciting.
1: Yo, Snalo, thank you so much for coming through. I'ma see you in the gym tomorrow. You come through tomorrow?
0: Yeah, I don't have a choice.
1: Thank you so much, Snalo Chapter, right here on Why. Your engine.

0: 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Maybe several one my last so feel like I want, feel like I want.
1: Cooking up the heat, it's why.
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4: Stories making headlines. Fadil Adams rejects allegations he unlawfully obtained classified police information.

0: and police confiscate over 100 prohibited items at three Alexandra schools. A very good afternoon. I'm Ralepoha Nke. National Coloured Congress leader Fadil Adams has rejected allegations that he unlawfully obtained classified police information. Adams has testified at the Madlanga Commission of Inquiry, where he revealed that his political party often receives information from whistleblowers concerning SCPS and other state institutions. Wani's reporter Udrile Rabalao files this report.
1: Adams has responded to allegations previously made by KwaZulu-Natal Police Commissioner Nhlanhla Mkhwanazi, saying he's dumbfounded that Mkhwanazi is not concerned that his case dockets at SAPS were allegedly intercepted by Peter Jacobs.
2: The general is upset with the fact that I went to the police station, but he did not much mention the fact that Peter Jacobs unlawfully took those documents and then was found safe in Pretoria a month later. Now, I wouldn't have known that until it came out here, but I'm saying that the general to this day has not asked me the generals why we do that. General. You know, the problem we have in the Cape, murder doctors get missing daily. This is serious thing. Murder doctors, rape doctors, drug dealing doctors, they disappear because of police corruption.
1: Adams explained to the commission that during the last week of October, he found a document at his parliamentary office, which he believed had been pushed under the door as he discovered it laying on the floor. He further testified that receiving information at parliamentary offices is not unusual, saying administrators may sometimes place documents under the members' doors and that members of the public often provide parliament with information. Adam said members of different organizations also sometimes approach parliament in person to lodge complaints, while others prefer to do so through a third party. For Y News, I am Udirile Rabalao in Tshwane.
0: In other news, Gauteng police are seeking the public's assistance in locating another suspect wanted in connection with the murder of slain media personality Warwick DJ Warwick Stock and conspiracy to commit murder. The wanted suspect is 40-year-old Hlengiwe Goodness Buthelezi. DJ Warwick was shot and killed near the Carlton Centre in Johannesburg CBD on the 16th of December last year. Wani's reporter Lebohang Ndashe has more on this.
3: Anyone with information regarding the whereabouts of Hlengiwe Goodness Buthelezi is urged to contact the investigating officer, Detective Sergeant Nengobela, on 082-967-9362. Or information can also be reported anonymously via the MySAPS app or by calling the Crime Stop line number on 08600-10111.
4: Hlengiwe Goodness Buthelezi's name previously emerged during the bail hearing of her alleged lover, taxi boss Victor Majola. A protection order application made by DJ Warwick days before his death identified Buthelezi among six people he accused of threatening him and his security team at Zambesi House. She was also allegedly part of an informal committee accused of unlawfully collecting and pocketing tenants' rent. DJ Warwick was shot dead in Johannesburg CBD in December last year. Majola is charged with his murder and conspiracy to commit murder. Meanwhile, Majola's trial was postponed today over a dispute concerning his legal fees. The court granted a final postponement with the matter returning on the 18th of September. For Y News, I am Lebohang Ndashe in Johannesburg.
0: The SAPS has seized just over 100 prohibited items at three high schools in Alexandra during an unannounced search and seizure operation. The confiscated items include folding knives or multi-tools, glass shards, grinders, and muffins containing prohibited substances across East Bank High School, Raulekile High School, and Alexandra High School. Gauteng Education MEC Lebohang Mayile has expressed deep concern about the items brought onto school premises, saying that they have no place in an environment that is designated for teaching and learning. Speaking to our sister channel, ENCA, at East Bank High School, Mayile warned that principals and educators who do not take decisive action to address the challenges will be dealt with.
5: I've instructed the principal, he must give me a report by today about the kids who bent furniture, who are they, and what's going to happen. He must give me a report about the weapons that have been found, the kids that must be charged, and we'll also open criminal cases that the school must take a lead in doing. I said to the principal, we are not going to redeploy him. We are just going to

0: tighten up his performance agreement so that if he does not perform, we are going to fire him. Because this thing of just redeploying people every time there's a problem in Duso, that's good. It doesn't work.
1: Recapping your top story this hour, NCC leader Fadil Adams has rejected allegations that he unlawfully obtained classified police information. 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For Y News, I'm Ralepoha Nke.
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0: 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Jamming in traffic with Y.
1: Sinayo, man.
2: Sinayo on the road in Damba Nawe in Dleleni, and where am I taking you today, my homie? Let's start things over on the N12 westbound. Some heavy traffic towards the N1 Deep Kloof interchange. And moving over to central Johannesburg on the M1 southbound, heavy traffic towards Crown interchange. And on the N1 southbound, a stationary vehicle at Atterbury Road. And lastly, on the N1 southbound, a stationary vehicle just before Buccleuch interchange. This has been Sinayo on the road in December, nowhere.
3: It's 10 past 5, which means it's time to sing it back.
4: Ayanda MVP on one.

0: Oh yeah. This week, the theme, Ladies of Africa. Our leading vocalists representing our continent. We started things off on a Monday
1: with Ira Starr, and she said, look, look.
0: You're still saying look, look twice.
1: Look, look. Hey. Look what the hot body can do.
0: And then on a Tuesday, just yesterday, we had to sing it back to the one and only
1: Makhadzi.
0: Yes, number one.
1: Number one.
0: Today, we're singing it back to another lovely leading vocalist. And she was just so amazing last year when she came through to South Africa to bless us with her presence in Joburg. I think it was one of the first official performances at the new dome that they had set up.
1: Yes, yes.
0: And she was just amazing, man. And she's so beautiful. She's so regal.
1: I'm so pleased. Poised. I missed that one.
0: Oh. Where were you?
1: I don't remember.
0: Oh, okay. Well, let's sing it back to her at least.
1: Yeah.
0: You know what I'm saying? Drop the voice notes on the Y app. It's time to sing it back to Thames with Love Me, Jeje. I call it.

0: Antoine.
1: Oh, yes. Oh, yes. I love this song. When the song dropped, I couldn't get enough of it. I try where I can, if my set needs to be very calm, to play this. I remember I was playing at that other Friday when I was going to a gig and I was playing at a Momentum Women's function. I was playing U Love Me JJ Lapo because I had to start calm and then bring the beat up, more like fang.
2: How much do you love this song?
1: Yo, I love it so much.
2: Okay,
1: yo?
2: So prove it to us then.
1: What?
2: Sing it back for us.
1: Wait, but we've got voice notes coming.
2: You're going to sing it back.
1: Okay, cool. Let's start off with Dee.

0: Nice one, D. Let's go to Musa.
1: Run, my lover.
0: Hey.
1: My lover, my tender lover. My sugar, my lover, my tender lover.
2: Hey.
1: Sugar, my honey, my honda lover.
0: Hey, well.
1: Call me Jeje, call me Sessa. Call me Jeje, call me Sessa.
2: Come
1: aluga,
2: on.
1: Aluga, aluga, hey. Aluga, hey. Aluga. Ha ha. Shout out to Anna, MVP. That's Naya, man.
2: Hola,
1: hola. Nobody named Musa. I say the Langeville. All the way from Langeville in the east to Baba.
0: Shout out Langeville. Thank you, Musa. Yaluga, yaluga. Yazini ukuluka ngesiZulu.
2: It's braids, most.
0: Yeah, uqhina.
2: Yeah, uqhina, yeah.
0: Oh, let's go to the camera guy, ZA.
3: Favorite song, chika, ajana, ajana, chika, amani, ajana, chika, amani, ajana.
0: Ay, ay, what's that? Nice one. Kito.
4: Now, on your way, I'm on your way right now.
0: I way, naman.
4: On your way, I'm on your way right now. You got me on your side.
0: I
4: now.
0: Go.
4: I'm on your way right now. Oh,
0: beautiful, beautiful. Let's wrap it up with Finiway.

0: What's up?
1: You know I run and I run and I run and
0: I go.
1: Fly, we could fly in the sky.
0: Hey.
1: Well, hold me in your arms and your love and your life.
0: Woo! Woo! Oh, love me, Cheche. By Thames. Thames won Best African Music Performance for her hit song Love Me JJ at the 67th Annual Grammy Awards held on February the 2nd, 2025. And this victory marked her second career Grammy win. Imagine that.
2: Wow.
0: Oh, Nami Tinkulege.
2: Oh, I thought you forgot. I was like, we haven't forgotten.
0: I need forget, man. I need your loving. So fresh, so clean.
2: Come on.
0: Love me in and out.
2: Hey.
0: Unfailingly.
2: Hey.
0: And I'll be down now. Anytime you call me, I'll be down.
2: Hi.
0: I'll be down.
2: Yeah.
0: Yo, we seriously need to have a real sing it back, like.
2: Yeah.
0: Not how we did it with The Way Up.
2: I we could run it back then.
0: Nah.
2: We could.
0: Nah.
2: You know, you like sifundile ngoku, yabo?
0: Nah.
2: Yeah,
0: nah.
2: Man.
0: Nah. I'm tired of losing.
2: We'd
0: nah.
2: be fine.
0: Nah.
2: I really think
0: not against fine. Wasabi and his ever growing vocabulary of words he creates himself.
2: I think we do well.
0: Can we just at least The Way Up, can they do something we are really good at that they are not really good at? We'll think about something. Mm. We'll think of some. Because we did their comedy, their karaoke. They
2: to
0: took
2: be
0: the
2: fair, we challenged them to karaoke.
0: Yeah, because we thought they were going to sing. But they actually made a whole comedy show of it. Hey! Like, how do
2: but
0: you
2: they
0: beat
2: were,
0: that?
2: Yeah, but they were singing, though.
0: They were I. We're going to be singing again tomorrow at 10 past 5 when we
2: sing it back.
3: Ayanda MVP on

0: Sometimes the real game changers are closer than we think. Right here in South Africa, researchers are helping develop a promising new TB vaccine called M72, one that could stop the disease before people become seriously ill. And through programs like Coach Mpilo, men living with HIV are getting real support from other men who understand their journey, helping them overcome stigma, stay on treatment, and take back control of their health. It's South Africans making a real difference with support from the Gates Foundation over the last 25 years. Partners of Human Potential.
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2: Tools Madala and Barbara.
3: I wonder if your girlfriend is listening to the show right now, like, what would she think?
4: So here's my thing, right? My girl is the same spec as Claire. She kind of gets
3: it. Yeah. I mean, when you said no makeup dress, I said, Oh my goodness, I'm seeing it right now.
4: Do you see it? I'll be like, baby, you do understand. I wouldn't even have a crush on you if I didn't have a crush on Claire first.
3: So thank her.
4: Do you understand? She is the originator.
3: Come on.
4: Of where I am today.
5: Hallelujah, bro.
4: I know my girl will be mad, but if it was Claire Mawisa and Claire was like, yo, Tools, let's go grab lunch, I'll be like, baby, I love you. But
3: the cows are going to the Mawisas, baby.
4: Oh my gosh, okay,
3: crazy.
4: I'm bleeding hard.
3: You
4: I'm
3: are getting sick of your sweater. It's okay.
4: Yeah.
3: You can breathe. You can breathe. It's a tough one. Whoa.
6: Monday to Thursday, 8 to 10 p.m. Why? A signature to perfection. We celebrate the echoes of her.

0: Bantuan.
1: This is the ultimate drive time experience. Home run.
2: Yeah, that's right. Hashtag home run with and MVP Sinai in the cut.
3: Yes, sir.
2: I've never felt so embarrassed in my entire life.
3: Ow.
2: Like I did this past weekend.
3: Ow. You don't know. It's a safe space, bro. Don't worry.
2: How safe is this space, really?
3: It's just us and the homies, man.
2: I get it. I know it's a safe space, but I mean, there's just some things that, you know, when you're embarrassed and you really want to dig a hole, or you want to sleep the whole day because you just want that thing out of your memory and it doesn't come out of your head. Sure.
3: I'm your agony aunt. And the homies. So it's all right. Speak to us.
2: Okay. I mean, I think because it's still fresh, I'm not ready to tell the story. I'm not ready.
4: You can actually tell that MVP's hurt because she's not even looking at us in the eyes. She's looking at the ceiling, dog. Looking at the ceiling.
2: Yeah, and I have to take it out because, I mean, we're close. We always banter off
4: the air and
2: stuff. But there's just certain things that we usually keep to ourselves.
4: Come on, man. We all fam.
2: But the rule is, if it happened recently, we still need to give it time to air out, right?
3: Exactly. Air out on
4: the
3: air.
4: Weekend, yeah.
3: You can air it out on air. Perfect.
2: Okay. I'm not ready to tell the story, but I can ask the question then.
3: Okay.
2: When did you realize you were the clown?
3: Oh. Because they clown.
4: They clown you, dog?
2: Yeah. Oh.

0: That'd be so bad.
1: Wait, also, MVP, you were saying this weekend.
0: Ish.
1: Right?
0: Yeah.
1: And you were in Cape Town this weekend.
0: Yeah.
1: They clowned you in a different city.
0: Wow, dang. Oh, yeah, you want to do it like that?
2: Zako, have you been clowned?
1: Nah. I ain't never been a clown, dog.
2: Whoa.
1: I ain't never been a clown.
0: That's what people who have experienced clowning respond. That's how people that experience clowning respond. More life.
1: No, like from the top of my head, I don't remember being made it. I felt like a clown.
0: But it's the same thing.
1: I don't
0: bro.
1: Know if I've been
0: it's
1: made
0: the
1: a clown.
0: Same thing.
2: Now I'll tell you how painful that thing is. Yo.
1: I can imagine, dog.
2: You know, you find out by you being a clown, it hurts the most when guys around you start asking. Random guys are like, "Hela, ujola na lamdan." Like just randomly, they're like, "What? Are you sure? Is that your girl, bro?" I'm like, "What you mean, dog? Yeah,
1: because they know
2: that's my girl." Yeah. I'm like, "Yo,
0: No, but you see, you're also not telling the story. So clearly, when we are being clowned, or when we become the clowns, it's very difficult to tell the story.
1: 100%.
0: Oh.
1: Yeah, because there's some things I know I'm definitely taking to my grave.
0: No, but Nsakwangiti, you were the one who said, it's time to air it out, it's a safe space.
2: No, to be fair, I think I was clowned because I kind of made her the clown initially.
0: Ooh.
2: So she went through my phone, right?
1: Yeah.
2: And like the relationship was like, a week old?
1: Yeah, well. Okay.
2: And then I got hit up by some girls. This is varsity days, by the way.
0: Okay.
2: First, second year. And then I got hit by some girl who I had unfinished business with. She's like, yo, I'm in town, what's up?
1: Let's finish business.
2: So I'm like, you know what, let's finish the business. And then after that, I'm going to lock in. Yeah, boy. Fine, it's groovy, having a good time. She then goes to my phone. She sees, but, whoa, brother, you know? Then.
1: She forgave you.
2: Yeah, she forgave me. And then she goes and she does something with the arch nemesis, Yam. Yeah, at the time, I had an arch nemesis, man.
3: So you kind of deserved it.
2: Come on.
1: Ria?
2: Wow, Ria. I got clowned, yo. Like. I thought we had moved past it. She had forgiven me. Go grandy. And then that was a find out.
0: So you first clowned her and then she clowned you in return.
2: I mean, but I didn't eventually do anything. Like, when she saw that, I stopped.
0: I didn't clown nobody. Why am I the clown this past weekend? Why am I the clown, yo?
3: Shame it happens. You're probably stronger now, you know, afterwards.
0: Oh, I'm stronger.
3: Know?
0: I'm burning inside of embarrassment. Oh, Gunini, you know when you're in the shower and you're like, yo.
1: No wonder your Hyrux was so good. You had to get it out. Yeah, you are mad, man.
0: I was so mad.
1: You are like, I'm finna show them.
0: I was so mad. I said, oh, like this? When did you realize you were the clown? That is our Mjolo question for today. Drop the voice note on the Y app. It's Hoppers 5.
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3: Stories making headlines. NCC leader Fadil Adams has testified that crime intelligence officials allegedly supplied the weapon and vehicle used in the murder of late struggle stalwart Cindy Somagaga. And the SAPS has seized over 100 prohibited items at three high schools in Alexandra. I'll have more on these and other stories at the top of the hour. For now, here's Nzako Mkhari with your sports.
4: Serving sports from every angle. It's Y Sports.
1: A very good afternoon once again from the sport desk, and we are hoping that there'll be no clowning at Loftus Versfeld tonight, as there's just one match in the Betway Premiership. Last season's runners-up Mamelodi Sundowns will play their first home game of the league season as they host Marumo Gallants in the capital city. Now, this match was supposed to be played at the very beginning of the Betway Premiership season, but it was postponed following the tragic passing of Sundowns and Bafana Bafana midfielder Jaden Adams at the tender age of just 25. But Sundowns are looking to continue their decent form this season after they won against TS Galaxy and drew to Kaizer Chiefs in their first two league matches. And their defender, Grant Kekana, is looking forward to tonight.
5: You looked at the way we played against Kaizer Chiefs. I think we dominated the board. So we're still Mamelodi Sundowns, you know. We're still the African champions, and sometimes we're not going to start the season sprinting 100 miles an hour. You know, it's a build-up for us. And that's why I said in the beginning that there's a lot of positives that we can take from the games that we played. I don't think we lost a game this season, you know, and we played three games. And in all the games,

0: games, I think we're dominating. So that's where we are right now.
1: So kickoff there will be at 7:30 tonight. Let's talk some rugby now, where Springbok hooker Malcolm Marks says that he's looking forward to yet another contest against his All Blacks counterpart Cody Taylor. Now, the two hookers have been a constant in each other's careers, having played against each other in Super Rugby as well as internationally. Now, both teams will name their squads for the first match of rugby's greatest rivalry on Thursday for the contest on the weekend at Ellis Park.
2: I've obviously played against him for a good number of years now from the Crusaders and the All Blacks. I've got the utmost respect for him. He's a great, great rugby player. I like the way that he plays the game. He's extremely physical, good at set piece. We have a bit of a laugh and a beer after the game, but we obviously both know on the day that we've both got a job to do.
1: And speaking of rugby's greatest rivalry, the trophy for the tour was revealed just a few minutes ago. And it's actually making waves on social media. Very much undivided attentions on the new design of the trophy. So if you haven't checked it out, check it out and let us know what you think. And then we'll close things off now with some national teams, where the Proteas women head coach Umandla Mashimzi has given Caitlin Weingard and Thabiseng Nini and Luyanda Nzu their maiden call-ups for the first ever T20 international series against Zimbabwe, which will take place in Bulawayo from the 11th to the 19th of September. Now, the uncapped trio will be joined by the reigning Pro 20 Player of the Year, Faye Tunnicliffe, Annika Bosch, Wayanda Hlubi, Elise Marie Marks, Seshni Naidu, Nondumiso Shangase, as well as Miane Smith, all of whom missed out on the recent ICC Women's T20 World Cup. Here's Coach Umandla Mashimzi speaking about Faye Tunnicliffe's progression.
3: It's well documented that Faye has been pretty consistent domestically, but you know, to see her perform at the emerging level was really nice to see. So I also had the opportunity to go and watch and see how she goes about her business as well. To be honest with you, you can never say never to a player that consistently does well. It means maybe there is something that's missing when they actually get to the international level. And I think we can only get to that point. We keep giving opportunities to her and hopefully she finds that at the international level. But the one thing that I enjoyed was the mindset that she was carrying during the emerging tour.
1: That will do it from the sport desk for today. For our sport, I'm Insako Mkhari.
4: Who cannot be clowned?
1: Never. Can never catch me slipping, guys.
4: What?
1: Never catch me slipping. 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
1: I dare anyone to say that they've caught me slipping.
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2: Sinaya on the road in Damba Nawe in Tleleni, and of course in Damba Nawe, Gwitla Shilimioli from 6 to 7 p.m. For now though, let's move all the way to the N12 eastbound, a stationary vehicle just before Voortrekker Road. And a Pretoria 012 on the N1 southbound, some heavy traffic towards Rigel Avenue. And moving over to Central Johannesburg on the M1 southbound, some slow moving traffic towards Boysons. And on the N1 and northbound, a stationary vehicle at Albertina Sisulu Road. And on the R24 westbound, some heavy traffic on both routes towards Jalulis.
3: You didn't ask Wasabi, did you?
2: And then the N14 eastbound, queuing traffic towards the R114
3: Wasabi.
2: Exit.
3: Wasabi.
2: This has been Sinai on the road. It is Ungasabi we nayan.
3: Aye.
2: To tell us about your clown story.
3: No,
2: come
3: but
2: on, bro.
3: It
2: come
3: happened
2: on.
3: So recently. Like
2: it's okay.
3: It's not okay.
2: It really is.
3: No, it's not. I need to get over it first before I can talk about it. When did yours happen?
2: Years ago.
3: Exactly.
2: 2019.
3: Exactly. It's even more embarrassing knowing that it just happened recently at my grown age.
2: But you know
3: being
2: what?
3: Being clowned like that.
2: But you know what? The more you talk about something, the more you heal.
3: That's true. But I ain't healing yet. I want to feel that burn. So I know not to go back.
2: But you'll feel it now when you share the story.
3: I know my voice notes now. Oh, nangumuntu usuthumele voice note. Khona abanye abantu abanama clown situations from many years ago. I will tell you mine when I'm ready.
2: Oh my gosh.
3: Yo, sir, talk.
4: Good day, my wires. 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
3: Yo.
4: Yo, sisayanda. 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
3: Hey, Thathu.
4: Yo, ha, you know. 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

0: ukulobola ngafind out before ngithumela vele ngavele ngathatha leyo mali ngathenga indlu vele ngadeposit
1: in number 1
0: hey
1: yeah
0: I know hey I ngwabonile ama flames I know I'm thanks
2: yo thanks. Do you see how hectic it be?
1: This lady created a villain, Glomjida.
2: I mean, that's the thing though. For me, it's why can you not be a man and actually explain what's happening as opposed to avoiding the situation or avoiding me? I was just like, we were talking literally the day before and now you just go quiet? We are in a same space. I will see you in the streets. Mm. Why do you think running away is going to do anything for you but, you know, make me feel embarrassed? So you wanted to embarrass me? Is that the whole point of you leading me on?
1: Ukubonile.
2: In.
1: Did he see you?
2: Yeah, ungibonile.
1: Sibonene. You guys looked at each other?
2: Yes.
1: And then he just went the opposite direction.
2: Ngithengele nama flowers sengqedile high rocks yami
1: ntwana. Wey, ndone ngxaki yakhe
2: ngoku. Sengqedile high rocks yami. Ah, after that do. Babele wathula. Sent a text, didn't respond. Said, wow.
1: Wow. But wow. I mean, that.
2: Wow.
1: Okay.
2: And I literally went, wow. Ngathi, wow. Like Lil Wayne said, just to keep from crying, I laughed. Fuck! There's no way! Yo, when did you realize you were the clown? That's what we're talking about on Umgowo Series Wednesday. Drop a voice note.
3: 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Why?

0: Hey, how you doing? This is your Queen Boosie.
1: Bow down.
0: And right now, you're listening to The Home Run with Ayanda MVP only on Y. Yanakion. I know it's not that anymore, but Tindimdala. Okay? Yeah.
2: This is the ultimate drive time experience. Home Run.
1: Hello, Ayanda MVPPP. Hello, Sanaya and the Cat. So this is back in my high school days. I was dating a slightly older boy, but obviously we met in high school, but he went to varsity. And then along the way, obviously varsity people meet other varsity people, you know, and he then said to me first, hey, I think I found someone. And I was like, you know what, me, I love you forevermore. And I was like, we can have a symbol shop. Then later on, he's like, no, I was just kidding. And he kept on like posting subs. Mind you, this is a person that's never posted me from a bar of nothing. Nobody knew that we were together. And this was like 5 years. And then eventually he was like, no, we need to end it. And I was like, sharp. Next thing you know, your catalog of the new girl. I carry you. I can na clown shem. Yo. No, it was rough.
2: Ayanda MVP on Y.
3: Ngibingelela lapho estudio Ayanda nonke. Ayanda Lutho. On my side. Lutho.
2: Ayanda MVP on Y.
4: Hi Ayanda MVP. Hi Wires. Yo, Ayanda. Yo, na, yabo mina manje. I'm just in my suspicions nje ukuthi la ngathi ngiyaclown wala angina evidence, but you know when you brought this topic, man, I've been trying to like avoid the thing since yesterday, but now that you brought them, like la ndiyaqhelwa la mokhe was for fushem. But I'm not evidence. Like, I don't have the evidence. It's still just suspicions. I might be wrong. I don't know. But, okay, yeah. Hey, guys. Oh, I. Excuse Ayanda. Sorry, man. These things happen. But, Mina, once I get the evidence, I can't get into shame. I can't. I'm not going to stand being a clown.
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2: 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We hear her before she speaks. 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
1: Hi guys, mina and Gowi. Ndia Gowi sana. Because why are you trying to clown me? So I had this guy. I don't know if he had moods or what was wrong with him, but he asked me a silly question. I answered him and he was not happy with the answer. And he decided that he was going to act up for about a week or two. Best believe when he came back 2 weeks later, I was engaged. He couldn't believe it. And everyone thought that I was engaged to him. So they kept on congratulating him because we work for the same company. So yeah, damn Gowis.
0: Hitting it out the park, it's the leading player, Ayanda MVP, 3 to 6 p.m.
2: Yo, Ayanda MVP and Sinayo, man. Yo, it's your boy Hugo. Listen, I was dating this girl, and at that point, you know, she was in varsity. She wanted to be a club girl so bad. I tried to, you know, other avenues so she can get income. She said she didn't want to be an office rat, so I allowed her to become a butter girl, you know. About 6 months into the relationship, oh, she tells me, no, my drink was spiked, so I didn't know where my phone was, blah, blah, blah, whatnot, whatnot. Okay, cool, you know. And then later on, she came home. She asked if I can go pick her up. I picked her up. We went home. But when picking her up, what happened is when I went inside the club, you know, in Rosebank, Design District there, that area, you know, those two, yeah, up and down, yeah. I went in there, you know, I didn't tell I was there, but I just went to see, oh, she was on some dude's laps, whatnot, whatnot. I didn't say nothing. I came out, told her I'm here. She came through, went home, checked her phone. Oh, man, the messages I found, even from the night she said she was spiked, she lost her phone. I saw things on the messages saying, oh, yeah, enjoyed ourselves last night. I left you something on the counter there. I hope you enjoyed it. I tell you, I was crashed. I was so crashed. I confronted her. And what I did also is when I checked her phone, I put a WhatsApp web so I could see everything. She was telling her friends, oh, this MF has found out that I did ABC on him. Yo, now I'm an MF. Ah. Yo, trust me, I felt like a clown.
0: Ayanda MVP on Y.
1: Hi, Ayanda. Hi, Sinaye. Hi, Nsako. I realized that I'm a clown when I caught a guy cheating with this one girl. And then a couple of days after the incident of finding out, I called him and the same girl answered. Okay, what he give me? Sisi, ufone ekuseni, umnikazi wefone ulele sikhathele. Aye, but still, even after that, ngamina, ngamunderstanda, I still stayed, ngamkholela. I think a day later, ngafona futhi ekuseni. Yeah, things we do for love.
3: Yeah! Okay. I know it's a safe space, and I'm so happy that we managed to share because we know that we all go through these things sometimes. Thank you so much for sharing. Yo, sakonukshisa inside me right now. I can't even explain it because it happened this weekend. I gotta heal. We'll come back again stronger tomorrow. Thank you so much for dropping your voice notes. I'm out of time. I gotta make way for Sinaye Main coming through. And moral of the story, look out for those ones that will want to treat you or turn you into a clown. From me, I am the MVP. I see you, Baleni Lapo.
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4: Stories making headlines. Fadil Adams claims crime intelligence officers supplied the weapon to kill Cindy Somagaga, and Parliament opens probe into gang-related violence with a summit. A very good evening. I'm Ralebucha Nke. National Coloured Congress leader Fadil Adams has testified that crime intelligence officials allegedly supplied the weapon and vehicle used in the murder of late struggle stalwart Cindy Somagaga. Adams made the claim while reading his statement before the Madanga Commission of Inquiry, saying a man he identifies as Magaga's killer has been in custody for the past 2 years and has repeatedly tried to make a confession. YNews reporter Udrile Rabalao files this report.
5: Suspended MP Fadil Adams told the commission that the man he identifies as the killer, Sibusiso Nengwa, had also submitted an affidavit confessing to the murder of Cindy Somagaga, which Adams says he attached to a statement for the commission to consider. Adams further alleged that Nangwa confessed that police officers accompanied him to and from the scene of Magaga's murder.
6: He also got from his under officer that he was escorted to and from the scene of the murder of one of our finest families. According to our hero gentlemen, our hero generals, this man is the one that is the commission, officially by this commission, and he's also been missing. He's now 26. I ask that the commission members that Sir Diesel Magaga was killed in 2017 and implicated policemen are still working at crime intelligence.
5: Adams also revealed that police opened a fraud and corruption case against him, alleging that he had drafted Nengwa's affidavit. He rejected the claims, saying Nengwa can only write and speak in isiZulu, a language Adams says he has never mastered. Former ANC Youth League Secretary General Cindy Somagaga was ambushed and shot alongside two colleagues in their vehicle on 13 April 2017. He later died in a Durban hospital after being shot amid his efforts to expose alleged corruption in local government. For Y News, I am Udirile Rabalao in Tswane.
4: Turning to this now, police have seized just over 100 prohibited items at three high schools in Alexandria during an unannounced search and seizure operation. The items seized at East Bank, Rawlegile and Alexandria High Schools include folding knives and multi-tools, glass shards, grinders and muffins containing prohibited substances.

0: Education MEC Lebogang Mayile has expressed concern over the items being brought into school premises, saying they have no place in an environment meant for teaching and learning. Speaking to our sister channel, ENCA, at East Bank High School, Mayile warned that principals and educators who fail to take decisive action to address the challenges will be dealt with.
1: I have instructed the principal, he must give me a report by today about the kids who bent furniture, who are they? And what's going to happen? He must give me a report about the weapons that have been found, the kids that must be charged, and we'll also open criminal cases that the school must take a lead in doing. I said to the principal, we are not going to redeploy him. We are just going to tighten up his performance agreement so that if he does not perform, we are going to fire him. It was this thing of just redeploying people every time there's a problem in this or that school. It doesn't work.
0: Lastly, KwaZulu-Natal Police Commissioner Nhlanhla Mkhwanazi has called on Parliament to expand its research and engage directly with gang members to address gang-related violence in parts of the country. Mkhwanazi made the remarks in Cape Town at the Gang-Related Violence Summit hosted by the Portfolio Committee on Police this afternoon. The summit marks the genesis of a broader inquiry with further engagements planned to assess policies, justice and social conditions contributing to gang violence. Mkhwanazi says communities believe government cannot resolve South Africa's gang-related challenges without involving them.
2: That idiom of saying you send a thief to catch a thief, I think is something that we might really have to look at, because honestly, we might not survive without using those people that really understand the system. That's why in the police we employ intelligence. I've said it before, we have to recruit people to get them into the criminal system so that they feed us with information. Well, Chair, that's what we did with IDEC. That's why we knew much about them.
0: Recapping your top story this hour, NCC leader Fadil Adams has testified that crime intelligence officials allegedly supplied the weapon and vehicle that was used in the murder of late struggle stalwart Cindy Somagaga. Be sure to follow us on X and on Instagram at YFM. For Y News, I'm Ralebogha Nke.
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0: team up on this one. The song is called Dynamite. They say Dynamite comes in small packages. I don't know about that, man, because these are two global icons. And they bring us to 8 minutes past the hour, 6 p.m. Welcome to Happy Hour.
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2: This is happy news!
0: If people are only good because they fear punishment and hope for reward, then we are a sorry lot indeed. And this quote was from the great Albert Einstein. Now, I want you to imagine something, my happy person. It's tonight, you get home, you get into bed, you're laying in bed, the lights are off, the house is quiet, you even done doom scrolling now, you're getting ready to bed. And then suddenly, bing, your phone goes off, you get a message, and it says, this is from the universe. And the message reads like this: there is no heaven, there is no hell, there is no judgment after their death. There are no spiritual consequences for anything that you do. I'm going to read it again. There is no heaven. There is no hell. There is no judgment after death. There are no spiritual consequences for anything that you do. No one is keeping score. No punishment. No eternal reward. You could lie, cheat, steal. Hey, man, you could even hurt people. And when this life ends, that's it. Like Upelele up. So where I'm going with this is this uncomfortable question that I want to ask you, my happy person. Would you still be a good person? If mhlambi uthole imali, you can see someone just dropped a 100 rand note. Would you still tap them on the shoulder and be like, hey, you dropped something? Would you still be faithful if you knew that there were no consequences for cheating? Would you help somebody who could never even repay you? Or would you apologize when you knew your ego could win the argument and no one upstairs was keeping receipts? Let me know what your thoughts are on this one. So Wildcard Wednesday, if there aren't or weren't any negative consequences in the afterlife, would you still be a good person? We're going down this route because it is a Wildcard Wednesday. So we go wild, we go crazy, we speak about the unimaginable. But right now, I want you to imagine this. And once you're done imagining it, drop that voice note over on the Y app.
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2: Piao! Piao! Oh, yes! Piao! Oh, yeah! Piao!
3: You know, as people, we're actually governed by many different principles or many different ideologies or many different religions. Take me, for example. I grew up in a very Christian household. And I was introduced to heaven, and I know that there's hell as well. And those are the two things that I grew up in, these eyes and these bugel and these glitter. But look, man, you are told that you need to behave in a certain way up in Klabin so that the end goal is heaven one day, you know. Should you not do that, you're ending up on the other side. Now, what I want to ask you as a happy person, perhaps you've got a different ideology that you grew up on, but if there weren't any negative afterlife consequences, would you still be a good person? Because a lot of us, naturally, because we're all here on this earth, we don't know what happens in the afterlife. There are so many theories, so many concepts, so many things, but we don't know because we are all still alive. But let's just say now there were no consequences. You get a message from the universe that tells you that, listen, you can do whatever you want. If you pass away today, there are going to be zero consequences. You're not going to burn in hell or whatever ideology you believe in. I want to find out from you, as a happy person, would you then still be a good person?
4: You see, nah, yeah, man. Now, check on finance night. We're not doing good because we're going to get a reward after dying, my guy. It doesn't work that way. We're just doing good because when you do good, good comes to you. I don't know if we are tolerant or not. And we can all be bad anyway, just because there are no consequences. Pega manje, you can commit a crime and then uyechele, ubo makhuzu, and just because there's no consequence after death, nah. We're just living a good life, my guys, for the sake of good coming to us. Do good, good will come to you. Thank you, my guy.
5: Sinaye on Why.
3: Allow me to throw in a spanner in the works then. Let's say the laws of karma did not exist, or you didn't even believe in it. And Kutwa, if you do good for someone, there's no guarantee it's going to come back to you then. Would you still be a good person? Answer me that, Spatla.
6: Sinaye, man. Sinaye, but on this topic, I don't think me now I'll be a good guy, to be honest. Ne? Knowing very well, Oguti, there's no consequences. And with the past experiences, the things that I experienced, mina, I don't think mina ngizoba umuntu right in pretend mhlabeni. I don't think ngizoba nje umuntu right nje, yayibo leyo nto. Sinaye, man. Sahamba, no word.
3: You know what? I really appreciate the honesty. I really appreciate the honesty. Drop the voice note over on the WhatsApp and let me know if there weren't any negative consequences for the afterlife or just your life right now, Louis Pilayo. Would you still be a good person?
5: The pulse of the strata. Why?

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1: I wonder if your girlfriend is listening to the show right now. Like, what would she think?
2: So here's my thing, right? My girl is the same spec as Claire. She kind of gets
1: it. Yeah. I mean, when you said no makeup dress, I said, That is your. Oh my goodness, I'm seeing it right now.
2: I'll be like, baby, you do understand. I wouldn't even have a crush on you if I didn't have a crush on Claire first.
1: So thank her.
2: Do you understand? She is the originator.
1: Come on.
2: Of where I am today.
3: Hallelujah, bro.
2: I know my girl will be mad, but if it was Claire Mawisa and Claire was like, yo, Tools, let's go grab love, I'll be like, baby, I love you. But
1: the cows are going to the Mawisas, baby.
2: Oh my gosh, okay, I'm getting hot.
1: You are getting hot. Take off your sweater. It's okay. Yeah. You can breathe. You can breathe. It's a tough one.
0: 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To the first-time callers and the long-time listeners.
4: That's me.
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0: Hey, Sinai, why has iPhone? 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
2: 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But one thing is for sure, baningi abantu engingabadubula if there will be a case. Yo, because being good, abantu bathatha advantage. I would have shot a lot of people. Seriously. And I wouldn't borrow anyone money. Yeah. So I guess some of my evil parts would come out and some of my good parts would stay there. I wouldn't borrow anyone money because ngiyazi umuntu angeke angibhatale and there's no consequence for that. No. So yeah. I'll continue being good, just draw the line like very close this time. Very, very close. Hola, hola, Sinaye.
1: Sinaye on why.
3: Forever no see how but now Jaga, I would very much continue. I would be like a university during a strike, business as usual. Not a single thing would change if I got that message, because I'm currently already doing things for how it is they make me feel. I'm not doing it because I'm being watched. Because really, if it is a doing things because you are being watched, do you not believe the person that is watching you is aware that you're only doing them because you are being watched? Does that then not make the decisions you are making?

0: futile. I am going to continue doing exactly what it is I am up to, because I know it is within my heart of hearts what is good.
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2: 38 minutes past the hour, 6 p.m., and you are tuned in to Happy Hour. Gamalam Gusnaya and Jengen Dwyer. I always make sure that from 6 to 7 p.m., all you're doing is just listening to some good music and having yourself a happy time. And today I want to ask you, just Jengen, why do you think you are a good person? Why do you think you've got some goodness in you? Is it because you are scared of the afterlife consequences? Maybe you believe in hell and heaven. You're just like, you know what? I want to make sure I go to heaven one day. Or maybe you're just governed by the principles that you were raised in growing up. Your parents taught you this is right, this is wrong. Or maybe societal standards, whatever it is. What is governing you? Why do you think you're good? But that's not the question I'm asking you. The question that I'm asking you is that if you were to find out about all of these principles that govern you, maybe do not exist. You do not have to follow them. If you do good, good will return to you. If that didn't exist, if you didn't believe in afterlife consequences, why would you be good still? If you weren't scared of all of that, do you think that you, as a happy person right now, honestly, would be a good person?
3: Hi, Sinaye. I hope you're good. Oh, no. To be honest with you, I'd still be a good person. I realize because there are some people who don't have a belief system, and it's a choice for them to be a certain way. So even if there was no consequences, I just think when you are born into a certain space, you adapt to what you're exposed to. So for me, honestly speaking, I'd still be a good person. Just because no one's watching, your conscience will always get the best of you, regardless if there's a regardless if like you believe it or not, or you believe in heaven or hell. But I'm fully Christian. But definitely when it comes to being a good person, it has nothing to do with religious belief. It's just who you are. So I think it's embedded in me to be a nice person. I can't even be angry. It takes so much energy. So no, imagine having to be up to no good. Oh, my conscience would eat at me, honestly.
0: Sinaye on Y.
4: Sinaye, your man. 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
3: Good evening, Sinai. I'm also governed by church and culture, as well as the principles that I have taken from my parents. My parents abangkhulisa ngayo. So it's three things. And of course, my own discoveries as I grow older and decided to, okay, this is what I see as something good that I can instill in the principles that I already live under. But should they not be my consequences after life, I'd still be the same person. Reason being, there's so much peace in being a good person. I sleep peacefully knowing that there's no one that hates me. Those that do probably hate me because of their own reasons. There's no one that I've done wrong to. To those that I did, I apologized. And I always make sure that I make people laugh. I always make sure that I lend a helping hand. And trust me, the happiness that comes with that, the peace that comes with that is immense. So even if there was no reward after life, I'll still be the same person. Because there's a lot of people out there, they can't even look at themselves in the mirror because of the things that they've done or the people that they are. So I'd rather become the person that I am rather than something else. Millionaire. Cheers.
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6: Sinaye, your man. 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I'm going to speak here alone. 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So I mean, I'm fit. I angihambi kanjalo. 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Yeah. Danko.
4: Sinaye on Y.
7: Hey, Sinaye. How's it, my G? You know, here I guess it's each for their own, you know. We can't speak for other people. There are people who do good because they're genuinely good people. And there are people who do good because they believe good is gonna attract good, and then somehow the universe is gonna repay them. And then there are people who do good to literally just get something out of it, you know. So yeah, man. Nah, personally, I'm not gonna keep it out of life. Yeah, I got peaceful. So trust me, it wouldn't change anything. Yeah, man. It's a bike marker. I hope you shop, guys. Mudi mugyo. Gene Terrence, DJ, aka Mr. Malapahalegan from Rustenburg. Hello, Pox. Stand up. Pox.

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0: final happening Saturday, the 22nd of August at Cliff Spray Sports Center in Soweto. And Y is putting up with me, Tabo X, in the building. 16 men's and 8 women's teams will battle for the national titles and a place at the world final in Manila, Philippines. 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

0: on Goldie, and you can catch her on Club Y, which happens every day, Monday to Friday, from 6 to 7pm. Coming through with the good vibes, it's myself, Usnaya, and of course, you, my happy person, because it is 6 to 7pm, which means it's time for Itlas Shy Elimioli.
1: Disclaimer, this show will make you smile from ear to ear. Happy Hour with Sinaye on Y.
0: Ah, what an amazing conversation that we've had this beautiful Wednesday evening. I was asking you as a happy person, if Bezingekho consequences, so bah, you're going to go to hell one day, would you still be a good person? Or not just hell even, whatever principles you believe in. If you believe that I could do whatever it is that I want and there are going to be zero consequences for it in the afterlife, would you still be a good person?
2: Sinayo, man. Lifigi ilixesha elimyoli. It's happy hour time. Ah, bafo. There is absolutely no need for being a good person. Good people finish last.
0: Ah.
2: And they finish fast. Yeah. Aye. There's the... Ayiko into a grand for umuntu grand. Ayiko, absolutely nothing. It has been proven ever since. Look at our politics. They are bad guys and they are improving. You get the grand. Aye, fit. There's no need to be a good person. Zero. If you can sell him newly.
0: Yo. Aye, Masiva, let up by every person. Says she already clashed. I'm going to step outside the booth and make way for Club Wine. On the decks today, we've got the one and only Chengu Lengu. So make sure you do not turn off that dial. Keep it locked and loaded on the only frequency that moves you. From myself, I will see you same time, same place tomorrow. And Ngomso, so we're going into the group chat. So yeah, so we're taking those here too. Wherever you are, whatever it is that you're going to be doing, don't you ever forget, December, nowhere.

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1: Cooking up the heat, it's Y.
2: When the forecast says a cold storm is coming, they're talking about Smirnoff Ice. Winter might bring the cold, but Smirnoff Ice brings the chill. Light, crisp, refreshing, and made to turn cold nights into a good time. 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
4: Did somebody say we getting uncensored?
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3: Sick.
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0: Oh mein Gott. Vusi Nova, Right on Y. This one is called Tandiwe. It's a classic. Even if I'm not Lutando, it's okay. That song is a soul slapper. Let's get into what the...
1: Have you ever felt like this?
2: Oh my God.
1: Or like this? Damn! This is your time to vent and let us know what was your...
3: What the
1: moment.
0: Yes, welcome to Uncensored. We rock every Monday to Thursday between the hours of 8 to 10 o'clock. To kickstart the show, we have a little segment called What The? So if anything or anyone upset you in the last 24 hours, it's your time to shine. Drop a voice note using the YFM app and tell me all about it. I've got something juicy, something sweet, but also something funny. I won't lie, I think I'm having a childish... What month is it? August. Oh my gosh, we're about to enter the Mbaz, but conversation for another day. So I went home this particular month, and that meant I spent quite a lot of cash while I was at home. If you ever go home while living in Johannesburg and you're that uncle who's coming home with nice gifts, you'll be able to relate. But to cut a long story short, that meant I had to cut down on certain expenses. So I didn't pay for some of my subscriptions this month, mainly my music subscriptions. And that seemed like an easy decision at the time, until you get into the bumping and grinding, and then all of a sudden, aren't you tired of ads? Oh my gosh, it's so irritating. It is so irritating. And of course, if you're with your special somebody, so childish, so terrible, it ruins the mood. Light the incense. Oil microwave for 15 seconds. Angashis. So that, you know, when you pour it on the back, manje, if an ad is playing, it's killing the vibe. That's my what the, okay? Because my playlist is always banging. Your KWNs are there. You know, your Kilanis are there. Young Tola. Good things. But now, because I didn't pay for my subscription, my points have dropped. What about you? Can you tell me what your what the is? Anything weird? Anything strange? Anything that made you feel like getting into first-person shooter mode? Drop that voice note. Let me know.
4: First-person shooter mode. We turning your son to a funeral. To the just say they want office. You better be talking about working in cubicles. Yeah, them boys had a lot, but I knew the code. A lot of debate in my numero. Not the three, not the two, I'm the UNO. Yeah.

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0: is STG.
1: Global sounds coming through from Kai. This one is called For You, right here, 99.2. Happy midweek Wednesday. I hope it was good. If it wasn't, don't worry. I actually am giving you the chance to just vent and talk about it, let it all out. Don't worry. Your secret is safe with me and the wires. All you got to do is drop a voice note using the Wire FM app and tell me all about it. Who or what upset you throughout the day? I've got one coming through from a

0: Too, and yay, what a day he had.
1: Tuz matala, tuz matala.
0: Hola, hola.
1: Tuz matala, into tepeta matulusi.
0: Oh, yes.
1: So today I went to pick up a client at a guest house. I rock up there. There's two people, a guy and a lady. So the lady comes to the car. The guy comes to my window, pays me $100, says, okay, brother, you can keep the change.
0: Mm.
1: The trip was $58. And the lady comes in the car and says, no, what? I say, no, I want the change. I said, okay, I'll give you the change when I drop you off. 3 minutes into the ride, the lady receives a call. Then she jumps out of her skin. She takes a ring out of the bag, puts it on.
0: Huh?
1: And then she starts lying to that guy. It's her husband.
0: Oh, no, man.
1: You know, kobo mama, mtlakaswaso kodisa phone yaka neitimile. So no yana ke request ila, I'm coming back home. Then the guy asks, how much is that bolt? And I tell him, it's $58. And the guy says, okay, fine. As long as you are coming home, it's fine. I rock up there. The guy is waiting for me also. As soon as I get there, he comes to my window, gives me $60. Now you must have seen the face of that sister wanting all that money to come back to her. And I just told him, my sister, I need to go pick up someone. Can you please leave the car?
0: Yo, I love it. Mdu, thank you for sharing the Uber gossip. Listen, if you're an Uber driver, I'm always open. Or let me rather say an e-hailing driver, I'm always open to the gossip. Even if we're a Super 16 in jailing, that is a heavy situation. But in that lady's defense, and I'm not going to defend the fact that she's cheating on her husband. No, no, no. In her defense, I've also been in a similar situation where I saw a tip and I was like, ha, ha, ha. 42 Rand. I feel like she's being unnecessary. Although after the extended trip, it became a klipa. But the fact that you had a secret that was big and you kept it for her, that klipa wasn't enough. But in my situation, I went out for dinner with my aunt. And we went to this really fancy restaurant. Couldn't believe it. That day, a child ribs worth 800 Rand. Anyway, when the bill came, which was like 4,500 Rand, my aunt tipped that guy $600. I was like, yo, six sleeper. It was so big that the guy was even like, listen, madam, because it was 600. But kipanyana, oh, my sister, I don't need your AMB. And we are bonagala. That's why a chitela indo teoyoki. We're not judging. We are uncensored. Here's a little jam called Mark Zuckerberg. Keep it coming through, man. What's your what the? Let me know.

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3: For women, we actually don't ask for a lot. We find it romantic when our man says, oh, I noticed that your petrol is a little bit low, let me go fill up the car for you. Or even like calling you in the morning and saying, hey, I know you said you wanted to go on a run this morning.
4: Women rate romance on how much they can inconvenience a man.
3: Yes! What do you guys find romantic?
4: Scratching my back.
3: Really?
4: It's so romantic. Do it with concentration and we are full now. When I say left, go left then. Go low when I say low.
5: The most romantic thing that she's ever done for me is just existing, her being alive. Knowing that I live in a world she exists in, that completes me.
6: Ah, wow, my brother. I simply existing. That is the problem. No.
3: Wasabi, no, that's not it.
6: Let's move on.
3: That's the nicest
6: thing.
3: That's the nicest thing.
7: Just simply existing. It was a gift enough. My presence is a present.
6: Ah, wow.
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8: What to do, everybody? 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
1: 18 hours in Moyonis and Jalaba, Nagifu, some hunting culture called Guemiamalento Barama, Pumatabin, Givalimon and Tati.
2: That's DJ Kamo. This one is called Stadiana. I just did my research. I'm lying. I just asked my producer what Stadiana means. Apparently, it's dress code. So I'm hoping if today your Stadiana was not on point, Kausane, wake up. Do you know looking good, feeling good, and smelling good means you will do good? At least that's what I think about it. About to wrap up what the... Hey, Uber drivers are going through the most, but we're not trying to open up a can of worms again. Are we, Temba?
3: Tools matala, matala.
2: Hola, hola.
3: Bra, bra. Happy release, my daughter. How? Hi, this is the Uber driver from the north.
2: Oh, yeah?
3: Hi, thinking I'm clear. This is the one to love.
2: As another one comes in, I don't know, I'm going to chat with the team, man. I think we could do an entire day called E-Hailing Gossip, because the things y'all go through, OMG, what the done and dusted. Oh yes, I just remembered, today's Wednesday. In fact, I should say King of Kicks Wednesday, and we got the only, well, one and only Rari joining us in the next 10. Don't touch that dial.
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1: Hotter than the rest, better than the best. It's Y.

0: As Barbara would say, Tama Yo Yo. Shout out to her, man. She's all the way in Cape Town. This jam is by Izzy Lucid. It's called Back to Back, right here, 99.2. Let's give some sneakers away. I'm feeling like Oprah.
1: Whoa, you guys actually look kinda cool.
2: I'm the king of kicks.
0: Each step is a flex, every sneaker drop is a rise to the top. Today in studio, we have the one and only Rari. And she's going to be chatting to us about all things kicks. And the theme for this week is collectibles. Remember, drink responsibly, not for sale to persons under the age of 18. Rari, how you doing, mama?
3: I'm good. How are you?
0: I'm great. I'm fantastic.
3: I'm so excited to be here.
0: Look, I gotta start off by saying it's the first time I see you in studio with one person. Rari always got a squad, fam. Like, you know, it's
3: I mean,
0: that hip hop motion.
3: Last night, trapping to Club Y.
0: Trapping to Club
3: with
0: Y.
3: The whole squad.
0: Yes, indeed. Look, we're chatting about collectibles. You're a fan of collectibles. You're a fan of sneakers.
3: Sir.
0: What do you have in studio for us today? Because that's a collectible.
3: Today, I selected the Nike SB Verdi Vesti. I don't know. How much you know about the shoe?
0: Not enough. I know SBs, and those look like they would

0: be difficult to clean? Break it down for me.
1: To be honest, this is so much of a collectible. I don't know if I would step out with it. There's so many textures, literally, 1, 2, 3, 4, more than 4 textures, the colors, just, you know what I mean? Why would you want to step out with this?
0: Because in the club, you're going to get into a fight.
1: No club, no. No club at all. But yeah, I love this. It's a Japanese collab.
0: Okay.
1: Which is super fire, very designer.
0: Very designer, yes.
1: Super. And yeah, it's so fire and fun. Look at it.
0: What makes a collab exciting? Because there's different types of collabs. I personally own a pair of SBs, Wizard of Oz. Mm. I don't think they're as fancy as these, but for you, what makes you, you know, feel like that's a collab I need to get?
1: Ooh. To be honest, the uniqueness. Also, the fact that it's like, you can't, there's not too many of them.
0: Yes.
1: So that makes you feel like you need it.
0: It's a collectible.
1: You know what I mean? Definitely.
0: I get what you're talking about. Russian Bear is doing a lot for the culture. You are a person who was a part of the culture. I won't lie. You moved to Johannesburg when? Last year?
1: Like 3 years ago.
0: 3 years ago.
1: Time has gone that fast.
0: Time has gone that fast. But you've immersed yourself so well within the culture. Shout out to you.
1: Thank you.
0: That speaks to how much you're grinding and how much you're working. Russian Bear is equally doing a lot for the culture. What do you think stuff like, you know, King of Kicks does for the culture? Why is it important for you?
1: I feel like with this specific campaign, it's been so inclusive.
0: Okay.
1: This whole process has been so intimate. There was an event. There's like, by intimate, I mean like everybody gets a say, everybody gets a turn. There's an opportunity for everyone.
0: Mm-hmm.
1: But the most exciting part is the fact that one lucky person is gonna walk away with literally what? 300K worth?
0: Sneakers worth 200,000.
1: Oh, sorry.
0: No, it's okay. Because they look so good. It looks like 300K.
1: Yeah.
0: It really is, man. Shout out to Russian Bear for doing this. Look, for those who don't know how to enter the competition, are you aware?
1: Am I aware?
0: Yeah.
1: Oh, yes, of course. Everybody just has to go to the Y socials, go and find the Russian Bear post. And on that Russian Bear post, you'll find the question. And all you have to do is answer that simple question and you'll be entered.
0: And you will be entered. Rari has selected the SB. What are they called again?
1: Nike SB Verdi Vesti.
0: Verdi Vesti worth 14,000
1: yes.
0: Scored. Oh! Oh my goodness. What's the most expensive shoe in your collection? I'm not pocket watching.
1: To be honest, that's these ones that I have on right now.
0: Show me. Let's see.
1: Jordan 4's bikes.
0: Oh, the bike! Those
1: the bikes. They also got entered last week, I believe.
0: Yes, I was about to say that. Okay,
1: guys,
0: girl.
1: These are my favorite. Yo.
0: So you know your sneakers, huh?
1: Yo. Period.
0: Okay, okay. Shout out to you. Thank you so much for coming through. Your addition is going to look amazing within that lineup. What's crazy, though, so far, now, I think all the shoes that have entered are from Nike. It's either a Jordan, it's either a SB, it's either a...
1: That's what I wanted to say, Nike.
0: It's doing a lot.
1: Own.
0: Yeah.
1: If you look at the vault.
0: It's full of
1: Nike. Mostly, yes.
0: Please defend Adidas. Are you a fan of Adidas? Are you a Yeezy at all? No?
1: I am. I love their basketball sneakers, actually.
0: Okay.
1: I don't know if you beat them.
0: I do. I just... basketball. I've got a basketball on my belly. I can't now basketball. Yo, my man. It's not going to work. You know what I mean? Thank you so much for coming through,
1: Thank
0: Rari.
1: Thank you guys for having me.
0: All right, man. So whether you are a sneakerhead, a collector, or just someone who knows a fire pair when you see one, Russian Bear, King of Kicks, is taking sneaker culture to the next level. 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
1: 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Every Wednesday, to battle it out, two finalists will go straight to the top for a chance to win a vault of sneakers worth 200,000. Ulindeni, claim your throne as the next king of kicks. 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Not for persons under the age of 18.
2: Being that girl doesn't happen overnight. 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
4: 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On the line, I've got Mandla. Nindlo Sukren. Mandla.
7: Yeah, I'm Sasekon.
4: Umnandi njam. Tell me you know everything there is to know about kicks, bro.
7: Hey, ngicabanga kanjalo nami.
4: Ucabanga kanjalo, apha amandla kamandla, Mandla.
7: Hayi, no, na kanjalo.
4: Usho kanje?
7: Yeah.
4: Okay, ngibamba kanjalo Mindlosi, because on the line we also have Angel. Hey, Angel.
8: Hi, guys. How are you?
4: Ah, we're fantastic. How are you, Angel?
8: I'm good, guys.
4: Do you know your sneakers? Because this is called King of Kicks with Russian Bear.
8: Yeah, and I believe I know enough. So,
4: Okay, so we've got Mandla going head-to-head with Angel. Here are the rules. You guys, please afford me the chance to read the question. I'll read the question and give you options for an answer. So be patient. Are you with me?
7: Yes.
4: When you do eventually answer, start with your name and then proceed.

0: Yeah. Not answering. So let's do a little trial run. What day is it tomorrow?
1: Angel.
0: Okay. Hey, Angel, I'm going to quick. Fresh off the mark, Mingles. Are you all ready?
1: Yeah, ready.
0: All right, let's find out who today's King of Kicks will be. Question number one. In sneaker culture, what does collab stand for? Is it A, a collection, B, a collaboration, C, a colorway lab, or D, a collective brand?
1: Angel.
0: I heard Angel going off the marks there. Angel, what's the answer?
1: It's collaboration.
0: That is correct. Question two. Beyonce collaborated with Adidas on which athleisure and sneaker collection, right? Is it A, Fenty, B, Ivy Park, C, Lemonade, or D, Renaissance?
1: Angel.
2: Manza.
0: How's well in our Manza? Angel, what's your answer?
1: It's Ivy Park.
0: All right. Question three. In sneaker culture, what is the term for a fake or counterfeit sneaker, especially one that is close and copies the original? Is it A, heat, B, replica, C, grail, or D, dead stock?
2: Mandla.
0: Mandla. There you are, Maji. What's the answer?
2: OP, replica.
0: All right. That is correct. Question four. Now, this is a true or false one, so be ready to come off the lines, right?
1: Okay.
0: South Africa's sneaker resale market, and again, this is a true or false. South Africa's sneaker resale market has grown significantly due to social media platforms like Instagram and TikTok. Is this true or false?
1: Angel.
0: Hi, Mandlu. Steen.
2: True.
0: That is also correct. Now, the score is 2-2. This is the tiebreaker. Here we go. Which sneaker silhouette did Kanye West debut at the 2008 Grammy Awards, sparking massive hype before its official Nike release? Is it A, Nike Air Yeezy 2, B, Nike Air Yeezy 1, C, Adidas Yeezy Boost 350, or D, Nike Air Max 90?
1: Angel.
0: Hey, Angel came through first. What's your answer?
1: Nike Air Yeezy 1.
0: Hiya. Sekunjalo, congratulations. You have just won a 1,500 Rand voucher and secured your spot in the draw for a chance to play in the Russian Bear King of Kicks finale. That means... because that means you're one step closer to bagging the vault edition. There, that's 12 hot sneakers worth 200,000 rand.
1: Guys, thank you so much.
0: Shout out to you, Angel. You have yourself a beautiful night, man.
1: Thank you. You too, guys.
0: Hola, hola. 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

0: Spaz OT on this one. Wamba not Ginger Stone. I might have heard this one on TikTok. I'm not sure. It's called Be My Somebody. My man, man, let's hang out from now until 10 o'clock. The name of the show is Uncensored. I'm the one named Utozu Matalang. Shisima keke, mbaga nice, even on a midweek Wednesday. Check this out. When we open up the mic, we have the kind of chats that most people tend to want to shy away from. Here's my question today, and it's going to be a personal one. What makes you go from 0 to 100? What's that one thing that takes you from going super calm to angry just like that? Hey boy, Leon, think about it. Meet me here in the next 10 minutes because I want to know what happened the last time. You know, your anger got the better of you. You know, if you found a way to just relax and calm down now, or still, when ukwatu ya nyanya. Hey, some people get angry. Some people, ba nyanya. I might be one of them. Okay, so let's have the conversation. We're dealing with our anger today. So let's start with breathe in, breathe out. All right, we'll open up the mic in the next 10.
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3: You know.
4: Wait.
3: It's about to hit different. Why?
6: Let's get the party started. See you at the bar. You was hardly talking. That's when I knew that your heart was starring. Friends to lovers need a part to star in. 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

0: from Lagos to London. We got the best of the best, man, Dave and Thames. This one is called Radiance, right here, 99.2. Uncensored is the name of the show. And guess what? It's time for us to open up the mic.
1: Anyone else who would like to share with us tonight?
2: Yeah.
3: What did he say?
4: It's about to go down.
0: It's about to go down indeed, because today's kuluma ngokwata, ngokunyanya, getting angry, a temper, because let's face it, we all get angry. We all have that one thing that can take us from calm to, especially for me, like when I'm angry, trust me, my Xhosa will come out. But what happens when that anger gets the better of you? I mean, one place where we can all see that anger comes out quickly, fast, is on the road. Like someone cuts you off, someone's driving too slowly, someone hoots at you, and suddenly a simple moment turns into a full-blown confrontation. Come on, you've been there, you've seen it, maybe you've been a part of it. But the truth is, road rage is really just one example of something that's much bigger. How are we dealing with anger? That's the real question. What are you carrying before that moment even happens? And when you go from 0 to 100, can you actually pull yourself back? Yeah, these are very, very heavy questions, but that's why it's called Uncensored. We have to have them. So today on Open Mic, we want to know, what makes you go from 0 to 100? That one thing that takes you from being calm to angry in an instant, in seconds. In fact, go as far as telling me what happened the last time your anger got the better of you. And now that it's happened and you are now Captain Hindsight, do you still react the same way? You know, people will tell you it's important for you not to react, but rather respond. But I won't lie, if you say or do anything that disrespects my mother, I can't help myself. Regardless of who you are, your age, and that's a problem, because regardless of how angry you can get, you never disrespect Ntomdal. But I've had an older person disrespect my mother, and I lost it. Yeah, I'm feeling some type of way just

0: thinking about it right now. It was an older person, and the way I reacted is not the way I should have, and I'm not proud of it. So I can openly admit that when it comes to certain things, my temper, hey, it's not the best. In fact, I'll take it as far as saying sometimes I avoid certain chats because I know Chabalala's going to come out. That's what I call myself when I'm angry. Chabalala, hey, hey. You don't want to meet Chabalala, man. It's not going to be nice. You're going to be mad and you're not going to be forgiving. So drop me a voice note using the Wi-Fi map and tell me, what makes you go from 0 to 100? I want to know. What I'm loving about today is that we already got something coming in. Nangubongan.
1: Hi. So I think what makes you go from 0 to 100? The one thing I think that does that to me is being disrespected in front of my family or my mother or partner. I think that takes me from 0 to 100 real quick. But yeah, so with that also, last time it happened, it was a big thing. Ended up even calling like more securities and stuff. Yeah. But I think now it's, I don't know, I think getting older is just reacting differently now, just not even trying to understand, walking away from a situation because anger will put you in jail for stupid things. So mind you, just walk away, but don't tempt me.
0: Hey, don't tempt me. Yabona Bongani, especially when it comes to Iolete, my mom. And it's so crazy because people that disrespect are usually family members. You know those older uncles, Mkumbin, eh? They have a little bit too much to drink now. They think they can talk any kind of way. Yay! Yay! You're going to see Chabalala. Amanda, what about you?
2: Hey, why listeners? Mandy here. What makes me go from 0 to 100? Or let me just rather say what used to make me go from 0 to 100. You know, at the end of the day, we're all adults. And if people want to act childish, literally there's a school for them. They can go back to kindergarten if they want to, but I'm just not interested. And when that happened to me, you know, I literally just thought, why am I really using all these emotions just to rather get so angry and mad at people? Like, these days, I just let you be because, I mean, you decided to do what you wanted to do. Now let me decide what I want to do. Because when you get angry, you tend to say things that are very hurtful. And you also become the villain when the villain is the one who actually just threw the petrol in the fire and just let you smoke up. And now it's like you're a bad person. So at the end of the day, let's respect each other. If you have to cut people off, without even saying I'm cutting you off, just walk away and let it be. Just let it be, hey? Because at the end of the day, like I said, we're all adults. So, yeah.
0: I love that, Amanda. I call it Control-Alt-Delete. Mang Atinje, you are doing too much. I Control-Alt-Delete. But if you've just joined us, this is Uncensored. The mic is open and I'm asking you, what makes you go from 0 to 100? Amanda explained hers. Bongani explained hers. I did the same thing. Tell me about that one thing that takes you from calm to angry in seconds. Please, please, please. And we're not doing this because we want to express our anger. No, no, no. We're trying to share some forgiveness in life. In fact, that's why I'm going to play you this one. Youngster Nadzo 729. Uthi baxolele. Ishu.

0: We are forgiving everybody that made us angry today. Last week, in fact, the whole year, Ukraine. Siyabaxolela because kusho youngstana hamba not so 729. The jam is called Baxolele right here 99.2, and it's so fitting because the conversation is actually around forgiveness, or maybe not forgiveness, more what happens before the forgiveness. I'm asking, what makes you go from 0 to 100? That one thing that takes you from calm and cool to angry in seconds. Earlier on, I mentioned anyone that disrespects my mom, man, it's not going to end beautiful. It's not going to end nice at all. So I need you to drop me a voice note using the YFM app, and let's have a chat. Got one coming through from Trish.
1: I think one of the things that takes me from 0 to 100 is hypocrisy. Like, especially when someone does something to you that they know would upset them if the role was reversed. And I'll be honest, when I'm really pissed off, I can be petty labile. I can sometimes give people a taste of their own medicine. If someone is gaslighting me or making me question something I know happened, I've been really guilty of doing it right back, almost to show them, see how this feels. But I realize that it doesn't actually resolve anything. It just creates another cycle.
0: Yep.
1: I'm definitely learning to walk away from situations like that when I get angry, because reacting in the moment actually just makes everything worse.
0: This is so true. And you end up saying and doing things that most of the time you can't really take back because you're so angry. You get what I mean? Here's Nhlanhla.
2: What takes me from 0 to 100 real quick is bad communication and disrespect in relationships. So whether I'm in a friendship or an intimate relationship, when I find myself experiencing bad communication and disrespect, I would rather walk away than to see myself fight with that person or not reaching a common ground or understanding. Meaning that right now I found myself breaking up with someone because of disrespect and bad communication. So that takes me from 0 to 100 real quick, which I prefer to walk away.
0: Tata, thank you for sharing that. It's just that you're so calm that it's scary. You never want to make a calm person angry, because

0: usually their temper is just not something you want to see. Another one coming in from Ubuchule.
1: The one or two things that really make me angry are people who are complacent. The second one would be a person who does not listen. They just hear you, but they don't really listen to what you are saying.
0: Mm.
1: So the last time that the complacency happened was this past weekend, and I actually flipped and I told the person, please don't make your problems mine. Please apply your mind. And I guess I should have just kept quiet and walked away or tried to find a solution.
0: Yeah.
1: Yes. And then with the listening part, was today, I chose to walk away. So I'm very much aware of those two things. Am I getting better at trying to control the anger? Yes and no. I sometimes walk away and I sometimes react. And I guess I should work more on the walking away and keeping silent.
0: Hey, I won't lie, Buchule. I'm also guilty of that, reacting and not responding. Because when you react, it's just that. There's no thought behind it. You're just reacting. But when you respond, you take a moment, you breathe in, you know, you calculate your steps, and then you respond. Big difference. Gwanda, when it's in.
2: Hey, my wire. Gwanda Mthunda, it's a young umbrella. What's up, Tools? The one named Tools Umata. I'm bad, my fools. Hey, I want to make sure my end was an anger for you. You're getting about the serious anger issues, eh? Yeah, I mean, I've been going bump machine, Kabia, Mio. They were feeling this card and could be a corner to other. Because Mount Pussy, they bring you borders in shower and toting to all my daughter. So I'm shaman to a tower 5 last night and could lose. Napems in bed and Giko Raja, the tools. Angi Concosia, Muzi, Uchalama, Masangi Puzil, the time is up Sabah, Kuri King, Ibia Gopi, Amanda, Ibuya, Pink, King Amatot, and Ama Pounds, and
0: us.
2: Kota India is looking clicker cool. A band of Batan of Shumeza band. So sometimes Jagborn or Shumezi Cheriaco or Shumeza Mantum Bazan, Abe, Inclicker, Leon. Because Majamin, I grew up with sisters. I was raised by a single mom, so I love women, I respect women, I'm told. Yeah, I've been tricking too much, Direm. Up until I decided to give a good for 4 years. I'm a boy and blessing it right, and I'm trying to very helpful. I'll be a good child, I'm a blessing it right. I'm going to talk grand, my young, suppose no puzzle a cool, we shall span a grill like silver. Moon my pet as young bonis and Yagasatin to Agasasha. So send me grand.
0: Very heavy story, but I love how it ended, bro. Because alcohol can definitely affect and impact the anger that people sometimes experience. Some people call it liquid courage. Some people call it blacking out. But alcohol definitely plays a big part. Lefuko, what about you, Maji?
3: Yo, Tools, Modula, the big Modula. The homie, the uncensored family. What it do me, cuz I wouldn't lie to you. I wanna really, there's this thing growing up, like, you know, like when you have, like, you know, other race as friends and everything like that, they have these mother jokes, you understand? And you explain to the person that, yo, me, I don't do mother jokes, you understand? Because, like, I'm not like that, because, you know, like, they just care when it comes to their mothers and everything like that. Then, like, somebody just says something foul about my mother and everything like that. Ganyanya. Understand, like a nyanya blind in a way that things almost went well left, but at the end of the day, things all cool. But me, when it comes to the mother jokes, that's one thing that I couldn't take. Best believe, trust.
0: That's so true. I remember when I was in grade 4, I got into my first physical fight, and trust me, I'm not promoting fighting or violence, but I remember it was with a guy called Donovan, and I don't know what we're arguing about, but Donovan found it fitting to say, "Yo, mama, that you did it, Donovan." Well, the English is gone because we were joking in English. Yo, Donovan, what do you... Oh, Danny Donovan! Yeah. Yeah, I punched Donovan in the face. I regret it, but, I mean, I was seeing red. Yeah, I'm a better man. Duanda, what do you
4: think? All of our feet, all of us, so...

0: reached out to a few people, ngamthola, and then sathi uxoxa kancane, and then yabona iphengweni mayithimula ithi yeah.
1: Danko, thank you so much for sharing. I'm glad you mentioned, you know, anger on the roads, because we've seen some really serious cases in South Africa recently. Road rage. Just now in April, a small fender bender in Emerentia escalated into a physical confrontation. A man was shot and killed as a result of that. His wife was also critically injured because of a moment of heat. And it's crazy to think about it, right? How do you go from, ish, this guy just literally bumped into my car, to someone losing their life? And I think that's really the bigger question. Are we really angry at the person who cut us off? Or are we really carrying stress, frustration, and anger before we even get into the car? Because if we really talk about it, sometimes the person who cut you off isn't the real reason you exploded. They're just the final straw. So let's have this conversation. Drop me a voice note using the YFM app, yeah? What makes you go from 0 to 100? What's that one thing that just takes you from calm to super, super angry? Think about it. Drop me that voice note. Let's have an honest conversation.
2: A signature to perfection. We celebrate the echoes of her. Why?
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5: When the forecast says a cold storm is coming, they're talking about Smirnoff Ice. 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
6: I just need you to try help me figure out if venting to strangers in a taxi or your e-hailing driver. 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I had this experience, I think it was a month ago. I got into an e-hailing ride on my way to work, and out of nowhere, as we kept on driving, he was like,
7: "Yo, sister, nyakua."
6: And I was like to him, "Yeah, what's up?" 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
7: "I'm going through a very painful divorce."
8: Sometimes lauma strangers lao. In most cases, they would give you the best advice, or they can make you feel a little bit better.
6: 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So you're just like, I might as well boiling poorly.
9: In fact, sometimes you kring analysis say uba or a poltine, especially mas kava la nyakona.
6: We're a bit more comfortable talking to people, knowing that they'll never know, you know, or we'll never see each other ever again.
2: Monday to Friday, 9 a.m. to 12 p.m. Warning. Listening may result in excessive head bobbing. Why? This is what you missed on The Way Up

0: for women, we actually don't ask for a lot. We find it romantic when our man says, oh, I noticed that your petrol is a little bit low, let me go fill up the car for you. Or even like calling you in the morning and saying, hey, I know you said you wanted to go on a run this morning.
1: Women rate romance on how much they can inconvenience a man.
0: Yes! What do you guys find romantic?
1: Scratching my back.
0: Really?
1: It's so romantic. Do it with concentration and we are full now. When I say left, go left then. Go low when I say low.
2: The most romantic thing that she's ever done for me is just existing, her being alive. Knowing that I live in a world she exists in, that completes me.
3: Ah, wow, my brother. I'm simply existing. That is the problem. No.
0: Wasabi, no, that's not it. Let's move on. That's the nicest thing. That's the nicest thing.
4: Me, just simply existing. It is a gift enough. My presence is a present.
3: Ah, wow.
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6: When the forecast says a cold storm is coming, they're talking about Smirnoff Ice. 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
5: 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We hear her before she speaks. Celebrating women on Why.

0: But he scream louder if you want to go faster. See, at 992 kilometers an hour, wherever you go, the music continues, man. Uncensored is on your radio. This is a jam by Ukila Punch. It's called Hamba Nam. We're currently having a conversation. The mic is open. I just want to find out from you, what is that one thing that makes you go 0 to 100? We're speaking about anger. We're speaking about itemba. I actually have a voice note coming in from Terrence Time, and I need to play this.
1: Except Tools Matala.
0: Hola, hola.
1: What up, Mawaya? I wanna choose you. You know, one thing I don't tolerate in this life is being disrespected. I wanna say, so I go 0 to 100 in less than 2 seconds. Like, when people think they can speak to me however it is that they want, because of, you know, maybe their position or how much money they got. And your money is your business. Don't use your money to disrespect me or use your position to disrespect me, because people nowadays think they can speak any kind of way because of positions of money. Fast.
0: Terrence, I'm with you. And some people are good with word selection, but the tone. You have only tone. And later when you have to explain how that person disrespected you, now you sound like the idiot because you can't really explain how the statement was delivered. Yeah, I'm definitely with you. But listen, we can't just have these conversations without really diving in and understanding this whole thing from a psychological perspective. So joining us now is someone who actually understands what happens when stress, frustration, and emotion start taking over. Dr. Rafik Lockhart is a clinical psychologist who has worked extensively across South Africa's mental health system, including psychiatric hospitals and forensic and psychotherapy units. Good evening.
2: Hello, Dr. Rafik.
0: How are you doing?
2: Fine, thank you. How are you?
0: I'm fantastic. You are Dr. Rafik, but off air you said I can just call you Rafik. You're cool with
2: that? I'm totally cool with that.
0: I don't want the wires thinking, you know, I'm disrespecting an entire
2: doctor. No. Okay, I think it just makes it more communicative if you're on first name basis. It kind of takes away that barrier.
0: I love it. Let's jump straight into it. In your opinion, why do some people go from 0 to 100 so quickly? Like, what actually happens to us when we snap?
2: Right. So the thing is that they're not starting at zero. So people who escalate quickly, right, are generally not starting at zero. By the time they escalate, they're already carrying a whole lot of other stuff that we don't see. So things like financial pressure, things like work stress, relationship strain. So all of that, and then something small happens, and then they trip. And that's the release valve. So it's easy to just see the end product. That doesn't mean that some people are not just, I don't want to use a bad word on air now, but we're talking about the average person. If somebody is easily tripping easily, it means that there's something else going on. And that the rest of us started at zero. So we have time to escalate. But these people are really just like 2 centimeters away from escalating.
0: So basically from what you're saying, most of us are already idling there on 60, 70. And then it just happens that the person takes us to 100?
2: Yeah, that's it. And look, we'll talk about the South African context shortly. Mm-hmm. I think we're idling more than the average country. So we are revving higher than the average country, I think. But we'll talk about that later.
0: Okay.
2: So,
0: if that's the case, we'll park that for later. Let's get into what happens when we are in a car, behind the wheel, and road rage, because I know that's one of the big issues in South Africa. Yes?
2: You know, I'm really glad you're bringing this topic up, because it is so top.

0: typical, and in the work that I do, I mean, road rage is a permanent decision gets made in a temporary situation. So, so people think that road rage is about bad driving. It's not. It's about what's happening inside the driver long before the incident happens. All of us knew about that recent one where the person got shot and killed right in front of the children. That was a big story. So it's about the loss of control in the human brain. So road rage is not just anger. It's, let's call it, it's a rapid emotional hijack. Okay. Think of it this way. So we've got two parts to our brain. I'll keep it simple. There's a thinking part, what we call our prefrontal cortex, our conscious mind. And then there's a emotional brain, or what we would call the reptilian brain. Now, the reptilian brain has to do with survival. It's been down there forever. Our ancestors, thousands of years ago, had to react very quickly to real danger. Mm-hmm. Okay? So either they were going to be killed by the lion, or they had to quickly kill the lion or run away to safety. So that system in our brain actually hasn't changed in thousands of years. It's there for a purpose. It's there to ensure our survival in a real emergency. Mm-hmm. Right, that's what that part of the brain is for. And you can't take the part away, because there are real emergencies. But what happens in a road rage incident is that the brain misreads the situation. So a person who makes a mistake in front of you, okay, our brain perceives it as an attack. Mm. And so, unfortunately, that part of our brain has to react quickly, because that's the only reason that we are alive today, is because our ancestors survived because of the quick response time of the reptilian brain. Okay. If you had a slow response, you'd be killed, and that would be the end of the line for our ancestry. So that part is designed exquisitely to respond very rapidly to a real emergency. Right? And we all know the stereotypical thing called fight or flight. Now, that's what happens when that part of our brain switches on. And that's connected to our limbic system, which is, let's call it, our emergency system.
1: Okay.
0: Right. So we've all got alarms at home. I mean, in South Africa, who doesn't, right? And all of us have, like, these beams. Well, not all of them. Just say, on average, there are these beams outside. Right. Now, what are the beams there for? Right? They're there to, if an intruder walks across the beam, they break the beam, mm-hmm. and then the alarm goes off. Right, the alarm goes on, the sirens, the armed response pitch up. But if a cat walks across the beam, it's going to set it off as well. And then the entire alarm goes off, and the armed response pitches up to shoot the cat. Right? But the thing is that you can't switch the alarm off, because it could be a real intruder next time.
1: Yes.
0: So you can't actually switch the alarm off. Like, you know, you can learn to turn it down a little bit. Now, our brain is like that. There isn't a way for us to switch off the emergency alarm system that our brains come built in with, because there are times where we're going to need that for a real emergency. Mm. But in a road rage incident, our brain misreads the situation. And what happens is immediately, okay, by design, our thinking brain switches off. It's designed to do that. Because in a real emergency, you can't think, you have to act. So if you imagine you're standing outside and there's a Rottweiler running towards you, right? Let's say it's you. Okay, your thinking brain goes, oh, that's a Rottweiler. Rottweilers are dangerous dogs. Let me say, the dog's moving at about 10 meters every 2 seconds. Mm. It's going to reach me in a few seconds. By that time, you'll get bitten. So what happens is, okay, your emergency brain switches on, which is another part, and it goes, hey, listen, you're going to get us killed. I'm taking over. So it literally switches off your thinking brain at that moment so that it can protect you. And then it pulls a whole alarm bell, and then your body goes into a rapid response rate. Okay, your heart starts to beat, brain cells to your adrenal glands. Can you pump some adrenal? Adrenaline is like 20 Red Bulls. And then either we kick the dog like hell or we run like hell. And often people have said, I don't know how I did that. How did I jump that fence?
1: Yeah.
0: It's impossible. That's because your logical brain, which can put limits on you, gets switched off in a real emergency. So

0: You need that, right? But in a road incident where like a guy's cut in front of you, or there's a taxi driver hooting like a crazy person behind you, it's not a real emergency. It's not life or death, but our brain misreads it as life and death. So it labels it quickly. And this takes 1/3 of 1 second. So let me just make that point clear.
1: One third of 1 second.
0: We can actually measure the time it takes for the information to travel from our reptilian brain, which is right at the back, into our conscious mind where we're acting. So our brain's job is to tell us how to think, feel, and behave. That's our brain's job. In order to do that, it's got to get instructions. And it follows those instructions perfectly most times. And when that part of our brain, that reptilian brain, misreads the situation as, hey, this is a deadly attack, it's then going to trigger that whole alarm system, meaning that you're going to get that whole adrenaline rush, your heartbeat's going to pump, and most importantly, your thinking brain is going to be switched off. See, and that's why we then just react. So, and now, if you add to that somebody who's already stressed because maybe their kids were late to school, maybe their boss is going to chow them
1: Finances.
0: up this morning, that they had a fight with the wife or the husband, and you're busy ruminating about that, and then somebody just cuts in front of you. Okay, you can see how your brain is just going to lose it. So it's when we say lose it, what we mean is, okay, that our thinking brain switches off and our reptilian or our fight or flight brain switches on. And so we're either going to fight or we're going to run. But in the road rage, that's the fight part. Does this make sense so far?
1: Absolutely. Like, I've never
0: Right.
1: heard it explained so well in my life. Yes.
0: Right, so a mistake from another driver is perceived by the reptilian brain as an attack. A delay is perceived by our brain as disrespect, and at that point, the other driver becomes the enemy. And all of this happens so fast. It's not like you sit there thinking, you know, I'm going to lose my temper now.
1: Yeah, planning
0: I'm
1: it. Yes.
0: going to plan, I'm going to look. Unless it's a hit, that's different, which of course South Africa is famous for. But we're talking about now us like normal guys. Look, I'm also prone to. Don't think that you know. I'm. All of us are prone to it. All of us have the ability, okay, to react in a road rage kind of way. I'm lucky. I have a very sensible wife, and so she'll say to me very simple things. The other day, I was late for a function. I meant to be the speaker, and of course I got not. And I was late, not because of me. I was like ready well in
1: Oh,
0: advance.
1: you were late because of the
0: Right? I can't say that on air, but lots of other people made me late. Right? So of course I'm already thinking, yeah, this is embarrassing. I'm going to live late. I'm the guest speaker. This is not cool. It's bad for my professional reputation. Did. And then I pull up, and then something, I forget what it was, but then there's a taxi start hooting at me. And I can't do anything about the fact that there's 8 cars in front of me. But this dude is now hooting at me, and he's trying to push me along. But I've got nowhere to go. And at that moment, I did what I tell everybody else not to do. I literally snapped, and I undid my seatbelt. And my wife looked at me, and she said to me, "Do you want to end up in jail, ICU, or you want to get to the talk? Think about it."
1: And as you
0: Okay,
1: said, you didn't think about it. It's the part of your brain that is already within you that was just
0: right.
1: reacting in that moment.
0: Because I wasn't at zero when he hooted. I would have laughed him off if that was the case. I'd have thought, idiot. But I was already at like 80% because of all the other stuff going on in my head. And she did a very, very quick, which I'm going to also talk to people to if you've got somebody with you. She did a very simple thing. She said, "You can jump out and we can end up in ICU, jail, or you can get to the talk. Think about how you want to deal with this." And I got to say, at that point, I felt like a complete idiot. I just put the seatbelt back on and I said, "You're right, thank you." And I put the music on, and I just said, I called it and I said, "Guys, I'm going to be a few minutes late. I apologize." But see, in that moment, I'm thinking, right, if she wasn't there, there's a good chance that I would have jumped out of the car.

0: and probably got shot, because if I get out of the car, that's an aggressive response to the guy behind me.
1: And that guy is also going to want to defend himself because he feels like, well, he's in danger. And now you're
0: he's on edge because I'm walking towards him. I'm raising my hand, whatever it is I'm doing. My face is red. I'm angry. So he's also going to, because his brain goes, whoa, danger, like take him out first. Right, so that's what I mean when you say we make permanent decisions in a temporary emotional state. Okay, so while we're on that, if you are a passenger with someone else that you see is being triggered, and I see this, I have friends, they'll egg the guy on, yeah, jump out, please, show him, yeah, you know, show him, put him in his place. And then, you know, you're responsible then for the person getting killed. So rather say to your buddy, listen, bruh, it's okay. Really, you know, it's not a big deal. That guy, he has to rush. His boss got him under pressure. He must get 100 passengers before the end of today. So if you're a friend sitting in the car, be a good friend. And don't egg the guy on and you'd like jump out of the car first, you know, and rush over. Just tell your friend, just relax, okay? Just breathe, count to 10, it's not worth it. And do what my wife said. You want to go to jail, you want to be in ICU, or we want to get to work. Okay, because that immediately switches your thinking brain on, because you have to think now.
1: You know, Doc,
0: jail, ICU, or get to work. That immediately brings you back. There are other things, you know, that if you reflect, like you see in the movies, like they give you two clubs and tell you to focus.
1: Yeah,
0: right? Two clubs and say focus, but that's dangerous. But there are small things you can do. So, but if you have a friend or somebody in the car, if people are listening, please, if you are that passenger, just say to the person, you want to go to jail, you want to be in ICU, or you want to get to work. And that will stop it. And then put the music on. I mean, I saw an amazing thing recently. I was in Sea Point, and there is a pedestrian crossing, right? And the taxis don't stop. Okay, so if you're a pedestrian, you're supposed to have the right of way.
1: Yeah, but
0: which means that you're supposed to walk across. And in South Africa, you know, you can't take that. But this guy was walking, and the taxi started hooting at him. I was walking, and I saw him jump, and I thought, oh, here comes trouble. And the taxi kept hooting at him, and the guy stopped. He looked at the taxi driver, and I thought, here it comes. And he blew the guy a kiss.
1: Wow. Okay, I did not see that.
0: And, you know, the whole thing de-escalated on the spot. Everybody burst out laughing. Yeah. Taxi driver burst out driving. The passengers burst out. Now, think about how quickly, if he had walked over, right, and
1: pulled
0: banged on the taxi windscreen, that would have ended up in absolute violence. Because the driver would have felt disrespected, the passengers would have been angry, because now the driver is stopping like to fight, they're going to get late for work, they're going to get their money docked, so they're irritated, everybody jumps out, and they're now going to beat up, unfortunately, maybe like the wrong person, the guy who had right of way in the first place, but then stop now, like to show the zap sign or walk over and bang on the windscreen. At that point, I don't believe any inverted commas normal taxi drivers will smile and say, I'm really sorry.
1: You know, Rafiq, I could listen to you for hours because you explained the mind so well. I think I had so many questions around how we end up getting to that point of not necessarily reacting but responding. But unfortunately, we are pressed for time, so I'm going to have to say goodbye. Thank you so much for having the conversation
0: with us. All right, have me on again so we can talk about the other thing. But why South African drivers, I like that. It's because of the perceived injustice. We'll talk about that another time.
1: There's more. And just the levels of anger, because now we understand that we are all capable of being angry, but there's a perception that there's different levels of anger, but we'll definitely chop it up. Thank you so much for chatting with us, yeah?
0: Cool. Thanks, man. Cheers. Bye-bye.
1: Awesome. Have a good night. That was the one and only Dr. Rafiq Lockhart. What a chat. Yo, Bafetu. Before you want to get angry, just remember life is too short. A moment of anger can result in you being in jail, ICU, or dead, just as the doctor explained.
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1: Umzulu Paqa with Grammy. It's your boy Steez, a.k.a. Steezy Wonder with the Thunder. Welcome to Savage Nights. Get ready for the ride of your life. But for it to the time right now is 15 minutes past 10. I'm going to be holding you down for the next 2 hours in place of Tabo X and Shami. So we miss you guys. I'm going to hold it down for you in your absence, though. You know what it is. Connect with your boy on the socials at YFM, hashtag Savage Nights. If you want to hit me up directly on Twitter, it's at MajorSteez_ZA. So, Mawaya, I want to get into a specific conversation with you, man. I want to get into a specific conversation with you because I saw a movie. I watched a movie the other day called The Dilemma. And it's very well written. Like, trust me, the they didn't just call it The Dilemma because it's inking and man. So here's the situation. Here's what happens in the movie. So this bro, these two best friends, one of them is married, nah? And now the other guy that's not married catches his best friend's wife cheating on him. And she's like, yo, I'm not gonna tell the guy. The guy's like, okay, either you tell him or I will. So now the situation, it led me to think like, yo, if you got your best friend's partner, you know, stepping out on a young-ish, you know, stepping out on your bestie, essentially cheating on them, would you tell your best friend or no? Like, but you must also take into realistic consideration. Let's say, Gutsi, this is the love of this bro's life, you know what I'm saying? And we all make mistakes, Bafuits. We all make mistakes. No one is perfect. Now, yes, Gutsi, once upon a time, you did something you weren't supposed to. You didn't get caught. You kept living. You understand? I'm not co-signing this behavior, though. Trust me, I'm not co-signing it. But real chats. So let's hear your take on it, man. It's at YFM. This is Savage Nights. I hold you down for the next 2 hours. I want to hear from you, my wire. Send through a VN on the Y app if you got it. In fact, if you don't got it, download it immediately during this ad break. Azish.
2: When the forecast says a cold storm is coming, they're talking about Smirnoff Ice. 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
3: For women, we actually don't ask for a lot. 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
4: Women rate romance on how much they can inconvenience a man.
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1: Welcome back to Amanda Savage Nights, right here on Y, the hottest station in the nation. 29 minutes past 10 right now. It's your boy Stizzy Wonder with the thunder. We never flop, we never blunder. Umzulu wasuwo words, baby. Yeah, I'm in the building holding it down for the next 2 hours, standing in for Shamiso and Tabo X right here on Savage Nights. We're talking bro code slash girl code, essentially bestie code. The situation is that your best friend, you found out your best friend's partner is cheating on them. Do you tell them, yes or no? Because before you found out, this was the love of your best friend's life. You know what I'm saying? And you actually do see them going all the way. Mhlambe it was just a one-time mistake. Or do you tell them and just risk being the reason why your friend never gets married or never finds love again? You know what I'm saying? This is a situation that I saw in a movie called The Deliverer.

0: Emma the other day, and the bro ended up telling him, and I think he was a real nigga for that. I'm not gonna lie. Ended up telling his best friend, but like in real life, terms, we need to think about this thing seriously, my wire. But let me know what you guys think about this one. Hit us up on the Y app, send through your VN, and I'll play it live on air. Or you can find us on Facebook as well as X. It's at YFM, hashtag Savage Nights. Would you tell your best friend if you found umuntu wabo busy cheating on them on the side, eating outside the relationship? Let us know, man. Personally, if I was the best friend getting cheated on, don't tell me while I'm stressed, dog. Like let's say, and since I'm a musician, let's say it's the summer's tomorrow, the Grammy's tomorrow, and you're a performer or something. Dog, tell me after. Because if there's one thing about, like, dating, guys, if there's one thing about umjolo, no one and nothing can, like, throw you off and distract you more than, like, when things are not right ekhaya in your relationship. When things are not okay in your relationship, bro, nothing is okay. Man, I can't pretend for anything, dog. Everything will wait. Yay! I need a drink or something. I want to hear from you on the Y app, man. Send through your VNs. We'll be right back after this. Savage Nights, Steezy Wonder.
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4: 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Why? 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Ask why not? Why? 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Why? 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

0: Eh, me, if I found out my best friend's boyfriend was cheating on them, I don't care if you love them. You can die for them. I don't care. I'm letting you know now. We'll cry together. We are going to have to cry together. Imagine I don't tell them. Then they must find out, and then they must know that I know. And then they're beefing me. I'm so sorry. No, thank you.
1: That was Precious on the Y app, man. Welcome back to Savage Nights. I hear you, Precious, Yazi. Because the thing is, your best friend will beef you. They're going to beef with you for the fact that you kept this from them. Even though when you just wanted to see them happy. You know? That was Post Malone before that with I Fall Apart. Which is what many people would do. Many people would do. If your best friend came and told you, but in words, or Siswam, Muntuako is busy outside, nabanye. Ish. They'd fall apart, dog. But at the end of the day, you gotta do what you gotta do. But I'm gonna play devil's advocate after this one, because I have another scenario. I'm gonna spice it up to another level. It's hashtag Savage Nights right now. We're about to get into some Ladies Zamar right after this. Stick with us, man. Hottest station in the nation. Big Y!
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2: Welcome back to MS Savage Nights. 46 minutes past the hour, basically quarter to 11. So we just came back from Epacin, Going Home. What a classic, man. What a banger. Hey, my friends, it's a beautiful Wednesday evening. The weather was really, really good today. Although the streets are always alive, such is in line with our topic for the evening. So I said I'm going to play devil's advocate and level up this question. Nah? So the original scenario was that your best friend's partner is cheating on them and you caught your best friend's partner cheating on them. Do you tell your partner yes? Do you tell your best friend yes or no? Nah? That seems simple enough. But now I'm throwing a spanner in the works. I'm leveling it up to advanced mathematics. I'm told. Check me out. Now, let's say you catch your best friend's partner cheating on you, but then your best friend's partner has files on you as well that you didn't know he or she has. Now it's a serious dilemma. Because if you expose your bestie's partner and their cheating ways, now they expose you. So now what do you do? Do you mind your business or what? Streets is crazy, my friend. Streets is crazy. And even though this is like a scenario I saw in a movie, I know there are real people going through these things somewhere. The streets is cold. This is why I left. This is why I left the strat for good. But for those still in there, man, for those just like with a answer for my scenario, hit me up on the Y app. It's at YFM on socials. Download the YFM app and send through a VN so we can play you live on air, just like we did Precious's one a few songs ago. Stick with us. We'll be right back after this. And stay tuned for the second hour. The vibes are still way too alive for you to be thinking about connecting to Bluetooth. Relax, dog. Calm down. Let your phone charge.
3: When the forecast says a cold storm is coming, they're talking about Smirnoff Ice. 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
1: Shout out Lemmy Ghetto, man. 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Drink water, mind your business, Bafwitz. 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Like, ish. Because now you tell your best friend kuthi umuntu wakhe is cheating on them. Then they get back together later. Next thing, your friend blocks you. And you wonder why. Meanwhile, Pillow Talk has decided kuthi wena you are an enemy of the relationship. These are the things that happen, my friend. So these are the things that happen, my wire. But shout out to Lemmy Ghetto for that VN on the Y app. It's come to that time where we need to head to the second hour of Savage Nights. I'm your host with the most, Steezy Wonder with the thunder. You know what it is. It's 4 minutes to 11. Don't touch that dial. Stick with us, baby. We switching it up after this. This is Hamba Nam by Wade and Malemone.
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1: Yo, you gotta be smart about this, right? So, if you're gonna snitch on your friend's partner, do it first before they release the file on you, so that you can deny and be like, nah, lo muntu keep your file because mina sin keep your file guye. You get what I'm saying? Be smart about it. And then when it comes to you, just deny, bro. Be like, no, this person is only releasing a file because I have a file on them. This is just a cover up.
2: What I love about my wives is that they're going to always put you on game. Shout out to Kaya on that one. This is still Savage Nights. Welcome to the second hour, baby.
0: So you're a chill dude who prefers this song.
3: I am the king of the black. Louis bag, that's a lot. You trying to get what I got. You claiming it's real, but it's not.
0: But your girl, well, your girl prefers this kind of music. And I'm a gents jam to this. So you can never win, right?
4: Right? Right?
0: Wrong. And we can tell you why. This is the frequency that moves you.

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1: Savage Nights on Y, hottest station in the nation. 17 minutes past 11. Welcome to it, baby. All right, my wires. So, shout out to everyone that's been showing love on the socials and engaging with the topic for the evening, or for the first half of the evening. We're in the second half right now. Halftime is over. We are back. Back in it fully. Shout out to Kaya, Lemmy, Precious, everyone that sent VNs in the first half of the show. Right about now, while we're on the topic, I mean, we might as well just get straight to the business, you know what I'm saying? Since we're speaking about, in case you missed it, we were speaking about a situation in which you hypothetically caught your best friend's partner cheating on them, whether you would tell them or not. That was the situation, nah? But now I'm like, you know what? Let's pull the band-aid off, dog. Let's get straight into it. Bafwetu, Mawayas, Bagwetu, let's have the conversation of which gender does it more? Which gender is more unfaithful? Which gender is more likely to cheat? Which gender are the professional street fighters? I'm trying to put this in the most respectful way possible. You know what I'm saying? Which gender cheats the most? I feel like that's the conversation it's been leading to this the entire evening. Let's just be honest, Bafwetu. Let's just be honest. I'm going to play referee on this one. I'm playing ref. I'll give you my take at the end, Mina. And I'm going to try not to let my personal experiences cloud my judgment. But hit me up on the socials with this one. Let's hear your votes. Ladies, boys, bolt drivers, personal drivers, everyone listening, which gender cheats more? Let's settle it once and for all. This is Savage Nights. It's time for a savage chat. Azish, we'll be right back after this. You know where to find us. YFM app on the X app as well at YFM. Let's go.
2: When the forecast says a cold storm is coming, they're talking about Smirnoff Ice. 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
3: I just need you to try and help me figure out if venting to strangers in a taxi or your e-hailing driver. 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
4: "Yo, sister, nyakua."
3: And I was like to him, "Yeah? What's up?" 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
1: That was Yums as well as Simi with You Try. Welcome back to Savage Nights with your boy Steezy Wonder with the Thunder, the one and only, man. Hottest station in the nation is 32 minutes past 11 right now. And the chance that I pass my foot to. Yeah, the socials are talking now. We're talking now. Real things are happening now. So, yeah. I've been a bad guy, Shane. I finally asked the question. Because it had to happen. This is Savage Nights after all. But the conversation we're having, Mawaya, is which gender cheats more? Which gender cheats most, essentially? You know what I'm saying? For correct Singesi. And the socials are saying, okay, let me read it to you verbatim. We have Temba here who says that women definitely cheat more because you will never find out if they cheat on you. Yo, I'm not gonna lie, Temba, I'm not gonna lie, my dog, you might be on to something, you might be on to something here, brother, yo, because dog, like women, but for to women, like, are very, very sneaky, dog, the ladies are sneaky, but for to like, and I think it's a question of like, yo, are they just better at the game than us, or like, what's the call? What's really going on? You know what I'm saying? I got another one from Zola here saying that definitely abafazi. Esh, that one just sounds like pain. That one just sounds like pain from Uzola, but I feel your pain, boys. I feel your pain. I've been there. Let's not speak from a point of pain, but we're looking at this thing objectively. You know what I'm saying? As a matter of fact, I want to hear more from the ladies. Ladies, I know that surely some of y'all are on the streets right now, driving somewhere to or from work, night shift, to or from your bestie's place, you know what I'm saying, to or from Groove. Hit us up on the Y app or send us a tweet or on X, that's at YFM, hashtag Savage Nights. Defend yourselves. I want to hear your guys' arguments because the bruiser say it's one-sided right now, but I want to hear from both genders. Which gender cheats more, the men or the ladies? We need to settle this one once and for all. Right here on Savage Nights with your boy Steezy Wonder with the Thunder. We'll be right back after these short breaks.
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1: Mawaya. You guys are not ready for this. So, welcome back to Savage Nights, man. It's 11:45. It's times like this when I hate that the show is coming like to the end. Like we're 15 minutes away from the end of the show because the chat is just starting to get hectic. I asked the Y Nation, the Y World, to talk to me. I wanted to hear from the ladies on this conversation of who cheats more and who, like which gender cheats more between men and

0: women. And Mawaya's "We Have a Sister" by the name of Kumi. Let's hear her out, because her statement, my friends.
1: Fana, that's the day. Dinchang, what's up, Afetu?
0: What's up?
1: Good evening, good night, day.
0: Mm-hmm.
1: Welcome to your shift. You know, clocking in, clocking out, Dinchang, Afetu.
0: What's
1: happening? But chale easy, ne? One thing about the game is that I got it on lock. And I know the politics and how to navigate around it.
0: Okay.
1: My fana, I think I'm going to lead to that game, man. Lady beginners.
0: Ha!
1: Nage master class in video.
0: Okay. Okay.
1: Kin nage floppy lay. Mari jiggy jiggy, you are at fault. Bo.
0: Yo.
1: Oh my days. King Kong.
0: Mm-mm.
1: Get in line.
0: Mm-mm. Mm-mm. My wires. No. Bafwetu, no ways. There's no way we're just going to leave this thing lying down. Nizwile, Bafwetz, Kumi has exposed the ladies. Oh my goodness, gents. Ha, I feel like... Oh, first of all, shout out to Kumi S for the VN on the Y app, nah? But hi, Kona. When I was expecting one of the ladies, like... Or asking one of the ladies to represent the Abosis, you know what I'm saying? In terms of which gender cheats more. I wasn't expecting... a hand to come on air and confirm guti vele vele. Yebo. Yo, I shout out to Kumi dog. Hey, my wife, I need a minute from this dog, because this is making me think differently about my life, dog. Even the ladies are saying guti they do it best. I don't know. Kumi didn't necessarily say that women cheat more, but she definitely confirmed that they cheat best. Hey, Bafwetu. Yeah, I think the jury is out on this one, man. It's Savage Nights, man. I'm having the most fun with you guys. Let's take a couple more VNs, man. But hey, I gotta pay the bills. And then I've got a Mapanti for you from Wave Garden. Let's take a couple more VNs, Bafwetu. Send them through. Let's go. Savage Nights with your boy Steezy Wonder with the Thunder right here on Y.
2: When the forecast says a cold storm is coming, they're talking about Smirnoff Ice. 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

0: Fully handled only on Y. Being that girl doesn't happen overnight. It's the everyday choices, bold actions, and her words that inspire.
1: I think as cliche as this sounds, but the most important thing is to be who you are and to be yourself. So I've never wanted to lead like a man.
0: Her echoes. Celebrating women on Y.

0: surfing the airwaves on the same wavelength as you. Why? You're listening to Steez on Why.
1: What a beautiful way. What a beautiful way to end a very, very savage night. Right here on Why. Yo, it's 4 minutes to 12, so I gotta love and leave you, but I have one more VN to play on this. And this discussion and this debate we've been having between myself and the wires on whether men or women cheat more. Because it's a generational debate. Like, I already know. Maybe we'll have to revisit it the next time I stand in for Tabo X and Shamisa right here on Savage Nights. But we definitely need to pick up this conversation, man, one more time. Let's hear what Sean had to say on the Y app one time.
2: Hey, what's up, good evening,
1: what's happening?
2: What's up, sir?

0: savage. 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Dude, it's a fact, Joe. Women cheat better and they cheat frequently than us dudes. They are really good at hiding it because they never change their behavior. But other than that, I still say, women, take your cup of it. Been there. That's just what I'm doing. 10 years in jail, what I'm cheating on. When I did 2 weeks, you cheated like bam. So, right, women.
1: Inkinga yethu leyo bafowethu. 2 weeks, dog. See, reckless bafowethu. Like, we don't know how to cover our tracks. Like, you're right, dog. 2 weeks in it. Bakbamba. A woman can run 10 years, dog, with a permanent side nigga in her life. Ngegumbambe, dog. Not even once. Or you'll get suspicious on the one time. Bakshayenge reverse psychology. Bakshayenge. Bayibiza in lempahla le they call it these days gaslighting. Bak gaslight, boy. Bah! The kids are calling gaslighting now, poison. Yay! And then you end up apologizing for being suspicious. You end up apologizing for your allegation, dog. Yo! 10-0. 10-0. My wires, I've had a beautiful time rocking with you, man. We definitely have to pick up this conversation again another time. But as for me, your host with the most, Steezy Wonder with the thunder. Umzulu, what's your words, baby? I gotta step out. I love you. Jesus loves you. Don't touch that dial because this is still the hottest station in the nation. We got you. Let your phone relax. Don't touch the aux. Chill. We got you. Because why not, right? Asibonge, I'm out.
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I'm

0: It's the Lunch League on Y.
1: Time for us to get into who's trending, and she's a South African three-step queen. She's got the voice, she's got the message, she's got the vision. I just learned today that she's also got the dance moves as well. Ezra Day is in the

0: This is something that I feel like I would love to start my day with. I don't know. There's something that's giving off, like, get up and go. Like, you can do this.
1: Yeah,
0: you got this, girl.
1: Yeah.
0: Was that what you were trying to put across when you made the song?
1: You made me so happy by saying that. Like, that is exactly what I wanted when I put the song together, for people to feel. And that very same thing, your word for word is exactly it. I'm just so happy, guys.
0: It just feels like the possibilities are endless when you listen to the song. It's like a get up and go. Like, girl, you got this. You can do this. Absolutely beautiful.
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0: 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Why dominates the crowd? Because we don't just talk trends. Why invites you into the conversation and hands you the mic? When we say the hottest station, we put our persona on it.
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0: stuffing, dog, yo. 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
1: Sleep.

0: 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Listener expression is advised.
1: Nadia.

You're happy and you know it. Don't hold back. Turn it up with Sinaye. This is Happy Hour. Step into the group chat. Tap into trending chats that get you talking and get the game plan on all things hot on your screen. Sinaye keeps you entertained for the happiest hour of your day, where the vibes hit harder than the traffic. 6 to 7 p.m. Monday to Friday with Sinaye. Let's get happy. This is Happy Hour. If G's the spot, why is where it's hot? Why?

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1: We are close. We always banter off air and stuff. But there's just certain things that we usually keep to ourselves.
2: Come on, man. We all fam.
1: I know. Okay.
3: In the club.
1: But the rule is, if it happened recently, we still need to give it time to air out, right?
3: Exactly. Air out on air.
1: Yeah.
3: You see, you can air it out on air. Perfect.
1: Okay, okay. I'm not ready to tell the story, but I can ask the question then.
3: Okay.
1: When did you realize you were the clown?
3: Because they clown
2: you. They clown you, dog?
1: Yeah. Oh. Oh. That would be so bad.
2: Wait, also, MVP, you are saying this weekend.
1: Ish.
2: Right?
1: Yeah.
2: And you were in Cape Town this weekend.
1: Yeah.
2: They clowned you in a different city.
1: Wow, bang.
0: 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It's why.

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1: We celebrate
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1: hey,
0: it's not why. From our presenters,
1: hey,
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0: From the corners of Soweto all the way to 012, we take you outside where the culture resides. Where the culture resides. Why? Don't ask why. Ask. Why not? Why? The hottest station in South Africa. The music you crave, all day, every day.

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1: My advice to young women is do not compare your step two to somebody else's step 10. 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That's your purpose. 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

0: Her Echoes. 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
1: Y'all, this is Mzanzi, we dance. 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And a drip boy, it's like a damn. 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This is Mzanzi, the motherland. What's the goal? What's the plan? Peep it closer, understand? Niggas scamming, sleight of hand. Hit the download, print on demand. It's a war zone, never safe. Cannot save, dwarf, nowhere a cake. Move that body like a snake.

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0: 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Saka leke mana patra le tre, osu nunu nana patra lata.
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A signature to perfection. 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